0: 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Or see, be maybe I'm penny that all can I mean, yes, yeah. 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

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Look at this. Look at that. There are so many things happening in our lives. You don't understand. Some of you don't even know the reason why when you get to people and people rejecting you. Some of you don't know why. Somebody will promise you, you go to the office, the same person will say no. Look at this. A young lady on any crowd will say, Papa, me piano, a nipa air to tint a soul. Once read the match. Say, when you use, and then I give a nam na domoswa gin. Nay, and Guasia, just a baby will be she and a boaf for crying, a boaf won't be trouble. And this will be team in our how be. Soon, soon, my rejection. Baby, I'll be a nipa air pull up air than if you won't. And never yes, you didn't. No, do how be a barber toss. Your dear man, you be a barber toast. Well, Jesus Christ Nazareth in the temple. The bomb pire the mouth, sir. And Radin two free what time for seven. And Radin may be a crime for mouth. And we're yes to Christ with dinner.

TikTok for now mo hwe me sisi ya e bia na wo hwe me won so ewrade betimi aye wo de de ama wo ya de bi da so ama ni bi da so aye kron anko sika sem ni ma e basa ya reject because there is something fishy around you. 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I will use it. Ochina, a year Friday. Oh, near my yammy already. So, Ochina, me patcha wounds to an amon abra. Ochina wounds to an amon. Nabra, Tema Community 11 Post Office. Tema Community 11 Post Office. Tema Community.

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Committee 5. Post office. Hey, they be there. Committee 5 post office. All right. Who's that? On number 5 and a meme boy 11. Number 5, na meme boy 11. You are holy. Onyum wei, enyum wei, onyam biye sokra. Na baby, I will be a obenya binu akena osu abo. We bow to you. All right, I close with this powerful song from Prophet Samuel Nana Amuatin. Your brother Alex Nana Amuatin, my brother, how are you doing? Prophet Alex Nana Amuatin is welcome to 9. About your overhead in it down one more. Men are making some Yamisu Sumu a Yaguma. I mean, sure, what a 5 day in the way, dinner we had the woman in our way, dear, now we had the. 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
2: amen.
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0: Massive of myself. 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
3: 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Mammy Pin and I'm in Ninkumaka. 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
4: Yammy, I do move
3: fireball.
4: If I heard I say, Equiapim.
3: Wow. No, Equiapim to Captain Jesus. When am I home, Captain Jesus, Jeremy?
4: Meeting in Camo.
3: Ahoto. Okay.
4: Ha, 2020 lockdown.
3: 2020.
4: Hey. Timi chimana me kote nika. Na mi tie na na manager ho.
3: Okay.
4: Sitem bi onye programmer. Si. Na
3: wow.
4: Na nam so ma nyama bebre ya yeye ama me.
3: Enam no so. Ama den.
4: Nyama bebre ya yeye ama.
3: Nyama bebre. Wow. But we dey ho say onu so.
4: Na problem no hada dada na in solve it but me ba ho no na ye or fear me no no echi me se ne ma bi bi ya different
3: wow
4: the di kan pa me wo fa si bia me na se se na nje man ka kwa hu se nye me ba
3: okay to di ani so yo ba okay
4: na e try are won so 27 good years. It is secondary school crown or call day. And I training college in so I walk or private training college in see it should be. It's not just a new day.
3: Wow, it's some in the yard in it. Oh,
4: and see, over here in 2017, you post sooner call north. I ran into my uncle because a barn I drew na him ratchy. Me and you being got run was north. 27 years. A can't know 6 years. Very clever. I can't say, Yaya, because he said, me, Misha, Prophet, Yaminam Susan, Yaren, no, I did 20. Now Yaren, 27 years. I just want to know the 33.
3: Wow, see.
4: Yes, I can. 2020. No,
3: I'm from Compile, baby.
4: Oh, brother. Masem wa wo so bru ni ba wantade.
3: Ade ntade o mo ane twa no mo ase bi dibia mane.
4: Me se, impa bo horo. 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
4: 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Yeah, but I can't renounce very well.

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0: 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For that, well, only 1 week. 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
1: okay,
0: me brother Penny, but I'm brother Nunibi. And say, me confine, I'm in a buyer, no, and no 2 years, but I'm a brother Nunibi.
1: And
0: buy my shots, yes, I'm a day.
1: And there's a woman or a castle for the moon,
0: dear. No, sir. 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
1: wow yen twen nyina tia na captain jesus e ba ne sen e no no wade no ho yi na na say that sir
0: eh jai 2020 na ne jai july 29th ka e pa nkoko
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0: na 2020 lockdown no nti no Betty, my maybe I dance here. I say, when you're 26 years, now ultra 26 years.
1: Okay,
0: now they are one in my 6 now, 5 now. Now you're in one, so I'm sending you for some I man on now. I'm training at the one and see 6 1 now. Now you're sending you in, then I'm fine.
1: Wow,
0: Betty, I'm hot. And I made three directions.
1: Okay,
0: and I make called on me.
1: Wow,
0: then that very day, I ran there by him, right? And I don't know that very day, I'm going to see what prophet in him. Prophet by or ta me to ta o man o soyo o to man o soyo tana si a na ya re ni ba nti na so me man na wa no da wa nti che ni ko ni ni no ma ya kwantre
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1: Okay.
0: And see, my echo D 2 months or so.
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1: Hello? Okay, my uncle D 2 months or so. Now,
0: you're called 29th July. A diabetes Saturday. Okay. Friday, a diabetes Saturday.
1: Okay.
0: And see, by a prophet can say, I'm in 2 days, we are in a and see, I'm in a choir, you know. And I do not a diabetes Saturday.
1: Okay.
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0: na je se ni e ko na nye me so mi nyane kra che ye so mo ansa me tu aso ratna na adom no ho nti
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1: okay
0: na me ko to je na re and also who drew the hole. And no, two no, no, drew no, a 500, and your bosom.
1: Bosom 5 million.
0: Two, two, one. One, dear Sunday woman. Not back on the day, 2 weeks be an answer. And so now it's
1: 1 week, dear.
0: And then I come for command on one. And I say, yeah, develop cardiovascular, dear, one more time.
1: I'm a brof.
0: And to me, I'm a brof.
1: I'm a brof. I'm a brof. I'm a brof. I'm a brof. I'm a brof. I'm a brof. I'm a brof. I'm
0: a brof. I'm a brof. I'm a brof. I'm a brof. I'm a brof. I'm a brof. I'm a brof. I'm a brof. I'm a brof. I'm a brof. I'm a brof. I'm a brof. I'm
1: Now trivia. Amen.

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Ashama Government School. On night, Chirinchia, who do me a new annual program, Gassiemo.

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0: A come bore me yari home, Kosumi Biano.
1: Yes.
0: A bro 1,000 Ghana.
1: Yes.
0: And you say, Mammy, we are battle yariano. What do you have for average? You say, 5 years.
1: 20 years.
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1: Please assume being counts.
0: Amen.
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0: Ampa o papa.
1: Ena. Pastor Bernard and Sunya hinting.
0: That's right. That's right.
1: And then Yamedi Yaya Juma.
0: Papa, Papa, Odifo.
1: Yamedi Yaya Juma.
0: Papa, Papa, Papa, Papa, Papa.
1: Ewo, Agu FM. That, my FM.
0: That's right. Hey. Wow.
1: And if you know nine bayin so. Admoni Yadi Abet was so. Ewo.
0: That's right.
1: Home TV, ni Pefe TV.
0: Papa.
1: Ahoto FM.
0: That's right.
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0: That's right.
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0: That's right.
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0: Wow.
1: Then Chemosu FM.
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0: Wonderful.
1: Captain Jesus TV. Ewo Facebook.
0: Ampa.
1: Captain Jesus TV. Ewo YouTube.
0: That's right.
1: Ninyana no. Erade diaye.
0: Erade diaye ampa.
1: Emse online kran ye den. Captain City.
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1: Eh.
0: O zeno app so.
1: Mamia mamu mamu nsemaye. 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Ye wo munyina nie. Ebo mo num pepe pa hoto FM be film.
0: That's right.
1: Said ye Friday be omo hihye tie no. Don't worry about Kuna, Yawo, Ewoso.
0: If you had a beer,
1: and if you had a beer, let us say, the 5 o'clock, no, let us say, Winya Captain Jesus was with you.
0: Empower.
1: Emobinia, or so for frown, so better was so.
0: That's right.
1: And a more quacko bonusia.
0: Wow.
1: Tiaquena, Homa, Ubiara, who say, Ya wooty, and a baby, do no, he had the Canada so sure. Unim Niawea, a babua.
0: Empower.
1: May come for the man. I want 24.
0: That's right.
1: You chamo so sa. Diaka biano, a wood trim no acumum.
0: Empo.
1: Bosom pay.
0: That's right.
1: And yam watch na hamechi. And only if it 3 o'clock.
0: That's right.
1: A quack copim 6 o'clock. Money will be a moshi.
0: No crew.
1: Let ye four don't pim pim pim. Ebi a wood ye pram BFM. Nan wing na woman say bay 2 weeks na wing ye. Obia. Odi come, Odi catches as home come, you be a onshore than tea ye.
0: Ampo,
1: O tea de beer, bet say, O can't send be ne beer. And yet you also show onshore damn fine ye free.
0: Ampa.
1: But if one but them rope patch, let's say, Red will be a wing ye beer, baby, I won't. For frobbing so what Captain Jesus was so.
0: Ampa.
1: It is almost a hardy and a ma. Qua.
0: Tim Koha.
1: Aye.
0: Oh.
1: Me share a soon a man for soon in crown a man for a day bams, yeah. Sanny, we are say, Etia.
0: Oh, papa.
1: You better throw, you wish you had yes, yes, yes, yes, yes, yes, yes, yes. If you had a day be a cry, yes, I'm sir. Good one, I be
0: feeling. Yeah.
1: Aye.
0: Oh.
1: Good one, I be feeling. Toby be glad you were feeling on who she had dear pa.
0: The
1: good one, a cobasa.
0: Wow.
1: I'm offering yesterday.
0: Hallelujah.
1: I'm offering soon to cheer.
0: That's right.
1: Nothing ancient, you mean, answer.
0: Wow.
1: A prophet, my brother, will naturally say, Yea, she share. I cry for him. A weekend in Kwana, yet even mark at Jesus.
0: That's right.
1: Though, I consider every modi for and to no more, and yen she share and sing with Jehovah.
0: Okay.
1: Dear Shamobo say, a cranny city in an annual next weekend.
0: Okay.
1: You were dear never questioning your anno. Omony ena, a bay.
0: Wow.
1: After days, na yes, you be joining your anno.
0: Okay.
1: I said, Woman, I only days need be papa for rea. This woman, be papa for rea, dear.
0: Wow.
1: But you, I am. Wow. And you know, someone's a bay day.
0: A
1: becca, area can.
0: Wow.
1: Then it's a winya, city, Venus, a winya, a cry for my said home system, it, you know.
0: Okay.
1: Maybe I do not yin yan woman, ye. Na new one of Yenya necessary.
0: Okay.
1: And Yadia no be to me a day. Afa.
0: And Paul.
1: Aha. But Yaki. Ah.
0: Wow.
1: Fekeke.
0: Papa no din.
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0: That's right.
1: A FM beer. No crane, I mean. Nimiani a hotto.
0: And pa.
1: Utuqua gana be beer.
0: And Paul.
1: Emunso daho.
0: Papa. 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
0: And Paul.
1: Ain't he say, oh, shisha. Ebe yuko ninka krebia na watu.
0: That's right.
1: Sana mkawamu wa wosu nubomu. 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
0: Perfect.
1: 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Tina say Plan B, Accra, and Radio 1. Omu wasro.
0: And Paul.
1: Waho.
0: Nukure.
1: And a female su wasro hobi.
0: Mbachwane.
1: Ne ho de won kran.
0: Hey papa. Afima FM.
1: Ai ne ho de won kran papa papa. 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
0: I see.
1: Enti o shwe captain be bia obi ho.
0: Obi nya no. Oh.
1: In shran kamo.
0: Amen.
1: Eh dawro ni nyina ne se prophet Isaac ko fuzme jibane na pam fu nyina wo nkoko. Patake siase.
0: That's right.
1: Eh fe pa enena mne doctor muzu ke bi ho ase.
0: That's right.
1: On dia no wan kase ni en. Ai betie de ye ni ho ye.
0: That's right.
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0: that's right
1: na nyankopo mo bro hunu e bro adwene enti ase eso a
0: wow
1: isie sia komani adwene mefata onu nyankopo
0: that's right
1: na fe sayare na masum vie befi
0: that's right
1: ne tuhu I am she free ni pemu.
0: Yeah, there no no.
1: Many patrumikas denin says sin say, oh. Between me, I didn't know you and Yami or Shemi Din.
0: Hallelujah.
1: Sad Dumon.
0: Oh, Jesus.
1: Yami, they are chay a quack.
0: And Pao.
1: Oh, they are chay a quack.
0: Strong Kukura.
1: Yeah, the answer is Bibu.
0: That's right.
1: Yeah, but Yedi.
0: Wow.
1: It is a day.
0: Mm-hmm.
1: Or she have phone by your own century.
0: Amen.
1: You come for the mamma.
0: Oh, my God.
1: You come for the mamma.
0: Amen.
1: If we are see courses saying, and then somebody chimp be a yetin, and we
0: are
1: no mamma in giant to a ready young couple.
0: Hallelujah.
1: You mean to a ready young woman, we are only Albania.
0: Oh, papa.
1: Natosu bio, and you mean no other back where they are grow. Natosu me and Sansu.
0: Okay.
1: When you.
0: Okay.
1: And San will.
0: Wow.
1: Aye.
0: Papa's a mood.
1: As mamma comes, no, short to her pair, but what is will be who in him? I communicate you.
0: Oh,
1: aye.
0: Papa.
1: Amen.
0: Amen. But what did you know when him?
1: Aye.
0: And son, where you?
1: Yeah.
0: Oh,
1: Tinyamina wadum.
0: Amen.
1: Onya yadum.
0: Amen.
1: Na, niadebi can say, mammy, whom in Nakai.
0: Oh, Jesus.
1: Me whom in Marie said it, Tianzo said it in a brady.
0: Hmm.
1: Made a man Nankaino.
0: Okay.
1: I am into to you.
0: Hallelujah. Hallelujah.
1: Amen.
0: Amen.
1: Yeah, that must
0: say.
1: Wow. So, must have shuma. A fee moon number.
0: Okay.
1: 055 055 788 788 24 24 25 25
0: Okay.
1: Same trip for what gun in you know. So I saw a car same change and some trip for now kind of red you swear. Mammy, no man, I am with you. Yamin, come on, Mumuna, see me here.
0: Amen.
1: Then, ya, Munya, Wajuma.
0: Okay.
1: Ma interior ministry. Eh?
0: Annual prophets.
1: O Monty. 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
0: ampo wo
1: and by just what you see,
0: I'm the hopper.
1: Indeed, you can be an offum brejo. But a apostle doctor, an offum brejo. Yay.
0: Hallelujah.
1: Apostle, you are a camp brado.
0: That's right.
1: And mami interior ministry no omumura dwum no omumeka na clarification nye dwuma na ni nyina na monsem twerfo na eye masedi omu issue we ya mosukra na etai efra holiday na ya for feeder
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1: bajo and as a Friday, yeah, yeah, my young. And Captain, the only one in his share. Oh, yeah, there, Captain, his share. And no, your brother, that I ain't your day.
0: You ain't train Brunia.
1: You ain't train Brunia.
0: Wow.
1: Amen. Pa.
0: Amen.
1: Yeah, so first, you know, first, right? And your moon shall be answered. I can open an ampersand my cousin, we answer now to a few friends.
0: Okay.
1: Now, Mashumo, Eddie, I hear you.
0: Madame,
1: intimate, sir, and a prime B FM. Mobile and wage money, I bet you say, mo di ni woman air to ya.
0: Okay.
1: I want to FM, you bet it's a moody di woman air to ya. High FM, bet it's a moody woman to ya. Cry FM, ni stations are hurrying. Mama, young honessa.
0: Okay.
1: As a moon, I may come, won't come, make
0: a man.
1: Mammy, I'm a woman. I'm sorry, proud for my electric car. See, yeah, the Kenya, Miss Samia Sunday Church, and my moon to share your dinner.
0: Yeah, never.
2: That is the
1: mission. And I have wabbin, yeah, wabbin.
0: Oh,
1: amen.
0: Mammy, I'm buying also a work out. I'm buying the
1: Okay.
2: You,
1: baby, I had to know, sir. A bay of fa.
0: Oh.
1: Bible no can seem be tietia.
0: Okay.
1: Mammy, I may be who am I? Ecclesiastes chapter 12:12a. A na.
0: Okay.
1: O see the account. Hey. Aye. Assuming in
0: it. Tietia.
1: The account win in a chin, remember. Fatua dream.
0: Hallelujah.
1: But of four. Monfa massam win Timagin.
0: Amen.
2: Yes, sir.
1: Cutting Jesus.
0: Oh.
1: Eye papa.
0: Papa.
1: I said, I'm so fat to what you mean, Ebano. My mamma, what is your
2: home? Ebano.

0: Jesus Mumu. A ya chedie, a ya de pa, fanadam four, fatu butum, tregu a coma so, a bribiera. So, won't you mean raya? And yet, he said, dear, what they can, and yet, he said, dear, why do you be a year? And yet, he said, you won't know so.
1: Wow.
0: Amen.
1: Amen.
0: Yes, I know so. Okay. But who say, I had to say, ye, won't know so. Na sadie wenti.
1: Sadie wenti.
0: Oh.
1: Oh, Jesus.
0: Minianum.
1: Oh.
0: 0555 788 788 788
1: Wow,
0: and sa maku maku 88.
1: Hallelujah.
0: A emia sin. Sin. Sin. Sin. 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
1: Ampa o.
0: Sa emma 515. Na okre biara ope.
1: Oh. Oh.
0: Na onim adepa nyangupo nam humu nam Captain Jesus who provide.
1: Hallelujah. Hallelujah.
0: Na unwe ma wonkwan so wo na dream many penny we are seeing nan. By 15 16 minutes time no. Ni anyangopon adrom ka wa kuma bia betumi akoso. 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Na sadie wenti. Ochesu nyangopon.
1: Oh Jesus.
0: Ache de panyangopon.
1: And you?
2: Yeah.
0: Oya adie ye nyangopon.
1: Oh Jesus.
0: Odima funya meno. Mepacho. Mami ama winim.
2: Okay.
0: Mekofa phone ushe yenu. Inipa 44 na abaso.
1: Wow.
0: Mami ama 44 plus 44 yese.
2: Fa 88. Amazing.
1: Wow.
0: Ebusu yani adishie. Onipa abato 44 ye friend Alberta Johnson.
1: Okay.
2: Bless you.
0: Oh, by 1 minute, me.
1: Wow.
0: But your phone is the baby, and I mean, some more baby, a juma. But, may come here, you know, may certainly my ready to pay and nine was not here. Young poor per se, yes, I yet a bianan nine bill. Yes, I am not dead bianan nine.
1: Hallelujah.
0: Out of four. Any obini kind.
1: Okay.
0: Obi any kind. Amen.
1: Amen.
0: That's a matimasia.
1: Papa?
0: Okay. You pay me no for my bank. You need me to be the man who told me a big kite. Rebecca, Ochina. And I know, I'm sorry. I'm sorry. I'm sorry. I'm sorry. I'm sorry. I'm sorry. I'm sorry. I'm sorry. And
2: Mon
0: Fonsica. Now, who are doing a little bit of mound, but you're near me.

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0: Wow.
1: Etetere nyame nsa.
0: Hallelujah.
1: Any body be around Ned one in. I didn't know how to. I didn't know so we were near and was summoning.
0: Oh, Jesus.
1: You know what summoning young couple.
0: Wow.
1: Say, young couple and an answer my baby no mean.
0: Amen.
1: Oh, she's a mere boy, me and yours of Benny to say, Papa, which was through my use when young couple bear. And you're not your summer, you know, so can you in so much in their pa.
0: Wow.
1: As I was of Benny, we dear. Oh, we are my.
0: Hallelujah.
1: On yours of Benny, won't be on your

0: Jesus.
1: Say, say, we should never say quiet. Hmm. Hmm. Na, na, me slow me.
0: Hmm.
1: So any power slow.
0: And power.
1: Amen.
0: Amen.
1: So slow, papa, papa, papa. No slow, one ad when you have to Yango Point Fish.
0: Hmm. Men slow, whom quite fancy, ho.
1: Tabby.
0: Yango Point Fish.
1: I don't want to Yango Point Fish.
0: Wow. Wow. What
1: is any baby? New Testament, baby. So, Bible, ma, 2 Corinthians chapter. Hey, may I show, dear? May I show, pa? 2 Corinthians chapter 13, verse 5.
0: Okay.
1: On some more summer, homie. Say, Gidin, woman. Hmm. We
0: are
1: not some more summer, homie.
0: Hmm.
1: And I said, my name, woman, who said, Christ, yes, Timon. What's well? Mm-hmm. Just a month for Taddy.
0: Oh, okay.
1: Aye.
0: Wow.
1: Aye.
0: Just a month for Taddy.
1: I'm your man, Coffee.
0: Hey.
2: Papa, no matter to me, no. It's do me and sir. Titi moon, no, Eban.
1: Uh-huh.
2: A family day, so if you have some say, shall I who ye are there by clap in here?
1: Yo, Mundia. Shall who ye what dear by clap in here? Mama, yanko.
0: I'm not saying.
1: Hmm. Examine yourself.
0: Wow.
2: Yes, sir. That's
1: the same. Who woman has a wind?
2: Huh.
1: No, man, Masaka said, Osi Bissau.
0: Wow, Bissau.
1: Because. Time for nya.
0: Oh, Jesus. Assembling you.
1: But it's a boxer beer. Boxes, yeah. Oh, no, she baby, no, poor woman who's a coward. No, but so, but no. Oh, yeah.
0: Jesus.
1: Oh, yeah, huh?
0: Ha, I was young. On young free baby, ne kawa.
1: I don't have to rent German name, but one is an. Peso, be young, what it?
0: Oh, my God. Oh, my God. Radi, who am I?
1: Auntie, Captain Jesus, he a drone. I have drawn you a chaddy.
0: And what ding?
2: Bah.
1: The be a mom person, yammy, be my bona bona ma. I am what dear, my debeka.
0: And Paul, oh, no one who miss any should unagree as
1: well. Oh, mammy, I must say, ye be some mona. Yan, my brother, so mammy, a cassache.
0: Oh,
1: I will be brained, yes, ye. Some of your TV, not some of your radio. We are 12 o'clock news. 12 o'clock news, I cry FM, dear mamma.
0: Okay. Okay.
1: A becker, sir, only headlines in your pet. A buffer. A blue, no, I can't wash them, no, a fairy, no, I can't wash them. A mother come and don't wait the best 7 minutes.
0: And Paul,
1: and some of the news, no. After which, yeah, the dad didn't know what you were talking about. That's it, you know, and I say, no, you know, I'm more cunning, Pun.
0: Okay,
1: just so many are Obima was sponsor. And some of the news, no time, no, but you know, you are ready when you go. Why read you, no, but your many radio stations, you know, and your crafts of man fat.
0: No.
1: Time be how you should be an assault, Yan or Baba Hook at you.
0: Wow.
1: It is on Baba Hook at the Annie as a news, what about my or die? As I toss any papa on the end on Sodema and San Roman news. I don't know this yet.
0: Papa Muda Hopper. Hey!
1: And you have TV number of Vinaya for fair. When you had your crab, I will not be your rabbit chim. No, my dear, no, ah, the dance, you know, we love. Pacho,
0: Rose,
1: O Marco Lobby, Emma, Sadi Moon, should only offer sad time now. But when you move his natural into an offer, one would do.
0: Wow.
1: And the captain said the red rock is him pimping way. Not so far 3 hours, sir. Now get the wine now, I cry, come on once a month. Now you can buy Anna, Yana, a funnel ye, dress it.
0: Oh.
1: Didn't you, sir? Ye can.
0: Oh.
1: And it's a mafia.

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0: Odi fo tumi bo. 5 cities, 5 cities, 5 cities, 5 cities, 5 cities, 5 cities.
1: Yeah.
0: But nanu ye yim.
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0: Na owo TV so. Na odi ebufu se oba to collection 5 cities 2 cities
1: mm
0: oba to collection 10 cities
1: wow papa odi pa
0: odi pa eh tie sofu odi
1: mm
0: ai
1: oh okay
0: na obi jina be bi se me de collection kro maka ya bre
1: wow
0: na odi atim di bi share ho ne no no me no
1: mm
0: ha
1: omu ye papa du
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1: mm
0: me manu shasa no de sheho
1: yeah baba
0: no de addresses or de kana sim
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1: wow
0: ye print so print so
1: print so papa yeah oh my grand
0: papa ma zo ba ni ti
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1: mm
0: me nimpetenshi bi pa se papa we nya
1: mm
0: ezo I was 57
1: okay
0: o si wo ho popo wo abosum ho
1: okay
0: na o mo kwa de be bi o mo wo no o mo kwa ye tintin be bi abosum bo bi abetwa kwa tintin
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0: e wo ba mo
1: o papa se mo
0: Also, I find thinking I would try my own gas on my pie by and ask my
1: bread.
0: Wow. Hey. Hey.
1: Wow.
0: I mean, I'm good for the air. 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Now feel love and nothing, and she asked him, we are.
1: Wow.
0: Oh, go about for us a hair prophet with the red one over the bar.
1: Wow.
0: Nasa, Nasa, or friend at the mom, a patcho. On can check again as a wake up woman from Inkobi.
1: Oh, okay.
0: Amen. Hey.
1: Papa, I know the end
0: of the
1: you deserve it. You deserve it. Hallelujah.
0: Sure.
1: Huh.
0: Mama, I love 57 from verse 11.
2: Ah, 57.
0: Uh-huh.
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0: E ba ba ko pa matches the two esuafo na sori.
1: Papa?
0: Ah, Ananias ne na yire je pap.
1: Wow.
0: But you bet to me, it's not about what to make question.
1: Did you,
0: huh? Yeah. But what?
2: I don't know what I think.
0: I don't know what I can.
1: Wow.
0: I can.
2: What's your name?
1: Wow.
0: Now, some of us are only so what's your own as old team and wouldn't you want me to add in now, but for the man, my woman?
1: Okay.
0: Uncle, I'm going to
2: mind
0: you. Hmm. I'm going to point him from my
2: son.
0: Oh,
1: my God.
2: Amen.
1: Oh, Jesus.
0: My name is quotation when you know about me.
1: Papa, you can't say my kind Bible.
0: No, I have found my him realizing to know being kind to them is there. A bosom, we are crying. What? There's which I cry out, but just the cow is so true. Then I will call you to the Yahoo call when you will soon. The patrol you realize not to be able to take you. I don't say, but you're quite opening. Yeah, we lines na
1: papa muda ho.
0: Me pa cho.
1: Yeah, mama fra jumu ready.
0: Lines na ye bua tum.
1: Ai.
0: Yeah, fra ese. Eh papa o papa o ngoko. O papa na me kodo me. Papa na me tumi abae ma kwa njere.
1: That's right.
0: Papa da bi nye no.
1: Mm.
0: Pa cho. 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Ye da so wade sua no.
1: Mm.
0: Na ye bi sa o se. Pa cho de watin ne se na wo.
1: Wow.
0: Why should I move you from? Ah,
2: why should
0: I not touch them? Not touch them,
2: not touch
0: them. And when you're not to us, if you're true for, I'm
2: not true for,
0: man. I'm so bad, papa. I'm so bad. I'm so
2: bad.
0: I'm so bad. I'm so bad. I'm so bad. I'm so bad. I'm so bad.
1: I'm so bad. I'm so bad. I'm so bad. I'm so bad. I'm so bad.
0: I'm so bad. I'm so I'm not done with what you see for, no, I'm not done with whom we are for. No, am I a soon soon, dear?
1: Okay.
0: No, not for your rear, a good glass.
1: Wow.
0: I will be poor, a mere mepo, a soup, no concunco, and I must ask that and wed you.
1: Hey! Papa!
0: My kind of
2: five.
0: That's
2: five.
0: Sure.
2: When you
0: first see Abusun, when you first see Abusun,
1: Wow.
0: But the cost of the 1,500 years.
1: Mm.
0: Bible is a flowing.
1: Okay.
0: And you are born in front of Bible.
1: Wow.
0: The Bible school in Iacono. And you don't know.
1: Papa?
0: Sometimes I make Bible quiz a war for she.
1: Mm-hmm.
0: I'm asking the questions.
1: Okay.
0: Yes, we're seeing a phone.
1: Mm-hmm.
0: Why not you did kind? Yesu di kan frem.
1: Mm.
0: Ni ama pita. Ose correct.
1: Wow.
0: Bago zwa.
1: Ose correct.
0: Correct.
1: Ni ye mai suya.
0: Eto bribia.
1: Ye nana no musuya.
0: Ye enyresi. Ebi al kan bro for Bible.
1: Mhm.
0: Ose the shortest quotation.
1: Mhm.
0: Wo Bible.
1: Aye papa.
2: Yes
1: sir. Yes. Aye papa.
0: Enti bro fun.
1: Mhm.
0: And I chose a Yesu soon.
1: Jesus.
0: The people could be Cassamon. No, you know the shortest quotation. Patrol sanity.
1: Huh?
0: Patrol could be Bible, Yesu soon. Any near.
1: Okay.
0: The end is short.
1: Yesu soon.
0: Near.
1: Near.
0: And a Yesu soon. But the end is short.
1: Papa near. Wow.
0: Ghana for.
1: Yeah.
0: Prophets.
1: Wow.
0: Nyame che na dum. Na dwima bi. Enti, ehuma bi we nyina no usua Bible. Ye di we na na ye wo exams say answer na wetwa na wa pass na weti.
1: Wow. Hey, as I dey we make a Roman collaborate me say Jesus word na. The shortest quotation. Eniew.
0: Yo. 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
1: Ampa.
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1: Hmm.
0: But pastor Fonti quotation yi da no ni mu da oyi ne.
1: Papa fa.
0: Na so quotation ya make verse 1 die.
1: Okay.
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0: 57 ya verse 1 wo ni.
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0: 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But o ta it is average.
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1: Wow.
0: Prosper.
1: Mm.
0: Chari.
1: Okay.
0: Indeed.
1: Mm.
0: This man
1: mm.
0: is a really man of God.
1: Amen. Wow.
0: Amen. Mama said the tree na mekaya.
2: Yes, sir.
0: Yeah. Wow. Osin yami nipa. O kring yang go point you. Esa bain empuwa.
1: Wow.
0: Amen.
1: Amen.
0: And I'll say, and then a birthday.
1: Oh, okay.
0: You have any pants, strange Raman?
1: Wow.
0: Yo, Mate.
1: Hmm.
0: Now, we see at the radius.
1: That's right.
0: And I'm a woman day, I said that for a boy. Fekeke. I'll say Eric, or Safwa, 35 right. Ghana. Theodora intimacy in team 20 Ghana. Mammy, I'm not obey the request by some mom pie pine shrap. Mammy, Theodora intimacy in team na oh yeah, and na papa.
1: Wow,
0: and Emma.
1: Wow,
0: and what? No, can say, and running and a birthday. And the so the banan and son of Zen and Nansa, but I'm saying run a mekai, and right, no, yeah. Mammy, you do intimacy in Tim Bevti.
1: Wow.
0: Na na nippon, me friend, and beside me, and I'm say, oh, no crap.
1: Okay.
0: Nip mamma and a son, and me, Huno.
1: Mm.
0: He didn't know Hunam essay.
1: Wow.
0: So about time, mammy, and you answer, we skinny, and as we skinny.
1: Okay.
0: About time.
1: Wow.
0: A woman, I know. Enya gro. Obe tumi afrey. Yeah, so obe tumi a onfrey. Emmanuel Kofi Anan vese nso ma mo the 25 Ghana bede nyame ase.
1: Yes.
0: Ma me ade nyame aya ma papa we pa.
1: Wow.
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1: okay
0: Vida Chigbe Ukru Ana Ukru.
1: Okay.
2: God bless you.
0: Minu ya bay. Hey. Oba bay manu su be srying.
1: Wow.
0: Odi aseda 21 Ghana ba. Odofo mwa mwini mna aseda ne ye
1: 0559 0 5 9 4 9 4 0 5 9 0 5 9 8 2 9 8 2 9 2 0 2 0 9 4 9 9 9 9 9 9 9 9 9 9 9 9 9 9 9 9 9 9 9 9 9 9 9 9 9 9 9 9 9 9 9 9 9 9 9 9 9 9 9 9 9 9 9 9 9 9 9 9 9 9 9 9 9 9 9 9 9 9 9 9 9 9 9 9 9 9 9 9 9 9 9 9 9 9 9 9 9 9 9 9 9 9 9 9 9 9 9 9 9 9 9 9 9 9 9 9 9 9 9 9 9 9 9 9 9 9 9 9 9 9 9 9 9 9 9 9 9 9 9 9 9 9 9 9 9 9 9 9 9 9 9 9 9 9 9 9 9 9 9 9 9 9 9 9 9 9 9 9 9 9 9 9 9 9 9 9 9 9 9 9 9 9 9 9
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0: amen pa
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0: 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Ajazan. Ajazan.
2: Ajazan.
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1: Amen.
0: I was a senior 21 Ghana, send me Denyamia Sibi. Kelly Orange, 21, send me Denyamia Sibi. Mavis Natalie, 51, send me Denyamia Sibi. I don't want one in Yamia Siana. Mamma, my dear Mokan, then I work. Mamma, my name is your business, I'm Bessie, also on to the Eric Evans, a black one, on to the five Ghana Bessie.
1: Okay.
0: But of course, the number names are Fenna Matia. I have 059
1: 859
0: 8 2 9 0 2 0 9 4 9 0 5 9 0 5 9 8 2 9 8 2 9 0 9 4 9 4 9 4 9 4 9 4 9 4 9 4 9 4 9 4 9 4 9 4 9 4 9 4 9 4 9 4 9 4 9 4 9 4 9 4 9 4 9 4 9 4 9 4 9 4 9 4 9 4 9 4 9 4 9 4 9 4 9 4 9 4 9 4 9 4 9 4 9 4 9 4 9 4 9 4 9 4 9 4 9 4 9 4 9 4 9 4 9 4 9 4 9 4 9 4 9 4 9 4 9 4 9 4 9 4 9 4 9 4 9 4 9 4 9 4 9 4 9 4 9 4 9 4 9 4 9 4 9 4 9 4 9 4 9 4 9 4 9 4 9 4 9 4 9 4 9 4 9 4 9 4 9 4 9 4 9 4 9 4 9 4 9 4 9 4 de aseda 31 ganesi.
1: Eradisira.
0: Aya me fetche hwe. Because aseda no nya dia. Ya kososa. Beta no pay name say ama ya samna abanana do.
1: Papa
0: eh samna.
1: Ana
0: ne. Ni pay ni de ba ho so say. Hey.
1: Mm.
0: Ya mpo.
1: Mpa.
0: Ya fo be pay cha kwai. Mm. But so for the answer, Quanin and the Chicago.
1: Papa? Yeah!
0: What do you want to do with the power of 3 o'clock? Who's happy, Pound?
1: Hey!
0: I was over by Hooker.
1: And also, what you know him?
0: A patron of the Bama.
1: Wow. Bible. Wow.
0: Not bad to say. I have a reserve reputation. Namiama, Proverbs 23:30 Hokon. Ha! Enra, Kai, me, bo papa.
1: Enra.
0: Yes, I'm going to bomb me. You're pimping me.
1: Yes,
0: I'm going to. Na de mo sa wo sa na de chi na ba ansa ncha ji no na ba ye mrendi ade chi a ba sa hwe chi da kwa
1: yeah prophet
0: mama I have Bible questions in verse 29 verse 29 ba no ho na questions
2: yes sir
0: I'm going to go to the house. Not the BNL call.
2: What?
0: Wow.
2: Oh my goodness.
0: Yakin came ye. Say when he give one your mumma. Yakin came ye.
1: Hallelujah.
0: A change suku be a lie. You come Babu school be a change. And tell Babu.
1: A papa a channel.
0: Ah.
1: Wow.
0: I'm a den. I never took him.
2: Papa be honey.
0: And he or a force will be bring a mere.
1: Oh.
0: Yame prosper for bonding me young body. No, my Asadana, my ami Fenana, me will bore Asadana. Then Yame Prosu, the Yame Cashi, Yanko and Munyam. 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Sink a bibet try. 150, 200 na. 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
2: I'm a city, I heard.
0: Mama, as a number, no, she see a mija as a nipper 9.
1: Wow.
0: Gifty back on the 10 Ghana bar. Josephine, and you were told the 5 Ghana bar. And Nama, if we do to the 10 Ghana bar. Susie were pawned down to the 21 Ghana bar. Forgive Senna, Profia, Rafia, or the 50 Ghana upper. Victoria Assan, the 30 Ghana upper. Joseph Namajo, 21 Ghana. Promise Abuabu, 5 Ghana. Anthony Mako, 50 Ghana
1: cedis.
0: Papa Muzu.
1: Papa?
0: So only we now we are. Inshira. Ah, Inshira.
1: Inshira.
0: Wow. 059.
1: 8 2 9 8 2 9 2 0 2 0 9 4 9 4 Ah, Papa, what are you? On one cassand, I didn't ask him.
0: But one cassand to me, Cassa. On one cassand to me, Cassa. This will be Apple Serena, dear, and us will be Apple Cabby. Eighty carabiti.
1: Papa,
0: so Papa, Matipa. Father, it is yours. You have a 20 gather Bessie. See, and I said, so, eh, dear, he. I got my dear. Ezo mo ha mo ba sa meti asemu no.
1: Hallelujah.
0: Ma ta no meti am na mo mo three one no so ntena ma me.
1: That's right.
0: Amo ntena so entwe me na.
1: That's right.
0: I just want to eat you. Atu. Yeah.
1: That's right. That's it.
0: For what not three man or some why?
1: Okay.
0: Uh-huh.
1: Wow.
0: My father hit you.
3: Papa no question me.
0: Uh-huh.
3: When you get the canon. You say, why are you going to go for my end?
0: I'm not going to be able to do it. 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
0: 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And so, I might say, we are not coming to Bomachi, but to Bomachi now and come from a man. But you will be famous and said, I put the papa to my shoe man. Mammy, I don't know so.
2: Oh,
0: I don't know so. Hey,
2: papa,
0: tell me your hand coming for my baby. Cabo, my baby.
1: Hey, baby. Oh,
0: I was very ready to come here. Obia Okra bet to me. So I bought 1,000 Ghana, 900, 800, 700, 500, 600. 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She can buy 1,000 Ghana cedis.
1: Wow.
0: 1,000 Ghana cedis.
2: Yes, sir.
0: Any pa 100 yen kamu.
2: Yes, sir.
0: Yen kamu. But you didn't have your fluffy.
2: I'm a fluffy.
0: Mammy, you come back, dear.
2: But
4: Upon your means, help, Papa.
0: It does, Mammy.
1: Amen.
0: Amen, Mammy.
4: Amen.
0: Papa,
4: that's why it's so cool.
0: Mama, me will want to bra away.
4: Patcho.
0: Me chow, pa, away.
4: I'm Patcho, I've been out of the question.
0: Mama, Branko Konans away. Yambwa Shama, weekend na eban. If you had the opening in a way, and then now what you need a shaman, bear Branko, be had it. 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
1: Oh, that's right.
0: A man come a papa pride in nature to your mama ever hearing him. May does mammy a shaman, nepa, no,
1: yeah.
0: Obi Sami say and Coco, you know, we know, say a shaman sway. And you may hear Mamma Munina and I am Coco, China and Coco, Cassia and Coco, Yamba, Monday and Coco.
1: That's right.
0: May fear next weekend, so Friday and Yan Coco.
1: Wow.
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0: Shraman Union Ash.
1: Amen.
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1: Oh, Jesus.
0: On Yamokesi.
1: Amen.
0: Monkosunia Cassia, who is sick.
1: That's right.
0: Mabaya Cassia Pa.
1: Amen.
0: Mamma, and Opaino. Anypa or Hanem or Tree.
5: 108.
0: Oh, sorry, 118.
1: Okay.
5: 18.
0: And I call you a meponso for a bon.
1: Wow.
0: Nipa 118. Oh, honey, you do what she.
1: Wow.
0: A binomudi was from me, unimi and sa. Let us say a chap and you parua, a mono, a mafa, a recum fee. Do you are sorry, dear? You are sorry,
4: Papa.
0: I just some drink. Amen, Papa. Ghana for sure with you.
4: M-O-M.
5: Oh, boy.
4: Man over all men.
0: Amen. Amen.
4: Papa, you can't be proud of you.
0: Aye.
4: Didn't be on the way of better of you.
0: Okay.
4: She said, you know who you are, Bible Mono.
0: Hey.
4: Who is your Bible Moses now? So who can come and come and come for nothing time?
0: Yeah. Intimidate your mom. You do my best there, I'm coming. I do for them this
4: way. Well, Emma Afro
0: abedu bebia atwi na no no na se nipa bi be come ho abom
1: okay
0: from the 1000 Ghanaians
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0: Pain in Yankopo.
1: Amen.
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6: Amen.
0: I are a sewer.
1: Amen.
0: To me, you rap.
1: Amen.
0: Your numb naqua we a hintasem treacher, and in some way hinted him. In century, and namuda.
1: Amen.
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1: Amen.
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1: Amen.
0: Be a witty, be a woe. A jume be a raw ye. Said a prophet, a dooming treacher or the mamma on a train. Or six run and ready be sure was sassy beara. Ye dear master honour to nabby.
6: Amen.
0: Ye ready on your madum, on your madway. Mamma was safe. Mamma was sat memo. Mamma wants my memo. Mamma bono. Because send me the farmer, and yet send me bummy trim. Now some more but you must.
6: Amen.
0: And tea and the money can you wish.
1: That's right.
0: When your madam. Somebody will queer for the runner.
1: I'm proud.
0: Amen. Asunti asempa.
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1: Amen.
0: 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Baby, I wish you.
1: Amen.
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1: Oh, Jesus.
0: You are bonny trim, say, upon I mean, she met two Gidiana monk,
1: and
0: I'm a quack way.
1: Oh,
0: a radio of whom I see.
1: Amen.
0: On Shramo.
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1: Amen.
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1: Amen.
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0: 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Oh, and Jay Ye Kra and Intino and Hobe Yasa will be 2 minutes and 12 workers actually. No worker will see people say. What one semi nano ever call Akotai Chief Justice, sir, or she nafi, sir, court, no, judge, you know, on to me, and Sano, and then a bit to your boy, Emma, when I seem the etching acronym. 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Emmanuel did kind of hey, offensive conductor, and no a breach of peace and publication of false news. And he said, "Oh my, yasum dia honsam, ya dia odia tuwa senyim, and no echi nso, and sama odia odia tu jano, and yen sama odia no credit biya rada. 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

0: 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And it's not something that we are going to just let go. We are filing a petition to the Chief Justice for Justice Nnum Kusum to be removed from the case of the Republic versus Abronia, because we believe that he has taken stand in the case and he cannot be a judge in his own case. And therefore, justice will be well served when the case is given to a different judge to look into the matter.
1: You said you are going to petition the Chief Justice. When do you intend to do that?
0: Yeah, we are going to do it tomorrow.
1: Tomorrow?
0: Tomorrow, the New Patriotic Party will file a petition against the Circuit Court at 9 for misconduct. The judge for Circuit Court 9 for misconduct.
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4: 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Nano and a watcher say, and son, you bet ya, you may four cows, Kumono, and was all no headmistress, necro validated and pa, as soon as you are hot or that so, how bad you man, sacrani to your woman, a watcher, so on, no, sadia and one yet one validate. No, mom, and you warm, most can in free, Chesabia, I go at table top, like I saw your teacher or office, any idea, quack on my woman, no, mom, sican free bank, and it's ya, and noon to watch on crack out of my bank, and they say, I brand here Eric Nyako, and call warm who be. Who be here so on your music ni sika won be tia man no on be jai na so me say bank no want in tem em say letter ni ko dru ye no na me say sika no wo tia wi anisa enu nti no sika ni timi ba be di owura 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Sikana ban a one dia won't fan ban ne and fan match and you besides our brands here didn't see Kenya would dear. Now baby do one year sefa bra was a won't fan watch say I brand says or shall say so yeah juma a dear ma bino. If you share num a buy and tianica and nun to say a babaton account to be just a buy a tian 5 years are yes now.

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0: Akosi.

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2: Sessions with them, we had a lot of group sessions with them. I remember we went into their rooms and then we had room-to-room discussions. I called some of them to in groups. Let's say the defenders, they come to my room, the midfielders, the wingers, the center forwards. So we had these discussions with them and then we made them understand that it's a make or break affair, that we've come that far not to progress to the next stage of the competition. And our destiny is in our own hands. We need to go out, all out. And I think Bernard Yao Kumoji also made a statement, which I use it as a weapon when I was engaging them. Bernard made that statement that in every game, the team that suffers, the players of the team that suffers, which means the players of the team that cover more grass with and without the ball, will have the advantage of, I mean, playing well and then winning. So I use that one to also let them understand that they need to fight for each other, they need to fight for themselves. And I think it went down very well with them, knowing very well that anything less than a win yesterday was going to kick us out.
1: Oi, any and someone, I hear coach. Aye Prosper Nete Ogum. I say no Ghana under 17 woboko no woman kasa shebre ekuta mo ensem enunti against Uganda no ese omu etimi ekunkoden na omu edinkurimti problem no day gogum ena ote se okasa no so far Tanzania, Cote 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
3: Quality of talent that we've been able to assemble, and whether or not that talent can graduate from the U17 level to the U20 level and higher, for me that's the beginning of the assessment. Again, I like the situation where Ghanaians, the 34, 35 million coaches in Ghana, would look at these players and say, indeed, we have a future for our national team. There are quite a number of players who have stood out in the tournament in terms of their technical ability, their tactical awareness. Remember, this is a U17 team, and so there's only so much you can expect of us at their level. The expectation has been that we'll go beyond the group phase, enter the quarterfinals and go
0: on. VFM 104.5.
3: Ghanaians have seen the quality of talent we've been able to assemble, and the hope is that those that we have spotted will graduate to higher levels and be able to for us at the satellite level, the mentors level, and also ultimately at the blasters level. It's really about the pipeline to press youthful talent all the way up to our senior national team.
1: ene ensema jienfi head of PR ena fi air strategy ene Armstrong Motagwe ere etuja yeribi ema etifo enso ewo ho na yeko yenimino ena osan edi wese epi suse gana fo awitinese aye 9-18 ne mumno omu ewe nimse FIFA aye woka apono omu ebe timi ako wone yenkoti aye neo ebim
3: is working and they are preparing to release a squad that we believe will go out there and defend the honor of Managua. It's a preparatory game. I believe that there's a purpose for why the squad that was called up for that game was called up. From, let's say, from a football fan's perspective, there might have been an expectation that they wanted to see some more familiar faces. But I believe from the technical team's perspective, they also want to see what other options could they bring up to help to bring some level of additional competitiveness within the ultimate squad that is announced. And I reckon that is the reason why we saw the call-out that we saw. And after tomorrow's game, I reckon that the technical team will be in a position to release the long-awaited squad.
1: Wei ene ne Armstrong Motagwe ensema wode atuja yedi ema etifo na diente agana unqualify anko eye next stage ewo Nations Cup under 17 omunya aye 4 points Algeria sunya 4 awutim se Algeria mum ena 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
3: The drawing of lots to break that kind of tie, we use that it becomes luck. So unfortunately that has to be luck, but we have a shootout because the two teams are not playing at the same time. You can't have a playoff to determine it. It's the competition rules and we just have to follow those rules. Yes, it might be controversial, but there's got to be a way of separating the teams. And unfortunately for us, when the loss went on, we were not drawn ahead of us.
1: Wey, aye PR, Ghana Football Association of Strategy, aye Ura Neo Armstrong, ena wadisa aye enkomono, enti yeko yenimna, ye kan FIFA under 17 World Cup, ebekoso ewo aye Qatar 2026 yano, aye adia 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We aye FIFA World Cup under 17, Ebekosu our Qatar, September, Aka aye two slots. 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
4: And also, does the professional footballers who have lawyers who are offering free services to review some of these contracts for you? Because guess what? Too many a time, I have players come to PFAG because they signed up to a contract for obligations they cannot fulfill. And it's very painful for me to see. Because first of all, why is a player being paid 1,200 Ghana cedis for a man's work? They show up for training almost every day in the week. And at the end of the month, they are being paid 1,200 Ghana cedis. And they are not even being paid at all. From month to month to month. As a player, what do you do? So you realize that you need to understand the laws of the game. And when we say the laws of the game, I'm not talking about the big books. That's for me to understand. Understand the rudiments. What does it take for you to sign a contract? What should you see on the contract? Don't go and look for the money alone and go like, oh, I mean, maybe 5,000 USD. I can live with that and plan with it. Look at the obligations under the contract. When you get signed with the contract, don't pack your things.
1: Wei ene enzema ebetoja from aye Professional Footballers Association of Ghana omo lawyer omo ko seminar ana na odiketi aye players no okome faswa omo ebetimi abobra na omo de emra wo football no mu 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what it
5: yeah, it's incredible to hear them, especially understanding the journey, the manner that we've done it, and how many people has been involved and waiting for so long to accomplish that goal. Can you?

0: analyze it properly. It's one of the best feelings that I ever had. I'm supposed to be here at Colony watching the game with the boys and certain staff because that's what they wanted, but I couldn't. I think 20 minutes later, before the game, I had to leave. I couldn't bring the energy that I wanted, and I think it was their moment as well to watch it together, to be themselves, and just see what the outcome would be. And I went home, I went outside to the garden, I started to build some fire, and I started to do some barbecue. I didn't watch any of it. I was just hearing some noises in the background, in the living room, and suddenly the magic happened. My oldest son opened the garden door. He started to run towards me. He started to cry. He gave me a hug and said, "We are champions, Daddy."
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Ghana made for the on.

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I was young at Raso, Adia Maya. 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I was young, one more sorry now, pram to Brack and Cassiana. And also at me.

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Abusiano, so you are dear about to us with your mama. And Tiana day plan B 1804.5 affair. Abusia yenda, Anna, obi at the B. What you see? And Timarcus of Videnaya. This has a hard nabbing at your day, Anna, if you so dear, Kono, what you see? Abusia and they. Sharing so say, I won't consult them to my dear Nimono. Yes, ya vimu, dear cat, dear cadet, Nimono, ya de baba, some more. 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

West. Anti Prem no Kazay any and 9 months new mako no National Anti Illegal Mining Operation Secretary. And only a Trinity, I was 9 months. Prem one makabo more, yes, China ni bako, Chinese ni and after so Ghana this Yama Kuma Kunson. And they were much trouble. Say one more yagalam say ni boy. And then and some to me abba yadi be ababa so my galam say no moya ni. Oh, Abusia, baby, you know, and Prem Predia, I tell you, I am handsome and so at me ever. Abusia, young query, back bend. Security agencies don't need my permission to arrest MP. And in Prem Predia, Speaker of Parliament. Bagbin, Eka say, what you say?

Young warrior speaker, tea speaker, and son, I just say, yet to me at your own. And then you are Penny and Casadia Bamont, so Sam Rasabe, Jenny, and your sabbe, Mokoya, dear. That's an answer, and then Fata, now I see a trainer's one. And you have been a bag me, Wayne, and a chief Wayne, and only a dear over to me. That's a utteran one, and maybe a one mono. When you need your name, who's Sam Abba, maybe Abba Abbasumo. DSA to launch digital app for consumers to scan and identify non-standard products. Prem no ka say the Ghana Standard Authority. One more trace yadia. One more the app bi beba. Eti obi biara betumi atwe bi agu ni machine so say ya phone anom ni adia no. 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O ko to adia na say nya original. O de kira so scan ya be na de no adia ba monte so nya original. E ye fake. Na je say e honsam atumi aba monte so. And they may be ababa sumwa. Not just a sa and also a year. Three, including 4 months old baby, killed in accident. And today, you do any gem will go 1 5 months and one. Yes, a dipamian son. Abofra and Mum not here, where dear Bosumino nine. Accident is car accident, no, a young man, a homeless woman, Ghana. And I'm saying, you better be a car accident, and your car accident, a justice here, then a crossway. 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
2: You rest it.
3: And boom, boom, boom. I was with you. I was with you.
2: I was with you. I was with
3: you. I was with
2: you. I was
3: with
2: 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I was with you. I was
3: with you. Oh, yes.
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3: 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And that's a uncle class from America.
2: But yeah, my name's so unusual. My name's so unusual.
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2: All right,
5: and I'm Mr. Frederick, any that doom by my taxi drivers. I'm also living with feeding in the ha, Mutia Plan BF in a Juma day, almost unpaying jacket, say a pa, and call and from home. And I say, I don't pay any HMO in Tintin feeding, so I'm not the good, he said, the health minister, I have friend of Kabina,
2: Minta Kando.
5: Kando. And I didn't say A to the HM say CC and A Ebola and send some Ababe to say about air cost of power Africa Hanim Sia or for my bit say DR Congo and Uganda to say cases no I do bear 600 cases are no a moon crown and nipa 139 so from Ashramon Kwa idea Chegu and I say idea no so air cost ye power or honma tino only nyamni didn't say A to Jano HM say. Because in case is a idea cousin to know and kaya gana for and see it for say you and yes be a be crabby piaha dear now so in kaya idea is you see a sanitizer and a sanitation homes in some year and a hygiene homes and some year idea beats me a boy and pint you know in some opinion edit to your answer and no chim no see sanitizer and the idea and beats me a boy pint you know and she need you see 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
7: ina da hu Facebook
6: aha I just saw more money. I bet Palma be genome Palma chat a machine where she amateurs are much. I say, a honey, a moon, Tima, a moon fire, a machine, and confound court, and Cosenco, full phone, and sure walk room horn, you know, and also I did power with him say, a check with you and interfere. So, illegal mining is and semi years, not residents, and I said to him for more, Takwa, a bosso. And I just say, what's me, so I'm my dish, dear, to do it. What's me, say, illegal money, a dear hard dream pan, and I say, same company, remember, move to a moat to a bay, a baby, a mufi, a war, baby, a more dancy, see, a dining beauty, me say, a dining beauty, me say, bumble boo, a dana, say, a dear hard dream pan, what's your video, look far, but if you have a video, not me say, a dama could dear, to so moat to armor and the foundation, but it's a moat to armor and the foundation. I caught dana say, a dear. Oti mi se e ha dwi ye pa na dem dey so so ye ababa wa bia no so no se bi o e tiktok
7: yeah
6: ina wa just wa ko kika ensem bia fa the president of the republic John Dramani Mahama ho a ke so oti mi se ensem entwe ye kra na ensem no di tu jaw oti mi se o chesem president kofo en koji the president of the republic ne ka it is o kika ensem no o san ke bi kra
7: ensem dia o ka bi bri pa
6: o san o ye the president of the republic ne jure oti mi se ade a entwe ye kra en anti no en pin fo hu se ade ababa wa yi o ma ti mi akakochi ababa wa ya Promotion on the page, I did be and also a trigger and interference of party. It was a penny,
7: yeah.
6: And the mention Missy and him say, now my date here for Sir Brown and Brown. Model of video to Plan B FM, no matter you, my dear, because I shall say, I'm on form of feeding into an Plan B FM when you probably be at the moment.
7: Yes, so yeah, I say, Tiabusia or Sir Berman Martinez, and I'll pay your thing and come for fair fair. Now, or day a year. Trending today, no, a barbersome and I just say BBBA to me a repair. We see a higher plan B 104.5 FM.

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0: ndi ni babia free free
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0: doc me ndi we
1: it's not me, you know. Because that's not like I would meet you about my year. What have you? Oh, and then she's a new crack near your dinko. Yes, you have seen human rights, and only a network. And when I be you, bro, and near me, dear few one more. I mean, then for any company now, a power composition a year teacher for. Like I was saying, I say, I won't teach any hour for that to choose to talk about a bono.
0: Oh, Dr. Newman, hola, nanti mi anjira suye fache ye. Hello? Okay, when you send me any now, so I will see you about to me after a bedroom in the sauna. Any wedding, come on. Hello,
2: hello,
0: Martin, you're
2: also
0: Mpomboko.
2: Mpomu
0: dear, Namibia, and I'm from here. Would you need a beer for free? Yo,
2: would
0: you need a beer for free? Yo, you
2: didn't know
0: crass
2: and the Catholic as well.
0: No crass,
2: I mean, you can't be
0: me to
2: one of the young. Sabi, anye bibiano me menye fikakra. 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
0: Dr. Newman. Hello.
2: Hello.
0: Yeah. And then some no young fan for politics out. Hello, okay. Ain't you busy about to me, friend? I am far. Hello, hello,
3: yeah, hello,
0: Martin. Would you need a beer for free?
3: Oh, yeah, no, you're from Kushan. This is my new town.
0: Okay, my intel.
3: Oh, yes, see, on my inquala, and I you to now, and so maybe I'm one. It's a reflection of the older generation. It's a new generation now. Yaba na se ho no so be bi amuhu obi ewu ye mun eye sane e peni for normality because en na ye wu openi e wona papa na eye se stop na eye se politics as but o me a ye wo mun obi fa microphone and o jina campaign we ya e free ye man peni for so but atem bi die chief justice na ye super no o man peni ni e jana kwala no je ya bi wu
4: Yes, you come here. And the penny for a DD attempt, Ghana for your corruptor, who's so be a quay man penny and also a minister, a corruptor. Sani at you.
0: Okay.
4: And so soon be a cross for Ghana, a Sani at
0: you. All right.
4: So see, I will be a two say, Yafum, so be a Yakonania or Mampenina, be a two say, be a Yakonania. And yes, I say, yes, you come, I saw a bit me did. Obesity okufuate manaso by engineo because onu onye current president. And say no na yon fairness no. Obi to me the do obi atem that onye minister no onye yen si no. And say no na emma obi nsu sa boldness no. And say yen yina yen yun to me say sa na gana for yet.
0: Yada se ebusya we ye drasu che yen fano na. Hello.
5: Na se se mo fami. 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
0: Aye. 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
5: Nebacho, never show me your pain. Then I'm from family, she, if I took the party by me, Yashi, so if I told me this, Yahoza,
0: who is
5: he comes soon, comes as organizer. Am I in this? Mammy just who is like a friend is any crab when son ever bring you say, and people say, no, dear, you will see all the comfort. Ain't a politician. Ask me, you are a politician, sir. I'll soon cross one for so sinner. I better not can also do say no matter. Politician, ask me, and the prime minister, won't you so good film? No, about Quatra, no, I ain't say. 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Politicians, be good on me. Be my own tomada. Be the devil who market your gun in a messy squad, die, messy market. Merci bank na onu no di atem ewo ensama wu ya enoka
0: okay
5: na oh enye okay mi pato mi lade anu mi se
0: o yetio yetio yetio
5: na mi ke na ni de eh u politician eh wo sabi o bi ni ri kwa down for mo eh u tu ri so u se fu pongo na every day o bi kra ni ma mi so bi ba cho da ye ni ma politicians mean kwa na uncle for the posters. Okay. 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On our bum kwa yawo.
0: Okay. 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I think so, yeah, dear. It would do, ain't ye nay, Sanson? Say, your barber, don't want to call na bibia to me every pay ye. In prepper, Miroka say, Gana, Mrashe, baby, your fear, speak a lot or horn no more. Ya, just a nay, what did you maw horn no more? Come a come a a day, am my ye, a right honorable, Alban, Bagbin, Agasacher said, a nay, a walkatra committee. Handling the human sexual rights and family values, no. Yeah, just say, and they, sir, committee, no, sure, atoto nyoma, ewo anti LGBTQ plus. Just say, or how about kuwa nei ekamia, say, abesin sanga na kumu ene, amanfu kutia, no. 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One more so out to me, a ye, a one a nay, and yet one more out to me a sign the bill now, a honsome yura. 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

0: See, Emma, politicians, and I said, what more, one more pay, and a nay, one more deba, as I say, one more to a bunch of the baby, and baby, need to know, and nay, one more, one also, Akasa, Edia, from one, your barber door, and same no, as you call, na, bibia, every painting, honorable, atra, see, dear, my uncle, tea, we, na, Abusia, young brass,
1: Papa, no, you are Pancheno.
2: Pancheno, I am a buyer from one. I don't say, I am a club Pancheno. 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
1: Now, I didn't know Coco Bo would be at Manipano Muyana Pancheno, and the Opera Poker Pancheno, who will be. I didn't know Cobama, yeah.
2: Pado, Oboma, soon.
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2: Who
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2: Ah,
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2: A woman, I'm a little cocker.
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2: I don't
1: 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Ah, and to the sea, Papa, your Johnny, who went to Hefa?
2: I'm
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4: Yo.
0: Yes, Abusia, I mean, some of my crab, baby, na family Plan B, 104.5 FM, so. And Cosson sent you Mediano and a name for Sugusua Witino. 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
5: 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Thank you.
0: In the end, Plan B ever met you for Nano, Bebia Mubia, your church, your church, you bea Sabribia, Modemocas, if you didn't know at all. I had him say, Honorable Young Consumer, so as someone, member of parliament, we or your speaker of parliament, what dear to just say, here be, Wabra, parliament, a sabbaco, a year break, you know. 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
5: 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Yes.
3: Eli, Eli,

0: 90s, me in car 60s, me in car 40s, me car even early 90s, we say maybe 1991, 1992, 1993, up to even 1995. Say, even Obenya newspaper, so what the idea be the baby to say, let's say, Begro, for example, newspaper, say Obenya newspaper, crown. One of the following day, and I said, third day. So what you say?
1: Assemble chemo.
0: I said na obeti. 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
1: Mhm.
0: Je si o ha bia omo I know you mean social media na bi bia si o be bia otumi
2: hu. 104.5.
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0: 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One of the most advanced countries in the world, Japan.
2: This is Plan B.
0: Okay, Japan. Omo manye ni omo mramre, omo gusu krum de.
1: Aye Japan.
0: Aye Japan. Aye one of the most advanced country in the world. Omo mramre ni omo manye ni omo krum. Now, okay, Japan. Unimse Japan, our national religion. Unimse. For example, okay, Arab countries. The national religion is Islam. What you say? Even Britain is a Christian nation, right? As a nation, no? Britain is a Christian nation.
1: Okay.
0: America is a Christian nation. France is a Christian nation. Arab nations are they are Christian nation. But Japan, omo national religion is called Shinto. What is that? Have you heard it before?
1: Shinto.
0: You are Google Shintoism or Shinto. Who they type of Shinto? So what you say? Japan are primarily Shintos. And this is how we let your prime minister. The first place I saw didn't hook the priest of the Shinto shrine. And then 21st century, Japan kura sa a mani no mani. Shomu dressing. Shana Japan for mu dressing city. Sa na tie.
2: This is Plan B.
0: Omu ni ye. Omu behavior, conduct, character. Sa na tie. But omu technically advanced, technologically advanced, educationally advanced. Oka di efeno economy one of the best in the world. Oka di efeno engineering one of the best in the world. Bibi obeke bia one of the best in the world. Na so omu mamne ni omanye ni obukremu. Japan, one of the most advanced countries in the world. What is says LGBT as my idea of Mokrehu? Go to Russia, one of the best advanced countries in the world. Who can catch Russia for some year LGBT or Russia? They stick to their what? Religion. They stick to their what? Tradition. They stick to what? Their culture. And within that, you know, they advance. You see, and I'm saying, and you say, Bibia will be by yet now. Would the chin and chess when you be? You see, that is a problem. And only a summer, and only a dear, a high, and only a dear, yeah, almost say, to say, unya unka. You see, one yes, I wouldn't be,
1: yeah.
0: So, what you say? It is one of a dear, a higher or Africa has here, yeah, me come awesome. Say,
2: 0.5.
0: Share, wouldn't say, ne? Sa wo ko jina baby na wo se me esun a me sum ye me na na musum right se abo so sum na me me sum obi be kasa na ni bia ba sei eni bia ba sei eni bia ba sei bia pa sorry no nti Ghana no and Africa no the projection is that adia obro obroni amafo ye no e die che na na wo die bia dia wo ko school ho na wo ka bro for wo ni e bie but who told you go to India India, one over 1.7 billion people. This is plan B. Right? 80% of India is Hindu. And which they say? Let's just hold the Ghana, Togo, Benin, Nigeria, Mali, Nyabu, Mukrampoa, Yemben, Omua, Omuya Hindu, India. Yemben, Omu. Oh, the Ghana, around 35 million. Uko Togo, around 7 million. Uko Benin, how many? Around 9 million. Okay, Nigeria, 100 and I think about 200 million or so. Now, Odin Yabum, Yamben, baby, Yampo. Call China, who is almost about 2 billion people. China religion, again.
2: 104.
0: China religion is not a kind of religion by itself, it's a philosophy. They call it Confucius. Confucius is the what? The dominant and acceptable religion of what? China. Or Taoism. And then, Omgusukrim. China for more money, more culture, more behavior, more dressing, more worship. Now say social media so. On share China for more call your gram say size your gram say. They be no more dia to say more ya money ni money. Now more sacrifice ya koko ni nyama. Where who be? And then this week we be nam. Ah more Joshua. They have stuck their culture and they develop within that culture. And then Mika debi say, Mika LGBT handsome. Don't worry.
1: Yeah.
0: And then Mika debi say. We have failed ourselves. Ghana no penifo mo die nim no. Ene ya ya ba ene ya kon. Wan twa ya yira ya kwan. Ene se den den na ma ewiase ne ko atumpo. De ma ewiase tumpo ne technology. Tan ewiase akoye. Ama o mo konyim na first China now fana China nya obi a. But na China ko ni because of what? Technology. Malaysia ko ni because of technology. India ko because of what? Technology. Technology in India, a debia, sa, meta, jumaya, take a new idea, you humbia. A blasphemy, a friend blasphemy saying. Chim, whoever fence, blasphemy. And one day free, be beat technology, I don't know. Now, Africa, your coach, I owe your mamma near Suma FN word. A friend saying, blasphemy. Nigeria for fun ogum. I be from Fano, a goo. Chief, I'm not too sure, send our friend. Ning na yena na musum ai woho. And if you are smart people, very smart people, we could rally around this kind of religion and big competitions, right? For example, temafo omo musum sa we no ya ma say every 6 months you be event display event say call it Demba or whatever you call it. Now temafo om jomu products aye technology the best be a car the best car and I said they be the best medical equipment and they be the best of what flying equipment now I before om som dem dey aba na e fe kwa pimfo dem dey aba shanti for dem dey north for dem dey aba na aye challenge tell you as here so you say om om som agun form som agun form form best product and bra every 6 months and every 1 year now abeg competition do you know the meaning of what will happen do you know what it means Of course, Obi person winning me boy.
1: Yes.
0: House of Compassion be winning. Koto Compassion be
1: winning.
0: Media man person be winning. Professional for person be winning. Obi person. Training. Many we eti high. aye hun se omu bibia no wan ka bi omu she baby ye twin by this time because some person here then e really you say you call wake up you go for mo bobo wo kukuom efremium ho all the nations are why because they want to be the best. So if you have to take advantage of our own religion and promoted it, right?
1: Mm-hmm.
0: Who could have been one of the best people in industry and technology? That is how it would have been. Do you know how India has able to come out to be one of emerging economies in leading by technology?
1: Mm.
0: It is because India chose to do meta work. What do you call Ghana? Meta for company, India for company, India. B5, sorry, Mr. Mami, what company? Sorry, forgive me.
1: Okay.
0: Tamandasha Zone. India company, no, but 99% on me, Meta Juma. That day, what you want on me? That is how they did. On me, I am starting your Sam Tatakan. And I didn't start here. First, I am crying a family friend, say, I would do Isaka. Bas, Tintimbi. Do you understand that? Within their religion of what? Hinduism. And they have not left their culture. They have not deviated from what? Their tradition. They stuck to it and developed within the same structure. But you know, apart from some called North Baby, some mosque be something mosque. Bibi mosque be or Banga mosque be. Yeah, something like that. I almost see out me who say a traditional. Yeah, na namu person almost see that design.
1: Yeah.
0: She done been a work gonna ha. Design. Yeah, African traditional way of building. Upa kwa hini a hifo palaces a work gonna nyana. She say a down way. Udi oni she ya obaka say a shanty for dance style ye. Ko I be pro from. She say down way a yeah palace. I hear so Chester and Abbots away the head and Namustani. The conkran for the coche say, where the head and Namustani, say, you are Hana. We have nothing on our own. We have left everything. All the design, what was the German floor, American floor? Meboa, you see, we'll see that now the foot in the American floor and the German floor. Sign in a we have no design, say, Ebeka say, Ashanti floor.
2: Plan B.
0: What it be that? And Ashanti roofing.
1: Mm-hmm.
0: What it be that?
1: Mm-hmm.
0: Equipping roofing. Gun roofing. What it be that?
1: Mm-hmm.
2: This is plan
0: B. It doesn't make any sense. Now, what we have come to do is that they say LGBT. Say, Bema fa Bema, or Banfa Ba, Abuanfa Nipa, Nipanfa Abua. Bestiality. Nini na, Shishemwa, ni, where are they? What do we, I didn't cry, who nam de, ni, de ben cry, what we are saying. I don't even understand this. I don't get it. And he said, Abambagbin, honorable, right honorable. Ah, what did I say? Mikai said, in the 8th Parliament, I came on the assembly by him. Oh, Jinemu didn't say, Dewe, one ya on that, or by ye, I'm a Dewe, I be well be passing. To the sense, you are winning. Yeah, way for no bully for no American and Britain for our moji. I say, I boss on no. I'm over Mao, sell my mouth sanction. I'm your example. Okay, Uganda. Uganda passes our law. No,
1: yeah.
0: The first thing I'm here in America and say, I'm a banner on speaker of parliament. Oba on two quine by America and a British DHS on two quine by a country beer on man on in Siho. And I'm the deputy ministers be all justice on somebody's sin. So, some more mouth sanction. Now I know you are the yin na year me de Uganda speaker of parliament. Oh ba. Oh see no problem. I'm see your mama no if anything travel ban.
1: Mm-hmm.
0: I see no problem. America or call no call ye. Now no ni feature or ni village ya or do better banching. Banchay natural be dear man who are bayano. Some beg gana ye are no di coco head. That was the answer the woman gave them. And you know, say ne. Na ye gana fondo do me say a bimu hoy ne. Oma fan jilum di dende. Say, ye say ye passi, jama omwa ko school, o when ye be, and I ye say human rights. And I heg beg beg beg beg beg beg beg beg beg beg beg beg beg ye lawyer for ye ya ko school ye professor emma professor emani bi. Eh, professor benu ni we mu omu jilemu di dende venzen. Say, Richie Sky, Munyan, Nam, say, yet the cock say, I won't pass it, fencing, human right, and never the mom pass it. What sense does this make? So what pay two dia? I'm cover omo money omo nana money. What kind of way is it? Say who nam dead do be I didn't cry. Didn't cry the person in yam. Me I don't get it do. So but the meme can say yeah do na ya kanu. Yeah do one. We are the majority.
1: Yes.
0: Say eh be a 100 years baba omo be ye no. Yeah and ne yeah ye tia senya me ama ye ne. 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
1: Okay,
0: uko India this is India nam moon they go to space. The other time they launch a space.
1: All right,
0: you understand?
1: Yeah.
0: Intinu yetanachi se omo fa bi we embra na obi a obeye sa akwe ni kwekwe no embra ni ye den endi na eso ye Ghana fo ye pegana ye.
1: Right, Abusia Plan B 104.5 FM. And our Sugusua Wutia, Yanso, Yedi Jumedino, Edia Mount Fine Pana, Yansa Mua Tosumi, Nabusia, Yakoso, Na Avea Bia Humano, Edia Tumna, and E, also what to me, Afra Abba Abetrewa Jun. Opening, were your senior political science lecturer, Ewo, University of Ghana, Dr. Kwame Ansah Asare. 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Ye di betri mwa yese. Emwaye mre. Honorable Asamoa, Wapeni, and also Kenny, Saint Albeka from Wasima Bears, Doctor Ansah Asare.
0: Okay.
1: Yeah. Doctor Kwame Ansah Asare.
0: Okay. That's beautiful. Say, Kabima Minki Bama movie, Sanity, would be a candidate, so what you say, and to a can. Ya, na Yangu Jum, then she said, your canoe. And need the form in the Wahuana. Na
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0: Yen share the 8th parliament of the 4th republic. Ah, yeah, parliament a trim. Yeah, as an idea, oh, was
1: Eba.
0: Na majority no, at the only one member, and one number,
1: and a tra.
0: Minority no. Then who? Entire parliamenter. Na party government say about the illegal. Now the whole Ghana obi all interviews, every observation obi say yempe. Yempe illegal. Then is why. Amu pe kwen biya so. Okay, I'm one of their members who was sick, bedridden. Uncle Tam ni power di to events say ambulance and in a parliament. Now I allegation ho, say I just have honorable. Now only ho at the time. No were US. Say you who pitch a bisa be our baby om the obey or baby. Echo share nana. Okay. They did every possible and they did what they wanted to do. And only hot parliament now open and I said, what is he talking about? Parliament, I am hot. No more time, you are for no be any honor, would you be abbey impersonate? I did the Ghana for say, yempe, I did a Ghana for. I did a Ghana for so. ni je abasi say a o say to third into a year weakness this say weakness in the year na me pa de me pa me hu weakness they are kind say o can be in particular say na man year weaker anka meti asie now yen hwe the parliament we dey this majority parliament e buy big push when gonna what to come around around nansen ya every region bebi obeko bia ya ya kwa kase kase big push project no do you watch it the whole Ghana have become construction zone so one could be what wouldn't a haya o dey call within Accra say oh call fanko say oh call Aflawo Road from Tema to friends say Nyocho from friends say Cape Coast kwan so from check ni nyina sir it is not BFK. The case sir because of that share airport terminals share the president ayema friends say Ghana etumpo look at our friends say economy in terms of the how do you call it inflation ni bibia ba from entino what exactly is he talking about
1: okay
0: say the parliament has become weak parliament weakness is that na Ghana for enya bibi mfim eh say omo ya dia Ghana for edi mbo Ghana for
1: okay
0: but parliament e ba no so far no je ko so nyina ya dia edi mbo Ghana because unim de ntia because say mischief omo nya ho enya mischief our okay. Parliament
1: okay.
0: Mischief no che say nyama obeye nipa no nyere hwe ko pese o ye kwan bi ye mane luku say onye papa. Hwe minority leader honorable Apanyu Makins. 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
1: Okay.
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1: 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Yen share galamse and I feel so LGBTQ plus asem ya na ye kan wasimi. 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
0: Sir, galamse ni adiade.
1: Modoso ewo emrashi
0: yefie
1: no.
0: Yes.
1: Senka mukam hubo manka mbeti media kwetia enom ni adia.
0: Ona galamse ya ye tie kwai. Galamse there are a lot of programs ah. Ye edie ko. That's what I'm saying. Ye di ko. Namus wo ho. Blue gas or ho, military deportation or ho, all way near ho, a fence saying, go board programs in na ah, I hear the majority win an eh. So the program is ongoing. Ah, it has come out to say, there have been improvement in the Galamse fight more than all the previous times. But for engineer Kenasibe, Nebisano, one of the leading advocates for stopping Galamse. Omo ko all the places ko check senior galamse ko. Yes, some places no. The report enye good. Yes, I admit. Say enye bebia na eye papa. Some places no problems wo ho anyama enhye den ko yi. But the report no generally says there has been improvement from the previous times of galamse destruction to by this time to eye process. Ah, idea to ho. Nti ni nyina no no. These are the majority that have put those persons in place. And I was talking about how the majority is happening. Look at the Mahama Care. Ah, Obi Yare. Ah, first, this, how do you call it? The Yedi card, the hospital.
1: Health
0: insurance sent to me in Kovano. Siseno, Ebe Kova. Friends say, Maka a big push, Eba. Maka Chero. Maka airport terminalization. Maka the injection of salary, the improvement in the economy in general. Okay.
1: Okay.
0: And what else? Share nanui bills I passed yet to say legal education bill. Share mebunu ahia omwa ye LLB, omwa fi school. I am pass omu kwa ye lawyer omu to me ko. Na onu mse MPP for omu ye omu hun say ye na ye emranim for. Na mamin chero. Wait, sa omwe na honorable apanyo markings in 2024 tam na omko efense eko efense court on Friday court international supreme court international oba ba ka say yeye ni mram ni fo enti it is in their way in their nature say omba prevent obi say ni pa dodo so omba lawyers enti the majority to ten no ene abie kwan ama gana ni bia se wo pese ofa sa kwan so na obetumi aye de a kwan bia ma wo ni nyina 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
1: okay
0: she schools na president mahama yeah so 700 million the two schools say oba ba pia how many 50 schools edi akosro 30 ba ba ye a class schools 20 ba ba ye from C to B class school. Do you know the meaning of that? It is injection of infrastructure into our education for the betterment of our future and our children in the future. So what you say? Nyama we and the majority no to tell majority no eh emagana amagana tumpon and say say womo nya sa chance no some bob block sa nyama fefe fe we agana be nya ntino omo gina baby say aye week week ni your kwan be so
1: honorable quick one on say yes mpedifo bu baby say baby otumfo bo ho say pampan no na je say honum we hia no LGBTQ plus yeah ye ka ho asemi to tell the year we are no, and one year car, I didn't know, yen to me inferno and fight, say, yen come money, yen fight, yeah. To tell the near meaning,
0: and yen run a edgy by right on Abu say, Omokoro says by a mabba pass. And one said to take Nana Casano, and to what else we want?
1: Okay.
0: To take Nano Ginaso say, from Obi Albert Majinaso, I catch you say, me call a crabba, Chroma by me ba. 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ahom ye ba
3: Chiano, any Naimos can aboa at the same time or anything else. Chiano. Now, the campus mechanic, why we say now can we be parliament? I a week, see you. People are buying a quenno. Oh, Nyama Obu Bosun, can you see your parliament? Oh, so to myself, can you see your parliament? Ah, but voting paper, qua nipa descending, I saw to my ear. I am one man with so to my ear. You to me, I can you pass to a parliament or be put one require and you know. Samraye duma that time e say sank of one content echi won e say omo ye esuade bia maya ye wa ase no short to masiem me di eno so e si wa mon hwa bibi won say in that day social media sin akendidi e 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
0: 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Maybe I am one was a security for our police for CIDBBB. Now, I see Obia Kokasa me at social media. Me at some man, any panic. Social media, I said, I can get a point. Did you did Mahama attempt to make you see you cry? We are aware. What was social media? I'm not from my high, and I'm sending pictures in a bunk. I am one. Yet here, I'm a Yokum Nipa Baku Baku 28.
1: Okay.
2: And now, my question was one of the original woman youth organizer. And I'm boy, one of the bar for Peter Accra youth organizer. You, the American manager, LGBT, you know, you can't watch someone paramount to the bar, whatever. Everything next. I didn't hear who the echo. What you did? My guy got in the business, my dear.
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2: And you know what the other part is long enough. Emrana ya Emrana ibia akoso na parliament na mukacha yi week ni die me dey bitin say ni week e strong pa.
1: All right, yeah, say yam for free food chat to hello
4: me aso die na ka wo
1: en ka won so penny we ni ba bia free free
4: your family or this server neighbors incoming communication officer or director calling for the constituency yeah ye ditun pa say ye ni stress more no one ma parliament parliamentarian more no free and nothing to get a cry if you could boy with support national chairman bombo I just could be a lead maker and how long will show a cushion because we must see go and a wound to say such and such truth was more working and one day we will come on the act yes the back on the head and you are more power and to make sure that will be a party when end up this one and the you should be attention to the group Diana, Dr. Mahunda Wunya, about the chemistry you could do with the chemistry.
1: Okay.
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Sanso en a Facebook on so ye live ewa ho. 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Ane adoma ne dasi ye no ne ye subscribe button. 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

0: Ebusia was a good soul with seeing us up of fear. 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
1: 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Addict and so dear, just say, will be Yan Juan, or will one a crass, or when Yan will be Yan Honum, Sikaka Crada Juan, or Kofa, no, or the Aquacoto, or by graduate if you will quest now to talk on now for the tears in Bontinso. Nanny or Quacko, Yan, and I mean, four young to utter. 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
1: 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And the man, the master, you know.
0: Yeah, that's a papa, so what you say, we see a match you.
2: Yeah, no, I'm not
0: here. Elty, what's he?
2: Oh, you watching me?
0: Patch, I like to say.
2: Ah, please, pardon me, yeah. Now, I can't buy some catch well champagne and put your baby. I can make catch out for me, I say. I saw for me down. Because Siriana, while I'm a lano, I'm only in the cave. Most of your credit to put on some book of craft and pump, do I yet? Now, I say, no, I want to move near my book number for cinema. A bag in my national form. Then I need to get four. No, what's Korea? Who could do man? Ma umma asking your parity. Yes. Because after a while, sorry, stock of paint, you know, I can't go on more. We can't stay on the stock. About you, what's the time of bed up? And it's time for you, again. And one bad day, on me. Oh, I know how I can power for no. Anything that about past making commercial, I could see a coming. And I want to say, you know how about boom. Some who are missing their witch, don't yet meet on a bullet, make smashes, they get cut in Como, it is your Como. Look at a man in a house. About him, what? Which is your home, Padia? The bathroom must apart when Bobby talks about Amaba, after back of it. I should not talk about Amaba. On some beam. That's how we should be actually where we are. I was a bath out down, no, for a semi, not for we are, not for Tandy. How are Frank at Swan? About that at a contomano, about only boxer, ontomano, that's it, ontomano. Oh yeah, it's only tomorrow for Shoba. So box a man, ask a same man. I want new boxes. I want new shirt be. I want a real fit. Who needs to be at Hamaba? I'll crop for ba. Oh. Oh, but Mother could wear about day now. That's not to mention. Oh, crop for ba. That's not mano. Or if you report that ma, I'm quite a new papa. Oh, what do you mean? Yeah, I'm quite a crop for a mano. You have no problem. Then be a lady with your ma. Oh.
0: Yeah, that's what you want.
2: Not only Shoba, or Ba, Bema, Papa, or Shoba or Go. That's a kind of my own movie. Oh, yeah, that's what I'm talking about. Only one police come out.
0: Yeah, that's it, Otibuati. Ebusia Machin. Hello?
3: Hello, I'm Yakusia Machin.
0: Machin, what you want to say?
3: Yes,
0: you are papa. Papa, children, baby, I can say free.
3: Meeting this set run court, make a free Dawena.
0: Patcho, my auntie,
3: can you say? Yam, my way, Yamra woman, and a same colano. And can't it me, and mammy, no teacher. Me a bonu fear, or the Miko school, a commami teacher. A pommy ma, a war, and colony mamu say, Bonnie sending, sending my ear. To say, I see a more colladium. And to be behind one, or my, you know, I'm not a channel, and one a bomb money form. And to see a review, yes, I caught that denim because a quantity would sharp in your canoes on your ma. Obey, banner, you're calling me, I sent for some canoe, and find a few crowd puna, a collapse macro report on my other show. Meanwhile, no, and Luna, a buama and colano, and send more, and quantity name, don't know, then any more. Because we are born here. Ibo mo bo ni awaye no ni a punish wa na di ya twa wa so wo ni pa you school se school ko awu ko no
0: okay wa huma no ati atum ebusi ma chi en hello hello evangelist
4: le jo so pa
0: pa cho mai nti o
4: ala pa die ni pa jo o ti menka
0: pa chai yetunka
4: yo ato o wa di pinika ka ba tunka na mamen ka sa
0: okay
4: ana pa de ba mtsa ku vigana ku vigana ya ku boy trap and then and mamen chere ni cha mi ra ke pa pa pa mamen aka ai aka pa pa bi we got an economy to you. What's the name? Yeah, give a baby. This name, yeah, Mira Kappa baby.
0: Okay.
4: Mam, I ask my account. You remember, can I make Kobe, not make the cabby, not can a Japanese defense radio system? No, let me not fail you. And I know what I'm talking about radio station.
0: I'm
4: one issue. Yeah. I am a Kusia. Let me be soon what's all good school all gone or main caliber no school point. I broke. Now, what's your old friend and a double band is for me on Quacker and what's done a double to no one and a coy. If you can see a woman who wanted to see me and a woman about time and say, oh, about half day, she'll just tell you to do beautiful. If you want to be a woman, I get a number. I don't want tennis to catch your part to my head. A fellow of us is coming down, man. For sure, we. That may be after a man, because I'm a baby to my coach. I papa. So, my dear priest, now that was a band in terms of me and got drama or quiet. When I want to do Gomana and not be pin a corner, I know what them. The first of Canyon and Tosin, the new band of Hosono. No man in an eye, let's say.
0: Oh.
4: To whom? Missy, who was Sisa, or stuff for Bessie, was Sisa, and the ones in mobile phone, as I believe your career. Kakasia, my mother got more money, so I walk on a show. I was seeing any or as one of them, the man, and you're going. So, what is Canada done? I was one of them, the man, you're going. If no, what is a woman, oh, sorry, what is the presenter? A woman, Pamano.
0: Okay.
4: Oh, and she out for any money for now for you to offer. Me and Catherine to the share or to your bar, only two of the motion of family. So, I must have a car, and it is cut that the school for the book. It is kind of that down.
0: Hey,
4: man, look at the mirror, wow. And then you can't hear me. I didn't see that down for 2 years down for 5 hours. It's really a manifold.
0: Okay. Yeah, that's evangelist. Ebusi Amachi.
5: Yeah, no,
0: baby, na.
5: Mammy.
0: What can I say?
5: Mammy, I don't know.
0: Yes, you're here, papa.
5: Oh, Aunt Agosia. I said, we now go to the other. Last week Sunday, Mr. Omashefiache, it's me nantin and tick a crack of room. A yard real
0: hole.
5: Yeah, that you was
0: it.
5: Say a pen, I mean, besides, hey, ain't he your future was he? Your new future now. A qualanki to one. A qualle guhono. Sister, ma'am, bomber, you may be blue 50. Obiano so call. And yes, I'm with this you. Pete Mulori station. Market Ninchen baby. And no go group by group. 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And I have this answer. Could be a crap on a fast about my animal. Said your immigration for no more kicking on. Then, or more, ye near my neighbor, Chromotra, said the uncle. And I could say,
0: maybe not.
5: My milk on the brow.
0: Yeah, that's it. It does. It was a match. Hello.
6: Hello.
0: Match you.
6: I'm a jury of a tenant.
0: Oh, yeah, daddy. You, my aunt, you.
6: Mamma, come myself. And I said, my work can't wait. No, I said, my ass and Sabe. Now, maybe we'll be out of war. Make us say, in penny for Nasia, in your mom would be a mini president, your ministers. It's almost all my own. Almost all my dating and my makers. I share first, you know, I'm sorry, I mean, I mean, Sesiye buba be bia sebi bi common police station opposite. 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
8: 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person who's a person who's a person who's a person who's a person who's a person who's a person who's a person who's a person who's a person who's a person who's a person who's a person who's a person who's a person who's a person who's a person who's a person who's a person who's a person who's a person who's a person who's a person who's a person who's a person who's a person who's a person who's a person who's a person who's a person who's a person who's a person who's a person who's a person who's a person who's a person who's a person who's a person who's a person who's a person who's a person who's a person who's a person who's a person who's a person who's a person who's a person who's a person who's a person who's a person who's a person who's a person who's a person who's a person who's a person who's a person who's a person who's a person who's a person who's a person who's a person who's a person who's a person who's a person who's a person who's a person who's a person who's a person who's a person who's a person who's a person who's a person who's a person who's a person who's a person who's a person who's a person
9: that's the way one after for me dinner a bomb fire mob. I
0: said,
9: I
0: have
9: to put my in the sack of one more tatra.
0: Yes,
9: I was saying, I'm a fine idea. What did you get?
0: I mean, so me does so in shouns. I was saying, my chill.
10: Marcus, I'm Pajama Joe.
0: Coffee Ghana.
10: I was so home.
0: Pajana is saying.
10: Obadan and Marcus, I'm here, Papa. I'm here, Papa. I'm here,
0: Papa.
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0: And that's one colina, Colacona, 11 years copies of craft, 10 years per so craft. Eh, Papa, for instance, I'm from 42, where we are saying, I must say, Munyani and Miri. It is social media, and Obiaso was to be. So, and I get Janas uncle 42 no candle on Mope. A very dang, Madame Macassar, so Bafa down for Uncrandia down for 18 castle more, Fred or Befa, no mum, do you move if you be a bemo? No, who are down for now for said, I'm Papa and I'm for Bonnie. 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
1: You need to see this soon.
0: Pacho, my auntie, oh.
1: Pacho, tell me.
0: Pacho, I hate you. Hello?
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0: Pacho, I hate you, oh.
1: That yen, someone I'm going to be out to you, yen, I have to script things. 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down for air influence no for one shimwa and also here there e boa in there who first say if you come here casa no you go school no say na for one influence na you say so for one shimwa o mama would be free ni nyina mu no ya bo egu grand say yes that thing o ma e ba pay penny papa in me stress in kola na aba no o mo be dey say man say in kola no in na for phone akola kiti kiti won no start to allow the phone to or the fa phone again. I didn't say a banister. If you are present, Colana Ban almost 2 minutes, never be a best home, but a bonnet in Yamantiano, she said, Scoots are those with brain amount for you. And you almost saw by an almost a fact. Not that you are mine, I almost said, oh, mammy, no papa in you. No other fact. I shall never tell my own mammy, no papa in you, and I want to be dinner. Who could they to buy bombs on my own year day, on my own for you? Papa, I say. 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
0: okay yeah that's it e bu sia ma chi o
2: ya video
0: e ja ka fu yi
2: mi ni aba
0: pa cha na ti say
2: Yamiadum,
0: yet own catchy.
2: Yes, what don't be war.
0: Eden Yamias.
2: I go to your bed and cheer gums here. Well, Besidden and cheer, punk or for their cabil, a divido can be catcher. And they are my Benny at me. Last if it was sister station with the airport, baby a plane too fast or a Holland and Chinam. Again, or my Benny woman just a penny for dear. I do my penny for those over to Bangalore, or more than training could do a Bangalore's way. And then I'm higher, sir. Take here, sir. Eh, your boy, dear, near, dear, your dear, dear, dear, dear, dear, dear, dear, dear, dear, dear, dear, dear, dear, dear, dear, dear, dear, dear, dear, dear, dear, dear, dear, dear, dear, dear, dear, dear, dear, dear, dear, dear, dear, dear, dear, dear, dear, dear, dear, dear, dear, dear, dear, dear, well, because sent to and to Tia Pa, and we are disciplining ourselves. I can't wait, you know. A day, a day, oh, my baby, to me. We should be all Africans say, cool, let's see, you know, what be so many cooling, what let's see. And you will be on Clinton, Nema, or Sabi, or experience, or my new one, I'm finding for an cash, you know, and then they criticize any man. Yes, sir. Then she says, I'm going to go to the house. Again, come to 25 years, baby, I didn't go. 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
0: Eda sini nungwa, ebusia weji naswache, ma uye, family the way, last caller. Hello, Auntie Anna.
2: Yes, my dear.
0: Patcha, let us say.
2: Uncle Fadum, now, sir.
0: Patcha, me, who your papa?
2: You're a dear car, take a think of Timothy.
0: Aye.
2: Yo, that's a papa, Michia, for an evangelist. My enemy, Michia, you know. Now, somehow, okay, and Rubonia, somehow, okay, Uncle, sir. Eddie, but answering Eddie, say, we are Batania. I saw Mom Pabo me dear old muscle. Na, I'm quite sorry in Jaw Mawfi. I'm quite sorry in Jaw Mawfi. Say, I won't bow, I won't know. So be bought to and chain you. I'm quite sorry in Jaw. I ain't dang it, dang it, dang it, or call, but see, baby. Now, dear, to look to you. Now, I come here and say, oh, we are banners, and the wounding son of my man said, Jabba. I said, Jabba. I say we are cake. I say my name be ye. I say baby sir. Aye, perception be a waho. Ah, uncle for a kind to us. Aye, I say guess na banu. Or why I say? Aye, I say we share baby kakra. We share baby kakra. And na mami fun pe ni funu bisukwa why a budi dini adia. Kofu be bray. I was a howlo. But I say ni sugar papa. Yes, my papa. Oh, my phone was quite yes, the panel called Red Nama, or Mano, my son, and Yama Moya. Be assured in any kind, on to me, yes, sir. Fancy, and yes, my papa. A rather got some more, yeah, not Yama yet to a morning call for my adjournment. Randy and Master, how we've been to me, sir, and you know, you are. Yeah, there be an amma shaman, I'm rough. They do out of our shaman. We just say, now we're moving, now you're busy, no cooling beyond your home. I'm nothing. Now, as someone I jack off where I can. Miss Philip, the penny, Paramilasia, a can and cheer bombing. As I see, I'm missing me the year
0: fool.
2: If I go so many no, then cheer some new day. Eh, dear papa, papa, I'm sure no, you be found. And grass, I make your baby says in the cheer cock was so way, way, ma, and call for what they say, or money and number to trap. Missy. Uncle Nancy, railway,
0: and she can't train a singer. Because Nancy, no more hard you will come up. Yeah, that's it, Auntie Hannah, so on so do dear. But we say, Auntie, me and for fearful beer, be a better money now, say, and some I did to her name, Fred, and I'm so much in my dream. You try, Fred, they are bad. It is a second segment, so ever she says so.

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One son I will pay car ni be at all. Mko se bra senior bottom city be our benya be at all. Senior ka be a whoopy piano. Ube PMU ewo Mko Ventures a ubenye bi ato. Shannon so se Mko Ventures ye offer tourism services. And unti no tourism services be a wo penu. And hube hiya so babe uri a baba dying ni ya buawo. Afe wo pay a chira kwa ye o vertical plaza opposite Taco Bell. Tema community 6 eho. 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Say, I can't quite, and I will part or part hind ya.
Ventures. Eho, and I was so do when ni eko kuchire.

0: Ebusia was so good, so and Sapofia Jumedi, Ewa Plan B, 104.5 FM. Yeah, the second segment, no Ebbe, she so, Namunim say, if you had a beer, you had a shraj, and a D, second segment, no home, and come, eh, yeah, now what you topic, the Batu Jano, your comrade, Cohedia Marano, so Eka, a day afar home, Nene, Yane Isabella, Wabetna, so new investigator was shraj, now Sarano, my ever shout out, Cassia, Enco, Emma, if you any fear, Chobai, Safo. Why is it here? Power, Tama Community 8, Tama Community 8. Yanko Ponshira Papa, Pasa would be feeding you at a Plan B 104.5 FM. Utien and Sapofia Jumedia. Yanko Ponshira will be brave, so if you know at Tohanum say, and say, I brand a court and Utino. Yabebo edia wiranko mochuchinim na na wachi topic no eye overcoming fear eno any topic na wachi ababeto dra na Isabella Betlasi oye investigator ewo shraj yanko ni nchain yamana che emana kwaba Isabella
1: mami
0: machiu
1: yen
0: yeah,
1: yeah, yeah, yeah,
0: yeah, yeah, yeah, yeah, yeah, yeah, yeah, yeah, yeah, yeah, yeah, yeah, yeah, yeah, yeah, yeah, yeah, yeah, yeah, yeah, yeah, yeah, yeah, yeah, yeah, yeah, yeah, yeah, yeah, yeah, yeah, yeah, yeah, yeah, yeah, yeah, yeah, yeah, yeah, yeah, yeah, yeah, yeah, yeah, yeah, yeah, yeah, yeah, yeah, yeah, yeah, yeah, yeah, yeah, yeah, yeah, yeah, yeah, yeah, yeah, yeah,
1: yeah, yeah, yeah, yeah, yeah, yeah, yeah, yeah, yeah, yeah, yeah, yeah, yeah, yeah, natural emotion, Chese emotion no is premised, and I say, based on the fact, say, be a danger, mm-hmm. be, and I say, won't shed a name. The ABC or China uncertainty, but from your back on uncertainty, and I say, be a when your threats be in see, I ma I say, we am, then she show, and I say, BB. And see, a natural emotion, a idea I wo only pay be a dear be an asset, and a mobia woo to be a will be who be an Ubenya second thoughts be on one, Nas Ubenya a dream be on one, a better say be a say a be a dear woo ye be a bet mess succeed, and I be ye and I say ye, what I say, and I say a be a relationship way, a be ko ye, and I say unko ye. Because of maybe our past experience, and I say, BB, oh, I call it be a whole control exam, sir. A be our Philly say, oh, exams we may pass, and I say, mean pass, a better say, other term, no, and I say, a better other semester, and I say, BB. In see, I am she shared there will be a far, I call our opinion. Obi a inti eno na eye I am she share inti say ka say overcoming fear na e pa che say say na wo besie enya adrenaline such a na say positive mentality be e betumi ama sa I am she share no ana say sa negative thoughts na e be ma wo yem a she share na say wakuma betu no e be brase kakra aha ana say obey account wo be hu say na wo besie manage within sa ye fear nini na
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0: Okay, in see, and also the country, I mean, say abuse, ne mental or no, now what the Huna Shenimunti Nipan, Unti Mema, emfa emma meka yen share legal implications no ewo ohu ehu hu yen share bia na ehu ni directly eni binka se ebia constitution mi en twero fa ho but ebewo ekwan na se bia na se eni we be manifest ne ho a ebe ma no ababe ye criminal offense ana bibisa
1: okay enti one thing is said, maybe I call public education. Mm-hmm. Now we are speaking about topics like domestic violence in general, and I say any type of harassment. What I say, yema victims, and I say yema amansini na obia bema oba obia nya nehunsi asie se. You should be able to speak up, speak up, and speak out. What you are saying? Se one kasana se wo de show hua abuse and ubenya power more power over you obe obenya continuous power over you. What you are saying? Enunsi na debi ayeka se first point of call for domestic violence, physical abuse, sexual abuse,
0: emotional abuse,
1: all types of abuse, but especially to do with the physical and sexual. The first point of call. The DOFSU units under the police. What you are saying? And to say, be our be bo, when you be tenas any panel, then or bo, who know, or boyfriend, or then you, your situations be a honor, mama, oh, my core reporting is a yachina. What you are saying, nay, jano, that's the sort of thing. Nini najina, who complainants in this, who best shall say, Seminum crampo. Na e be our no complainants na or no core reporting as Semino. On shada and fat ne who and on can a home call assembly who sama assembly in queen. What you say? Because someone are we a complainant. It is a way you complain, now why a case? Why you ready say obey a complain? I say, make sure say assembly to the end. Ye be we assembly. What you say? Ena in kofu biso kasena unisika okum hanuma wa same so I keep hearing such things. Yes, purchases will be abusive wa nipa ne beto aso sa debi menya sure say Ghana police ebet na ho say waba yabo na we hu say indeed yabo na wu nipa no ebi wo ha yetumi police phone to me biso omo say yemfa ne nkokota na obehu oh debi mu dem pesem mo chine kakra na aha who bed you assem na could do baby no na sana complain and sin and say abuse and if anything victim no I can't assem no I could see what you say ain't you know at all times no I won't say me blame victims ni so much because the kind of fear I won't panic mu say na papa we am akor reporting ni mekwa akor reporting na den ankola ni bedi ebi a waka chere ne se ebi a se ye chime a enkola ne kom bedi omu omu ntumi nko school bi omu that sort of thing inti at that point wo victim no wo feel say oh ni power on to me enye den enye mehwe but yes laws no ejina ho se obi e abuse wa domestic violence units, you know, you may process in the panel, I had a court. Your punishment, be I a dema sank or 4 weeks.
0: Okay,
1: what I say?
0: Okay, and she said, Obi abuse you, or the who and I show my who begging us all the bear reporting, not a who no, and my who ain't do anything. And it's going and then I watch your topic here, overcoming fear. It's one way credible overcoming fear is all bear reporting incidents. Naturally, say, yet to me, a boy, a master, a who no, a free woman. Nadin, so be I or Bonnie, a question or say, and find him called me Bonnie Hooker, who Bonnie Hooker says, say. Or call Bob Bessabe, because when you saw beside an uncle, beside a number, no, as I've met nephew, not a good year nor day, yeah, we do whom Babby show, Muno, was I, aye, na yeah, Bonnie tell you, not a cow overcoming fear, ye dear, near her, a quiet befa soa. Sa in hui ye bit me a ye dear free ho. Na ye me phone lines name to na a free from
1: it see ye ka se how I ye be ye a hui fee moa

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1: Mm-hmm.
0: What you say? Your proverb or hey, cause a problem shared is a problem is a problem half solved. In see, sir, who to me a share problem soon, and that's only a bit to me so soon as a moa. Aha, Nini Nansu, so ya wa moa, Oko soon as a mocher now the beco. Into woody panels, so I say, who say, ah, ebi I'm nipa way dear. Amongst me call for a minimum money now, or no pen a minim say, me catch an asema. On country, obia, ya wa a yenya no more call Roman Catholic Church near their day. Omo confession time, ah, omo kwa at least. Oko kan asem chere father oni se father anfa nko mi minti se father bi akoye ko konsa
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0: 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There be me ma a same way enye day, en shame subium. Me ma a dear way en hammy bium. And I say me ma papa way en fane sa enye day en kami bium. Me I will fight and live for me mba. What I say? Esa wu jay esa wu ma bibi etu mi pusuwa ebe ma wu enya adrin sacha. What I say? Intimate me akase those are some of the ways of overcoming fear, and as a report to abuser, no nipa no abuse wo na make sure say nipa no law no ene ni be dey ebedi na nipa no enko serve ni punishment e bi okọ na so okọ serve ni punishment a onu so to that no onu so be dey ebe sesa because ye ka say prison enye a place a harden nipa is supposed to rehabilitate nipa no. What I say? I say nipa no or bar out. I say who say ah nipa we.
1: What's the sun? I was saying phone lines no edia two months to be to me the wagin chair. And as I was saying beside I found common and near who came home a day abba 0551 656565 and 0551 656656.
2: I was saying about the
1: Hello? Reverend Benjamin.
2: Madam question.
1: Okay.
2: When it comes to here, what does the law say? The question I'm in.
1: Law, no. Then I'm running cafe.
2: I'm running the thing.
1: Okay. Ebusi Amachio.
3: Yeah, now.
1: Pacho, do you baby a cafe free?
3: We did Elizabeth in the cafe prepare.
1: Ma, listen, Pacho, my auntie.
3: Police officer been more on out there from call and find yonder. May no cool booming. May they look at police station. And I'm Mr. Milk office and doctor and sign. May the quiet. May ask me to come out to us and Miss Anna Quiet. Why didn't you be out of water while some uncle say here? On the most sharp with Charlton, me and you couldn't demand. I'm not Miss Sammy saying there, one I came, and I'm with Jack. The police are moving on out of now the one fire came back to
1: the okay. It has seen Malizzi. Ebusia Machin.
4: Yeah, no, Mamma Cosia.
1: What's it working?
4: I was working.
1: Catch my interview.
4: We send the intel of our class say, maybe I would obey me. Else, baby. Now, you say about it, I don't expect me to be me, say, Metiano. None in Liban also. No, unfortunately, talk about my number. So, I don't know. It's me the church one now. Because when it's been our coming to so, why in China? Why in Libya? Talk about money. What I say? No, I'm China. No, I'm cop money. No, no, no. About my church one, I say. Look, I send me straight to Boko Winti. No, be jail.
1: Okay.
4: So, it's not the year, sir. I'm telling you, try that. You know, say no, Winti. No, wait, wait, my jail. I'm walking now.

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0: yes ya hu ya papa chama yinti o
3: But the one who do over, I will name that baby so Nadia Nisha once. Oh, stand up here, but oh, in turn, one of my son Yajina ye. I won't be here, be not a Nepano or the do at an atoms over, but you will say not a hunted to almost a Nepanadia, obey me, dear, no dear, ye pro Jim, because Sunday Pacono and Yan Yaku for back to say, what they are chair over, what they are, yes, baby. But soon I'm not the end of it, Yao. And I say, one I'm a car, when who necessarily be a car, but for whom I know a bama who a bow. Back I said, yeah, kind of a barber bow. And tell me a huma bow. And a difference womb. And say, who a womb, different. Ah, and not say, didn't if I cry, Nancy. And say, yes, and I'm a grandpa bomb.
0: Okay.
4: Yeah, that's a
0: Franco.
4: Ebusia Machin. Mammy, I could
0: make Evangelist.
4: Any of them, if you say, if you any assertion and a numb, that you soon will repay a old dom. Any animal sacrifice for young choir or dog. Even as you see, not in a choir or dog, the other thing, say, or dog. I see a dear man that it's about what I want to say. You will soon and no, but now, but only repay a womb. The number of wow, or so Jacob could look at. And no, let's say, be out you who in rooms and I don't repay a old dom. When you be out your window, I said, you will be actually talking about us in the middle of your Bible teacher open. And I said, you call me in answer. Or that you would just say, you want to say, you prefer to be out for us in DC. But can you ask them, Koya Goya, sir, to Kuzgana, can you do my business, the business that you would hear? And the cost of fire, but no, dear, not so yet. Yes, one is the way being to Munti. What, yeah, I don't know, dear. That's a wooden end, you pay no. I know, Kusia. Said, and now, Reverend Benjamin Akano. Go to Quebec, come here and send you to you.
0: Okay. Yeah, that's Evangelist Martin Luther. I was young, so bet me a friend. Now, so do I drink it? And I was in Bisa at the bar 0551656565 and 0551656656. I was here, Machu.
5: Hello.
0: Hello.
5: Hello,
0: Machu.
5: Yeah, no.
0: Pacho Dini, baby, I can say free. Hello, Pacho Dini, baby, I'll cast free. 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
5: Hello.
0: Hello, Machin.
5: Yeah,
0: I
5: know.
0: Pacho Dini, baby, I can say free.
5: Madam Dini, Nadine, I can say I'm a summer.
0: Yo, auntie, now my auntie.
5: You won't be any other part. But at times, no, I still would be my own. Because if you're, I can say, be back. What can I say when you're. Inya didi anase unya unyozi na meza chini sasa unya didi se adi wedi
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5: ena mbacho yeto sumi yenozi no program na mu yeno mse lai bimu ona efa yensanka.
0: Okay. 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And one and I'll be free. 0551656565 and a 0551656656. Unsu ubi ti mi a friend. 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
6: Hello,
0: Machu.
6: Yeah,
0: Patch Boko na unswe.
6: Yeah,
0: Patch Odini baby akase free.
6: Yo,
0: Patch my intio.
6: Yo, adi bago mi aya mi anze. Kwa udi obi aya diana obi kuba yilo. No call for some police. Police obi limu anu kwa kono guy.
0: Hello?
6: Hello?
0: Pache yati. Okay, yeah, that's a papa. I will say I'm so bit to me a friend. I won't so do a drink today. And I was saying beside you about 0551 656565. And at 0551 656 6656. 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
7: Hello?
0: Machiyo.
7: Good morning.
0: Good morning. 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
7: Aha, Pacho. Made peace, my first session.
0: Yo, Auntie Peace, my auntie.
7: So, 9% maybe such a third year. Only Bema, or Nimity on share. Now, I could dock so. No more catch a Bema, Pony say, Abia, with Triesta, the Triesta. Not Bema, no, okay, Bakum, yes, sir. No, Triadia, then I'll bear yourself, then I'll bear
0: you. Okay, Auntie Peace, you be you, Anno. Ever say much, you? Okay, Fansu, yeah, that's a 7 we do a same visa aba 0551 656565 and a 0551 656666 unsu ubiti me afre. 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And as I was in Chibia, I want to be to me afraid. Now, so would you dear about 0551 656565 and as 0551 656666. 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
8: Okay. 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Section 2 HS assembly fa akola ho.
0: Mhm.
8: Ana se assembly a akola ye involved bia. Mm-hmm. Akola no na ye paramount. Mm-hmm. A child ya share hin Ghana ha hin mm-hmm. constitution ni mwa. Mm-hmm. Definition of a child. Eh obi a oyɛ from zero between the ages of 0 to 18.
0: Mm-hmm.
8: Almost sunny. Mm-hmm. It's still between 0 to 18. And see, obi owo 0 to 18 biya ye consi. I just said nipa ne from 18 years and sana nipa ne adults. Mm-hmm. But between 0 to 18, sa hone di. Obi owo yemfa ne say 17 years to age 0 mm-hmm. biya ye a child. Aha. Uh-huh. And see, say ya ena ye wo hawa ye bu akolafa. Mm-hmm. And I say, oh, how I'll bet you I'll be afa. Oh, be answering me, sure, be sena, obesia de, atianeba. But, unto me, and see, I will and I say, unto me, bona to the extent, say, e bia, a colano, a pra, ye will be a quacolabu or why, then it's a ashe, Jim. Way, is it a way of correcting sa type of a colano? There be, obes me, a man, lusu, a part of ne body. What I say, obi to me, bone ba, ma, colan, ne, ni cra, what I say, a can, nipa, ne, nunciana, at a point, no, GS, the rules and regulations said by say and my teachers and you came at school because I'm realizing say as any teachers ni bi wo ho a na omo bu nkola no overboard what you say nti e wo how as you see I we regulate our bed we beti ankola na yede afa ena o say man no e be yo den man no e be che wo what you say is still under domestic fencing violence na bi say o say ne ba ena wa bu no nti e domestic violence nti say akola no e bi aye na opening fufuro bi so a trusted adult and I say bia obi obem and I say whoever oye peni mu any akwala na kono makoye complain na say akwala no ne body marks and I say part of ne body chair say wa bona ama e bia cause ama akwala no kra ko hospital ni ade a wo sa nipa no emra no ni ubedi what I say wo tumi ko prison what I say e wo hu
0: okay and okay obi aba e bu say ba chim. Hello, Matthew.
9: Yeah, meow.
0: Patcho, did you baby a cassette?
9: Yes, let me enjoy a cassette do group.
0: Your manager, Patcho, my auntie.
9: What's a more mocking? And then, Eddie, what bomb maxim says here to papa? A solid way be, and solid to interest, Shrek. Emma, a hoot to me, ready to move my young fool's workers here. 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Intino, Neda.
0: Okay, Mamma, that's a papa person, so would do with dear Abba. I will see also better me afraid. I will see a match you.
10: And then,
0: what's it? Baby, now.
10: Then, yeah,
0: Agi. Agi, Patrick, my auntie. But
10: this animal, you say.
0: Mm-hmm.
10: Baby.
0: I can patch your question is to be me and some kind.
10: Mammy say, Tammy Boomy. Now, make me a fan, but I know, oh, yeah, tomorrow, no, see, me. I'll bet me at Timmy Kunaka.
0: Okay, ebe yi wano. 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I think say yes a question na no say me yin sure say specifically and I'm man will be say constitution me will be be fa ehunhu o. Okay. Inti am man dey she em fa ehunhu.
8: But you will be under thought I friend no nervous shock.
0: Okay.
8: Say no patch say bia. Yem fa ne say we hu say bibia to obi ba. No aba be catch any pan say eh Obano makoto no wahao ka bono what am I say ebi aho prepare out of sa aho prepare ni te bia ono maame no so e kọ no ebi okoye bibi na ono nso so epra out of shock na e ba ne so ni nti no otumi sui o for fencing damage say because of a seminar wo be ka chere no no your instances be sabi it will be very nervous shock and where under thoughts it doesn't really fall under
0: fear
8: yeah can we handle what I say
0: okay yati eno so I say na yen share I think say hana question ka agi question ka we ya no say say no say no na te bi no na te na ni kunu bu no na no an ko report ya wo betimi akwa ko report ya manana I think say eno no ye ya no agi obi betimi akwa report case on your behalf say mini asi mesi na te na
8: ba say nipa no so say so wo evidence it is say nipa no I just say wo evidence ansa say bi a wo video evidence say lady ya o twa e fiera no any sister no wo fie ho we hu that served as an evidence and I you to me e den e che papa no but say wo kona ko e complain eh papa we o bu mama we a wo evidence e we send obi abesumi asori akwa akwa report
0: mm che wo say evidence and say na akwa akwa report e wo on the behalf na ye mama ba kun so

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1: 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the side say omo de bua nipa but institutions are as what those kind of issues echo eye shraj commission on human rights any social welfare what you say into these institutions no here na ye wo honum say ye be hwe insema e fa mofra ho any asema etia obi fa ho die so aha
0: into mami afre what
1: say obetumi asan akọ either commission on human rights and asset social welfare
0: okay into ye mami afre ya che obebi abetumi de wasem no afa ebusi ama chim
2: Yeah, no, Mammy, I could see.
0: Jahin.
2: Yes, madam.
0: Patron,
2: I'm not going to say.
0: Boko.
2: I'm going to say, Mammy, and I'm going to say, Akasa Kama Kama. Now, my boy, a special school color. Where may I say, a teacher for be a understand almost as you. Can I have a gun for any man, the gun of phone color school for any man, Dina, a woman, a man, a woman. So what is it? We don't have a phone call. So what is it? Because you know, then you know, call, you know, boom. But we are, but who is your uncle? Who is it? Or your superior chain in your uncle? So what is it? So even say your mom, you who share president, mom, you cry. Who is levels room? I did say your man. In your man, you are doing the work. Eme mu bi e ye ni ma ka so je ntimi ye o je ntimi ye je engineer so ni ade mo ba fo upe tutu go ma engineer kwa o ntimi se se so wa je ye ma no ka teacher fo no ye kan no mu bu afu nti akora ni kura 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because rod na ye kan na nche sa bawo If you say, who can some so say, and thy rod and thy staff they comfort me. That's in a car. Staff ne coupon to me, and a rod ne yo nyan coupon asem. Into one fine yon coupon asem, and any, so we didn't create any subain pa, a better china call, and a yaka. What you have by a rod and your two, and your two, and a inquala, ya bung of school, and a evidence. So I have young Ghana mass. Obia akwale bia word one no nso ma sanke ye the easier subject what you say nti moni nyame nya juma ewura bere ye da na asepa
0: 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Now the Wajin China was saying beside Edia by 0551656565 and a 0551656656 won't so obey to me, Edward dear Abba. MC Amachim?
3: Yeah, now, Wally.
0: Pacho Dini, baby, I can say free.
3: Maybe Fred. If every Kofobia does.
0: Your brother Fred minds you.
3: 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I didn't know about Fran or Dow class. Uncle Nifi and Punk was just said, I didn't know about Fran with Oba school late. About Fran, the teachers don't know because we're caught teachers training. So I'm not a Jumabian yet. But I would say about Fran, dear or Domi and Graciamo. Now, or Tino say, Mabu, Wenty, Wenty, Mabua. I'm a friend of mine who's there. Me and a man in the Abu. But he likes change the subject. So, see, I was there, yeah, yeah, time, no, yeah, to so subject, yeah, to so school. But, see, I know, yeah, to so school, yeah, to so subject. One or your electrician, one or your auto electrician, one or your tetra, one of the Pamua dear, or semi quiet general. And to be a school near Juma, a Greek, yeah, by yeah.
0: Okay, and Jeffrey, yeah, that's a papa, yeah, that's a sound so old with the Bible. See, I'm so bit to me, Afre. Yeah, for last 2 callers, now, yeah, for offer you media and 0551 656565 and 0551 656 5 6 unsu ubiti mi afre na unsu do wajwe nchire anasa wasim bisa efa nkumu ene ya chushene hon ede aba 0551 656565 ana 0551 656 5 6 unsu ubiti mi afre na do wajwe nchire anasa wasim bisa ede aba isabela yenyi question we ano say efa nsu o say ehu na angaza na dene deba
1: so who are the dear fear no and the fear dear to say me start here and make us fear a course near my baby it's me ma wo nipa no we e affect wa dream what you say bibi o hokra na say say we ya the fact say wo sa emotional you know wo hono bibi ana say we yem hwehwe what you say won't to me and kunko enim e wo bibia mu because bibia wo pese wo ye bia na ase ehu bi ahye wo muma ana ase ehu bi e 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
0: okay, say your questions there by Nini Nano. No. Mr. Ono semi chatto na your fed.
1: Okay, and see me per se make us say obia won war fear ewo umubia try and let's go. One kasano speak out. O kasa call the right avenue. Na kwa kasa. Uni obi kasa. Ebi a ube nya mwaye afa u situation ne hu. What you say? And now, omwa friend is saying, uni obi awo, nipa ne nje oba, ni those kind of situations, ni na, adie tia akwalano nefa hudie so. Inti, the best place to report such issues, say your Commission on Human Rights and Administrative Justice. Right. Your office, ewo community two, SNITs. Trust clinic no so and I your other branches and I say make us say regional offices and I say district offices ewo mantem bia
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1: 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I say every year, the amount of money I say, Northern Electricity Distribution Company (NETCO) akache na senior staff association chairman Ero Yerura Williams Asare and wabomwa den sema tuja ebo abaye chipa. 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

0: 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It's not for the security agents to seek my permission before arrest. It's not.
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0: It's for them to inform me and include the circumstances or the allegations that has created the suspicion. Then I go through the law and then apply the law as to whether the person is in a privileged situation or is immune from what is taking place. I am saying this because there is some perception that they need the permission of the speaker before a member can be apprehended or even invited to respond to inquiries. That is not the state of the law.
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2: And abusia and I don't know what to say. Omo di atete na che no si wedi man kan. Was a make up pa. Esa said the question ma bre wo ho pa. And right honorable chairman, say security agencies we say mo ba ba che mra so jani bia. Mo di di hian say mo be yi na so tire. Say are the properties be sent in e be che okwabrane. Na watamra no wakenkan. Say mo be hia say mo de no be kwa. Now, my dear, come on, fear. Now, friends, you didn't go to your fan of choir, and only was say, won't you cry?
3: The Bunyano, Opens of Yano. I was a young Quay and Nimuna, your park, I catch a public accounts committee, no, when I catch it, and a year reina. Nina said, what the other is ready to a parliament name, so one more day, say, obey to me, I am she, and she see a hodwa, a bit to me, abuama, man, ye sick as them, to me, a gina ye pan one, no, just re say, whenever he had a brano, brano, no, obey to me. I public arrears or public publication of all arrears said ye beya. The room say, Omay, we me a kaye, DNA, Sikaho, ye to ye, and ye, Navi, dia Aka, or see to me, etienne ye. A bet ye abuapa, M to the Biana, ye sicker somewhere, ye who are no, na ye who may be a question, na dear, and no, sir, now so bet to me, Shimukina, Emma, and nay, ye to me, and who said ye beya, ye bet to me as to ye sicker some pa, and no, bet to abomo, may to me acquiem. Now, in 792 ga, and then I know Effa, Auditor General, Auditor General, Bob Modding, and reject 8.1 billion Ghana cedis, near Yebisaho and some Eddie Frost. Now, whom be your son could wait to me? Omadin says, K now, comma, various ministries, you know. Now, so departments, various ministry departments, now for agencies, you know. Our film be meaning a do and nine financial year no emu. Now, Oria said, and semi acquire. Now, Oria said, and better voice, can we talk more problems or no? Oh, so go away, dear Yadia. Yadia and Sabaka said, Oria said, and I'm so Emma says, can I buy ya? Come here, say, quiet now, so I buy, you know, and I'm a crime. So, and to watch us say a missing a documentation and announce so MSS Gainano, a to a bow, Mapunumu, and let's see a or her invoice. I hold one that's one so an invoice and also and ya papa, or her baby on submissions, and also an idea or my duplicate to an inano and yet quite power of us so edit again to me at the aqua various ministry. No, and when watch you know, restore a receipt and also a buy and also and also an idea and no crebiano. Honoma, a woman, sir, perfugina, sir, seven so, and as a wigina, so Emma says, gay, went to me, Angie, Emma, and perfor 1 year, come with Jimu, and I say, Ghana, 1 year, Jimu, Edia Fagan, Isika, somewhere, and Emmy, I hold one institution, Sahodua, and Isika for Hobani, Nano, 1 year, Eddie Ababetuja. I want a customer and a committee, no, editor judge, let's say, Ewa 2024, audit general report, no, chairperson, Edema Park, and Eura, Abna Ose, Asari, or no, and a bombardier, auditor judge, as I say, Warrior, sir, no, my hood, one year, 1 year, said, yeah, be young, and no, my hood, a Gumedian, I would, you know, a move better, how fine, am I gonna for you, no, a two at here, say, no, you know, sir, a bay, a bay, and did you, papa, now, where you to swap a pass, oh, a Gumed, dear, so say the 1 year year by noon to announce so and my brano and who said Sikabi F Fabi and Fay Sikabi Pese to my account to never be a nominal and come here say a catasum was no one abo my dear abo by Zedia Bayer

0: says again, and Uncle Di one, some now Uncle Fa or how piano and to me and Fa Emma. Or my daddy to judge, let's say, oh, yeah, seasons I hold up with Renoir. When I'm my dear baby, who said, I dear, and I'm so Emma says gay, and you know, now quite of us when he's annual and a year to me, brass, and said, when I shall move in, say accountability between 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
0: 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Yera, Mr. Elkuja to Abraqua, Edia to Ja, and Tresse. Participation and answer one of Coco did one Indian comedy. I would read to me a cosopa. I want to say, Quail of Bevaso, Emma, one of our peacekeeping operation, you know, a bit to Abo Mohobine. I feel so, and Yama hold a bit to me, Diabo, I support Tomo, and more dear could to me Aquaco Quetia, Nave, Quail do a sign, a conflict, I hold a man home and so, Ewa, mine, my intim, and you'll be who near Hane Akabum, as I serve near Kuho, Yabeku, a better diaries, ah, be rich in any baby, no, and I one coin, I ever first one. They bet to me, Essie, and no coin. On the other two, Jah, Etresse, Ghana for Elko Swa, Eddie Addis Ready, Elko, Emma was a washer, nothing one year, Shimu, now one hour this, Edgemano, and now so my gun of Webby, Wonka Gemono, Yen to me, and show my chap, and nothing, and sanction him, said the baby between Abuapa, Emma, Sabas was here, a man, homeless owner, yet to me, Abreno, I see him. Now, me said, there are two judges, I brought one of Coyano, and one of Cotridge Media. 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
0: 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And foot to message, then say car, yakwa and swano, or fro car, who took a yako, kruma, and shatter, papa, and foot to Nadoso, or back over Bano, now tearing in my in tearing in name, why a cocoa. So when your emco can be the quadia hair, or say a terrible habit to me, I say, or between I shatter, fit, fit, fit, fit, diaco, or by my nest, the tennis, ah, and I attend to Momadi, say, we are gun and idiot, may come for at the papa at the mouse, say, she emco ventures a chirac, now won't to me a mount, yes, and papa and be, and yea, and sorry, I would. Sooner, a yan in Shimia, how do to make us opa? 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
5: Yo. 2015, make you 2 silver medals, black star, 1 silver medal, and 1 G blue dollars, big dollars they can own by any minister. Kwamana Mishia, and to say a bed into the country, I don't know. Say, yeah, no, me be, and now my own mind, I mean to me. So, say this, it's here. Both parties, Nimia, both big parties, no more Ghana, Nimia, Nunina, because I started to run this regime. Honorable Hitimans, I catch you and say, what mean to one racing champion for South Africa or African games. 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president is not going minister say as soon as he now bent who be minister will be say no and then also yet this committee na reject paralympic committee free but olympic committee omo yakoka let our minister the beban say your prepare athlete wa call retire no winning medals both olympic games come all Africa games and the commonwealth games or buy and ohwe na yimu no hu say para athlete bay and I call retire for say there na let them all the brain no na Katidia Ben Omo Rikoba other groups no Olympic Committee no Moma Kanansana almost de ba me afa mo sa committee no para ye rejected in this country ye ye rejected man kana me bo asana nante ya me kama na tene ne say ye rejected omo reject ye but abey beto no Monday coming week no omo ye dey nyira vote omo ye dey vote because bi na me ni vote na be 50 plus 1 mama wo dey akoy president na wo dey akoy u minister stars who come off any matches. You know, only Sudan who win it. The only one who can't tell me say just only friendly matches. They prepare team. No, I'm not any bonus. Anna, I'm not travel allowance. Ah, I don't know. Me and yes, sir. And you better say you go back to the street. You go back Ghana. You go back to the street. You go back Ghana. The Biya Mekama says Africa. We are still in darkness, and you do so. We are still in darkness in our mind. 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But in the part that say me, I yah them a million me no who am missing uncle from bed the bay. We be south.
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6: I am 130, and I eat me a free mark shot. The capital city of Mauritania, every drew a commercial airport. In the other, a Santa Cotoco, if I would say about a Santa Cotoco. That's a disappointed, and I said, Tim, a Santa Cotoco, disappointed. Nah, yeah, boy. I fought it because, oh, Bobo, now who say officials, officials, they can't arrest him. Over commercial, the more say, yeah, mama, boy, and you, oh, pass here, and you. Oko ani menye oho mi afa 50-50 equity bin menye ni bi ma ye ma anka na na ye dia bwe wo ye mfiu ye twa wo hwe ye mfiu kese bibia kotia wa na otimi efa sa adwe mu na otimi nya 1-1 score line a enya me ne da ti because the fair mu pa all the Malian refugees in Sanonon. And then I made a bear ma, it be anchored by any.
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6: Yeni, no, I did before no air prematch, no. I'm going to say a letter from CAS. Ah, a permit to him say, Chrono National Laws, Nema Quine, say a bit more to expectate a Kuhibia. Once a year to the president of the Republic of Ghana, and now the Dunkirk Kuabeka say, and I see that I can see that you have my Quina, you have a late stadium, you know, 25%. It's the Sakuanyan, any Bakusma Buna, and so through the military fleet and sports. You have this idea and say, see, you know, you in the area of Caribbea, over 40,000 capacity stadium, one day, say, and your food can in your house. About 20,000 Ukraine. It is also provided a tonic as a number of players on the field. Nabua, Amir Bunkamafa. I've seen what you hear. My idea in the embassy be Bunkamfaso. It is over 40,000 capacity. Now, Ghana buying, say, we are my 20,000. Anyway, you want to take this, you are funny, sir.

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1: 104.5 FM so any NWN so ebraso plan B come join sports here the Emma at 4 and if you had a Friday yeah transe at the plan B come join sports and at the Ebro midi Eddie Dan Kepo Biokocha Ji, Ochinkwana na minumbrim na Galam Sinti, minum piota de sports mejo. Ene, aye 22nd of aye May 20, aye 26. 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Or expectation from the second string side of the Black Stars. And who has at the same you bidding come out kakra at the Afahon Amrachi and a Sama Chino Etuja and so Oho. After so Menoka say at the three Lions of England, Omo Eddy Aye Omo squad, I'm the Bekofi Fawo Kapono, Abetuja. Na Ebito Jano full of surprises and a utim say ahete on the ground. A Urum Ewo Englanda. And central for AD Huabubu and Tiasia and Shada and Yejuma. But then, coach Thomas Tuchel, Ono Ena Oye in charge of the England national team, no, and as English national team, no, what in a squad, no, Abetuja, and Yasem Ketuakra, Ninina, no, Yebehe, na Yakum, na Yedi Hunkomo, Kakra, and so, Oho, na Ohe squad, Ebetuja, Emoshi, and Odin, Oye players are Enka, a national team, no. 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

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oh Facebook no so urem oh Facebook ah na wa search for plan B 104.5 urem oh Facebook ah na wa search for plan B 104.5 ubin hu in live oh ho na wa ko comment session ho na o do thought o comment ato 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
0: Yeah.
1: Ewo plan bfmonline.com. Any we are safe and then you know, Facebook and so, it must pass it and then you know, Mokoswa FM, Ewo, a year plan B 104.5 FM.
0: My own say, me assure, say, what a year Thomas Tukianka
1: Martin and Kappa, and then no meeting so, a bit rich, the match then, the Gintia, what is a year squad yaba, a genuity debate, any controversy. Ewo social media no so any Ghana hanyina because the entire nsu ya concern ni se womo England for no
0: womo ye group
1: womo ye group ntia wo se nsu ye kan wase
0: ye no mbebo
1: ye no mbebo
0: yeah
1: enti se womo the squad bi abana ye kan wase ma
0: ye monitor womo pa
1: ewo se ye nsu ye den
0: ye
1: nsu it make hu assembly because e no be sha World Cup na se
0: yeah enti sa dia ye ntie aye coach no
1: aha
0: ye ntie aye coach
1: Thomas Tuchel
0: se dia o kan the entire of this squad and we buy a man for every so many cons. Hey, Charlie,
1: you
0: shouldn't have
1: done it. You never know.
0: I know the own. Hey, now tell my partner, they say, and so to say,
1: he said, this is Imana Abanona.
0: Father, be the own said, Tema Toreboa season, but Tema de and so to the
1: any other time, but we do to say. Nenia brepa.
0: Eh, because temapa nzo muna no pa neba. Kame hu ye sa nkrofo ye wahai. Industrial area
1: for no. Omayo madi.
0: Kombeti no. But as I say, me say, omadrasa. Nzo to o temapa me in Canada.
1: Inti, yes, Thomas Wikio
0: ye intieno.
1: Intieno, because onona, wo de squad naba.
0: Yeah.
1: Inti di intiichiti mua, ye coach ni diaba, wo ni squad na yenwe, ensema idiechiri.
2: Day for me, and I think squad selection for the World Cup, which is an exciting day for me, and I think for everyone selected. From day one, we were very clear that we are trying and build the best possible team, which is not necessarily to select and collect the 26 most talented players. Teams win championships, it's as simple as that. And what we are trying to achieve in summer can only be achieved as a team. That in mind, we chose a very balanced squad. We chose three goalkeepers

0: and committed to the idea of team spirit and being unselfish.
1: Okay, and the Thomas Tuchel no no. Watch him. What is up? Nitin tin tin tin na no. Place we numna. Omubetimi abuatim no mai ready.
2: Yeah.
1: Say omo ne baye juma. On the field of play, omo form no bibia. Ose omo air building team a air strong. And yet pass a yet glory be and the a squad no come my main science is subium my main science is squad and subium na Ghana for a players are a second match our FIFA World Cup no no a ba a year Englander and now go Dian Desen or say three goalkeepers after defense announce you Rhys James Timo Liberamento Mark Gehi LZ Aye Konza John Stones Gerard Kwanzaa Afi Nico O'Reilly, Dor City no. And afi aye Daniel Benz. I'm say Newcastle.
2: Daniel Ben.
1: Yes.
2: Dan Ben.
1: Dan Ben. And afi Jed Spence. Huh. Onoso oh. Midfield no aye Declan Rice, Elliot Anderson, Jude Bellingham, Jordan Henderson, Morgan Fee, Kobe Ivan Tony, Oli Watkins, Bukayo Saka, Noni Madueke, Mark Marcus Rashford. Anthony Gordon NFA Eberechi Eze coach Thomas Tuchel no waje Champions League bako with Chelsea ono no kuta England national team ono ana di team no eko World Cup ni players a wasaliti ni na ye ka wasem
2: o she eye squad ya openi e di abana senior dintia ama nkofo kan wasa we asa fana nya Ghana for ensu eke because omo ye group eye opponent no
1: yeah.
2: And he said, there are certain players bia na ubia expect say ka obeding obefrom but coach we no utimi say we choose a year reputation any a year over public sentiment o hwe say na coach na ya na we choose a year players no against reputation and public sentiment just say say na yen yen feel say players we mo no
1: I
2: say omo come omo ye place omo din omo team omo fame and I say omo obi any moment no e was said omo ko but ono no
1: odwin
2: eye n'adwuma ho eye tactical fit form discipline balance any sa commitment na e team say already or kan wasem no na sa players here we yi omo fim eye the biggest shocks aye kan wasem no e bi ye 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
1: yeah.
2: Ono Man City the last year 6-7 years of Basiti no ono so it's been fantastic ewo England national team nim wako World Cup ni bida no money mo eso ni ono so no be expect obeden obefre no wanfre no Harry Maguire veteran defender and Harry Maguire wabache 33 years
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1: or Real Madrid say
2: sa any ni creativity ni passes sa odbe maun chance will be created maun no no be expect at least on to me em mokra no ni passes bi obe ma de e bet me a result in egu am harike mu de atoa tren but coach che say dabi ono na e coach on fa ni enko na eno na ama ti say yen mu bi ene we are suffering any now. Obia, I can't want them say, I don't know coach, you know. To me, I make it, sir. I big decisions. We see, you know. Now, one, no, say, no, you're team, no, this job. See, one, no, what pet. I hear players, sir. Clearly, no. One wedding, one more fit. I hear specifically to any ruler or person wedding. Obono. In the, oh, hey, players, I'm from here. One, no, or feel, sir, players, no. One more players, sir. Obey to me, I then. I depend on so. Obey to me, I count you on to say. Womu eden eti the kind of a year system a person bo and as omu fit in mamin kan sa omu fit in very well to a year ni rule na o person spanish individual rules for their mom specifically no omeden womu ebetimi fit in anything wa from intie ka se

0: of free players, you know, based on a year structure, balance, any side team commitment, any side rules, yeah, over, and as against our sentiment, now, nah, and then your personal children, because of also a case, Osha, a year less of a year balanced, send a woman, and as a players are made to me a play in different positions. In different players, what from we are, there are so many players, a woman, a boy, a year more than one position. Into who here a year apart from goalkeeper person, who here a year will be defenders now, will be say Dan Bernard, or to me ball as left back.
1: Yeah,
0: and I heard Timmy Muswa, sa squad we know only natural left back.
2: Will
0: be one more end, Becas or Bonham at Trans left back, will be a binim. It's a make us say, or a coach or per balance, no, or per players that they can play in different positions. Into Dan Bernard, no, or ball. Otumibo as number 3 left back. Otumibo as a year center back.
1: Yeah.
0: That is 4 and 5. No. Obey to me abo. And I told you create more din kra. Otumiko nanim kakra. And we of free Abrantia. And Abrantia so Dan Ben, you won't say this season with a year Newcastle United. No.
1: Yeah.
0: He's been a very good player for a Newcastle. Abo abo muyipa. Ohe a year Reece James for Chelsea. Injuries a hundred year. But honestly, another player. Utimi bo different positions.
2: Midfield, baby.
0: Sapi pepper. Bo right back. Or bo midfield. Utimi bo. I tell you, utimi ko bo left back. Kra.
1: Yeah.
0: Onu se rada utility aye player. Oche aye John Stones nzwa. Utimi bo as aye right back. Utimi bo as aye center back. Utimi ko enim midfield. Eko bo midfield no. Oche aye Magee nzwa. Onu so utimi bo as right back. Utimi bo as center back. I tell you, baby. Utimi aye deni. E pushing eko. Oko midfield nzwa. Obi ti say as I say, you wait me a bono as a year number 10 central midfielder winger. Obi ti me a bo. Oshe a year Hurricane Swa. Obi ti me a bo as winger or in striker there. Obi ti me a bo. Ha no obo. Enti we ti me ni ma Jude Bellingham. Any a year Morgan Rogers. Saka mungi na players ni na almost all the players wa fringi na ano. They are players a omede. Wamuye players omu ti bo different positions. That is the kind of a year players a coach eden. I see a day ope because ope balance ope a team a bit me a day womo a was a mentality no any a sa chemistry ne womo ten intina o day o prefer sa a place no a wadi emu eko a World Cup no na yeno ebi musu chile se uwe a place ya uja omu ko ya and as one from anko na ubi ti se
2: Kupama
0: yes ebi musu chile se adi intina ube den ubeja Obiti say John Stones Odin Beko na weja Harry Maguire. Because John Stones this season Ohe Premiership in man I say season in na City ya. Onyabo ni bi mo.
1: Yeah.
0: Was started by I think said the last time was started game in Man City was October last year. Obema se sab and the injuries say the eh hano. I didn't see any Harry Maguire or no when yin yeji dia but obo I didn't see one fan enko. Ono so chile say players no. Well, no, or started say already all building the team for World Cup no or started last year. This is in start year from September, October, November, any match, the last match a international friendly, you know, and also the year in the Juma. Now also here some players in a woman say a bi start games or more or the maban, a bi at bench. I didn't tell them a call. Also no. Aside club football na unya limited time no. Of rubber national team ni ma
2: O performance.
0: O proving you. Into nya bi mbo on eye club side oba national team no eden
2: obo
0: ema ohun se debi player ne koyi e na mentality no se mentality no net e no so kan o se nya se ball ne kwa na bebo but ohwe attitude any the kind of mentality awa e no so kan obi e no ti no eden o ma ne ko enti we John Stones a onya bi mo but oba national team o te se we prove ne ho
2: oku ne ho
0: enti e no ti no feel se no player we no obe bua me and as of 15 very well it me di ne be ko e no so we players ni bi ti se eles na the kind of mentality I'm crying on, a man and a man heading, it choose you on because or say no, Obia and confront them, but on how observe it, or move your training now. Sa players we quietly, echo share baby, a year extra training, at the heading, at the build your fitness level. It will hear as you consider this year or year or satisfy example, they say, a boy my training, we number camper, or who say a branch and aqua share baby, or year extra, or say no, sa mentality no, it can be. And or heading
2: or
0: the pekin because oh who say sa player we no ni mentality no e stronger or the neighbor team ni ma ebe boa team no and it's so fast place. Inti oh here place I would jump person kwa yes uhe bit se cool palma see ya

0: this season no the performance no e say enko yi de e na ono so person o kire say o pe players a wo mo be 15 say na me kan no into wo performance enko yi unzo a unsan 15 na enya de obe den obe ko but say ohu say what attitude no right attitude no now 15 ono ne system o person o bo ewo eje national team ni money world cup no na wo mo bi kura ewo eyin ma na wo prove ho ewo national team na odo 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
1: eh
0: because ye ha se no collapse no enye coach no e na eden
1: aye
0: ijama coach nko amani ye
1: you have president
0: e ka ho bi wa ma ye hu we no eye enye e so public eye obekan e wo national television
1: obekan oni pe
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1: fa wishim
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1: Say, na debi agan omo nkofa good coach. Omo fa coach ya Odin. 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
0: Kibai.
1: Anya na yewo ye friendly match aye bebo yo so nko. E dey ntino so nko. Because of the kind of players are the first match as a coach or dey ko bonti. Players are mo dey ko si debi. Omfa we nko mo si debi nti sa dey onko. 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
0: The uncle four castle, and one for play away one for no, a pesa car for win one for we, but one as we walk on a cojagua, and your mum pamono, or so betty as here. But on no believe you say, as a coach, any technical man, players we, and now or feel say, or comfortable.
1: Obey me no, my
0: Juma. Our mum beb one more fitting into a year different, a year rosa wedding, who pa my nephew. It was an or say, a war, a yes, almost 15. Chains are players no omit no sa put is in our can cause Morgan Rogers wo ho Jude Bellingham e wo ho no Eze wo ho no Sana Matenru no a eye Foden ni hwan mu ayi kopa ma mu e pese omba no o sister players wo nyina na den o options wo ho no ma omma no sa eye balance no inty there is no need so bad over fresh and players inty utum say no tie na player bia ne busa no side inty na free ya
1: no akirem
0: akirem obi ti say Ivan Toney dey say omo say Adena Morgan Gibbs White e wo no not young fresh. He's been very good.
1: Not come from Asia.
0: Asia. Morgan Gibbs White here. This season was bought Forest. Was she goes the English player of Premiership team. Was she goes part this season. Young friend. Aden. On me and I say or bubo attribute bia Ivan Toney ni ewa.
1: We ni
0: unless on inti or ne kwa say Ivan Toney no or pubia mana compliment Harry Kane. Ewa ni monum. Inti Ivan Toney no. Eba no eye physical side na se striker na obi Harry Kane bia no nibi but obe complimenti no
1: yeah.
0: And na Ivan Toney na nso a ohwe eye quality bi te se eye goal scoring na uko Asia ho no elale ho na washe 41 goals this season o se no nso ebe complimenti Harry Kane goals na washe
1: 40
0: Europe no e na eba no penalty shootout nso a o se Ivan Toney

0: of the best penalty takers. Ewo, a year, team name, baby, war. Tamano England and England as England national team. Tamano premiership in him.
1: Yeah.
0: Also one of the best
2: tournament. And so a bit do stage be a bit penalty.
0: Sir, it is only such players are obeying. It is and in this and the kind of attributes are coach Nifu say Ivan Toney woman out the bedding a bit what Harry Kane and it's no friend. It's an explanation of just say or pay Ivan Toney. In the positions in Nano were justify.
2: But Ghana the free player, ye ma coach in Tranho, Emmanuel Central for Missana
0: Sabi.
2: Na Harry Asante, I no ye Casama for the GFE. No or no mum no tiho and o ye in some man. It doesn't make sense. Nyansen be a sebi and shed an isadino. And ya wuna woko coach it no. Player no coach no esani say GFE ni womuna etana say selection na coach no place be o hono mwa. On Prince Untino. Coach in a crime at Honor and Centroni Biaco Bisano. A question Biafa player behind
0: a foul player.
2: Oh, to me, eh, Niano, and Tisadia, Minko, and Teno Asante, Kodun Trocher Gana for, sir. And to work up here, Yaqui, Yaquaco Bokagu, Yabakagu, Yako Bokagu, Kaka,
0: Yasama,
2: near Samba, because you have the right players, Empo. Yeah, GF four players tonight. One be free from me papa Ebani, me nua Ebani.
0: Yeah, we pa we mabusi afu.
2: Yeah,
0: Ebani o. Mo mani me bobi. Ni amana bebo.
2: So what I say? Sa ni e. Now if you say England now ni anti. Adi ampa na we betche say Ghana ni England on paper. Enye nyamia anase bi a lack bi na ebeba na bebo draw. Squad ya England afu afre. Ye beti me jinao manizo. Aya no kure. Ye intimi. On paper, you ain't minimum, but football na I say
0: sometimes I do and then cano cray
2: and cano cray and tin nebia.
0: Uma boos only in a ban wash England.
2: No, I was no
0: son of
2: nebia, giddy nebia, or our body defense, nebia, where we need. I am surprised,
0: yeah. And then also, no, yes, was sustainable.
2: Debbie,
0: who to me, the Ufa lack and we need football games forever.
2: Debbie,
0: I was all planning. Now, for the right, a year players all bedding. Any coach, papa, obey to me, abwa. Ain't he? I was see who is, I say, football, no. Debbie, I had per se. Lack na matter makwe yang kwe befa ebeshomu be bakwa na eden uye fifa na bakubia fawum yesi ebefa debi uye sade na enya de ebe boa forever enyo sustainable da but e was a u plane na hu bebi a opese weden wachi bebi a opese oko u goal a asset time hu any achievement a opese achieve ti uye sa coaches winner such coaches a ye Thomas Tuchel mo a omo no omo ye technical coaches. Who's a German for no homo or my technical pa? Anna, or my directing so. Oh, no, on funny men see. On far, I say, Shemimu, hypocrisy, there be a one or becker, I say, me see. And to hear press conference, your muy after squad your muy. Your busani bia, or her when you mua change the match though. On for BBS you. Now, on the Endra Tama squad necra and my no. Ah, wo unse before squad me banum coaches in any place no e kasa private e ye conversation dinti a mede wo call World Cup no dinti a man frew oma place ni ti a se ansa na e den the squad na babo ti e dey normal because untumi
2: enyo
0: bi fim ana se untumi frew mi na nka on ne monko mo debi e wo so church no say na me hwe afi wo no enti a mede wo ko no but wo dey bibi say enti no me yi wa fim ti me explain yacho e en conversation na coaches no any place they have a behind scenes and sana squad number. But only Harry Maguire any sa competition we ye no ah squad ni magwanti kura no Maguire Endra before I be release official squad
2: no dey aba
0: on what treaty a post on social media say
2: yeah you know
0: why gutted and ye ni ya say ye in a film na no person representing in mine but the aba na aba ni to wish team all the best. It's so unprofessional.
2: I don't think so befriend be you.
0: Oh David Adabi so me who ni say as long as or twice to say
2: we'll coach no
0: will be training because I no pay me who say omo press conference you say no and I say I was surprised to hear Harry Maguire say okasa because before this squad me ban on ne kasai and o change the mood in tia o yin na fish squad nim intio any ya say and I say anyone want say
2: what say for
0: na what ti abra on release squad no na okasa intio to me say no kan no before or twice or okasi because any professional I say a year a player saw best auntie squad in the say and I a Ghana for your England for football your second game World Cup Nasi and we think you can't watch because squad now banner once you so then

0: Ye be reply and as ever responded with players or with marriage any sub players we are kwa kofisi. Because omu de aba coach na chichi mu. Yensu, ye expect say ka Carlos Cures at the final 26 meba city we mu di aba no. Obe chichi mu. Dintia. 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Oh na enka yehusa a ye fairness no bianya. Sati mu fine say. Oh, where you say yes, you will be Debbie. But say no canon.
1: Ghana, dear Janice, Henry Asante, and Babby Chitrim.
0: Mhm. Into both yet, ya, and Ahumachi, the animals you could be pet by Sunday or Monday, no,
1: not only have a
0: top one to list number.
1: And one, no,
0: Yan Chichu,
1: Ghana for dear
0: Yan Chichim,
1: ye the moon in Chichim,
0: because in him side, and yea, no,
1: Yanita,
0: into ye didn't cast a castle be Chichim one ring ya, a year and ye informa Ghana for, and I say. Ebe kiti a year problems be bri. Edi ama omu efi na any players ni tini yenye ni sa.
1: Kwame se ni ebe tima kache GF for ni se. Sa listi wui. So mundi mpa se. 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Ene de listi ni ba. Ye hiya so mbeye press conference.
0: Yeah.
1: No ma friends and trofu unji na. Ne ya kubisa no. Question. Goalkeepers miye nsa. Defenders four. I say. Ye bibi so bia. I say no a chichiri mu. So mwa nye sa. Ni ya hu se. And your coach in the fray,
0: yes.
1: Keto Krekunin and Crawford Afre. Enough is enough. Football, no, I evolve assistant. Emma, yeah. I move forward. And Emma, I quen him gun and so. Football nation said the air canon. And Keto Kreku, and then with Tim, Effie, Black Stars Management Committee. Ye put two on to you, say. Black Stars Squad, na Ebano. Munyans and Central Fine. Dia, I didn't tell them through. Ye hear Henry Asante, two more.
0: Me, Chawano. Ye ka coach ni collapse once me. Unim se ene match ye baso ena ho match ye na so cha ho match 2 AM against Mexico. Coach no, ye head coach no, oni ho. Assistant coach there's one of it. Ene be take over. Na anopa we eye nsem a na se Reasoner F India bani che se coach no e opt out or the friendly man because of and I say yes because of personal reasons. And any keyword no, personal reasons enti na Carlos Cures or eden. Went to Yanko Pio Mexico. Now, imagine, sir.
1: Almost signed contract and coach in the shame, sir. Personal reasons,
0: Vitiana.
1: Won't you mean good?
0: Oh, by Jessica, or by us when you want months. Bosom one is Kai. Yet Janica. Coach, you have gun of Wafau. You need taxpayers' money.
1: A bit
0: of a canon. Now, your first game professionally, your first game in charge as Black Stars coach. Now, you hear why you are nowhere to be found. Coach, now you're out in Wakanuda. You will be a coach in the OCCR. The first game in charge as Black Stars coach, you know, yes, you coach, you know, as you uncle because of personal reasons. In any day, I didn't hear, yes, you have a day you ever coach said there be to coach Nedra. Yes, you day you assume coach said there be umpiny in Jama, sign a man, the boof on personal interference.
1: See, after you cry, the uncle
0: could be him cry.
1: I'm a kind of cringe,
0: just personal reasons. And when you personal reason, you say, you perceive them call for shame, coach in some impiny. And we coach ni buofu anko because and can the papa mua o first game as Black Stars coach o ye bo crucial World Cup friendly match against host nation Mexico or Mexico ah ye hear head coach no ye see head coach in Hwaken Wura ye hunga bia coach say uno ya Carlos Cures wo
1: me
0: ni
1: me bia
0: wo ye ni me bia coach wo si ya
1: sa wo Ghana house wo coach
0: ye ni
1: ye ni
0: enti asta coach ene ene
1: o $2 si
0: eh hu sa wo first game oko first game ya point o ya ye fanfare ya on velo e ma Ghana vo nyina yeden ehun se ye coach ni o wa start e adwuma bosumi aso ye tie oka o ahe na ye so ji $50,000
1: dabi
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0: Enko foot ye was our contract in no. Obi a bejini de
1: obi a card.
0: Obi a bejini de.
1: Sports minister say onim amount to a coach in a je. E o gun hanti on public aye television. Ah, o man peni se
0: you know.
1: Sports minister nanti me and cancer comments. Ah, o man afano no, ye tuano one city. Nti yem meshiano kokwum
0: and son country. Se Carlos Cures agisi. Naja se onka. And I say, coach, in the obeji bia ni nim. I just say, oji aye bia na
1: bibi ochi
0: and silly reason no omo mga ho ne
1: because they are

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1: na ne call for fetch go last year onye sa
0: onye sa asɛ ma ba and decide ya own bit coach na ono so pok
1: na wo yes sa
0: o bi say o man we ehun
1: wo yes sa odwin so ko eye tournament abi be winning match wo winning match because ani ma we nyina aka ho enti menti asɛ say your coach afa no ah ye twa ne ka oba e 1 month ni me boa waje ne first salary
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2: Good afternoon,
0: coach. I'm here. Everyone's all suffering. Who are you,
2: Oh, I'm from the
0: Pacific. I'm going to be a
2: car.
0: Hello, good afternoon.
3: Good afternoon,
0: coach. Everyone's all suffering.
3: I'm coach. Na we
0: the
3: blaster dey ya yesi coach wa ba ni first time aya mani coach dey no be na dey akọ Eti o ko bi ana se wan ko bi
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3: Na no kwa se gana for the penny for the yo mu dia bro Yo nyamin kam
0: Yo Good afternoon sir Hello. Senior Professor Kasafri.
4: Let me DJ Asare me Kasafri.
0: DJ Asare, you're in from Suhum.
4: Yo, Kasafri, I'm okay. Coach, you know, match here, but you know, coach, you know, so do away in the first match of a ball because I don't know, yes, fine, and I hear about yes, I would say, yeah, to add a point, we did the first match, Ghana added a ball as a competitive match, and I say, yeah, we match here with. It is a question of 3-1-2. First match, you saw people better bench, you saw the bench. We are in the first match, and the way you account to the account. So we near account to the account, we say account to the account, we are in the first match. Ah, the body have account, you know.
0: Okay.
4: And I will share your friends, or finance, but more than the cost of a year at the same time. And the media cheaper, because at the same time, they are in the other part. I try the best report, you know, on the other board, like last month, and against South Africa, no pass out on the new room. Almost being windy, almost say Uganda. Now you don't go wake up, you know, wake up on your choir, and Ghana, you need to be the power. I'm more than and also the man here in Blackstar, and 20 million Blackstar, if you call it, you know, a mess, let's say. But tonight, you're from last year, you know, you say Ghana needs to be called wake up.
0: Okay.
4: There was a lot of print out, you know, yeah, the deal to the other, you know, I'm my father, come on, hi.
0: Medasipa, Minya, I mean, and Shrao. Now, I mean, Uncle Hana, now, confusion, see, Blackstars between. 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What is inside that personal reason? Hello, good afternoon.
5: Afternoon, coach. Hello.
0: Eh bibi aboko yen koy.
5: Emmanuel from Dansoman.
0: Ima yentio.
5: Ko do fun medika ka suma mo ha mo na blast and yen koy shuru. When some we stay more energy kwa. The castle of money at no mood is the way that one can follow me because to overcome one count one bay and one bay. Now, question of the medical castle, the board tournament in your question is number of you. The new guarantee was number five year man on. You can have the money and make my head in and leave.
0: All right, Mida Sepa, Auntie, and also Anna Asema, or also Edia Tuja. Hello, good afternoon. Hello, good afternoon.
6: Hello.
0: Okay. I'm saying, hello, good afternoon. Sorry. This is Planet Fitness. Hello, good afternoon. Hello, good afternoon. Hello. Hello, Timinka. Sorry. 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Good afternoon.
7: Hello, good afternoon.
0: Eba che fro so ka sa free.
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0: 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Ye nti we.
7: 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O ti adam so se ono ne pocket money. Ono di ti a ko ti nti ama. 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Amount a o mo di ti a ko ti. O mo nya pedi. Because ti a football ni ye ti ka e ko mu. Ye o se mu ni na o mo nya pedi. The government is buying the home work football. Oh, Ghana, pal. On being in it. Now, CBI, I don't want to go to the room. I'm going to say, Mama, I'll judge you now. I'll be three muna. I'm going to go to the room. I'm going to go to the room. It's just, if you say, you say, you're crazy, you're crazy, you're crazy, you're crazy, you're crazy, you're crazy. Because I can't say as man in a day, dear coaching. I don't know my own. Me and one year, and yes, I'm not a football. Yeah, for football. Oh, more for a fire, and fire, and we are coming. I have a football welcome. Now, the end is here. And yet, I'm going to have a program here. I said, you can't say, I'm going to say, I'm going to say, I'm going to say, I'm going to say, I'm going to say, I'm going to say, I'm going to say, I'm going to say, I'm going to say, I'm going to say, I'm going to say, I'm going to say, I'm going to say, I'm going to say, I'm going to say, I'm going to say, I'm going to say, I'm going to say, I'm going to say, I'm going to say, I'm going to say, I'm going to say, I'm going to say, I'm going to say, I'm going to say, I'm going to say, I'm going to say, I'm going to say, I'm going to say, I'm going to say, I'm going to say, I'm going to say, I'm going to say, I'm going to say, I'm going to say, I'm going to say, I'm going to say, I'm going to say, I'm going to say, I'm

0: Hello, good afternoon. Nana, I'm saying that I'm saying that Hello, good afternoon, sir. Hello.
1: Good afternoon.
0: You're from South Kasafri. TBA enim de one no ye. Hello, good afternoon.
2: Yeah, afternoon.
0: Zina from South Kasafri.
2: Yeah, my sir.
0: Boss, yentie we.
2: Ah, you have to see the frau from family bi na so ta.
0: Oje.
2: You bet you dey be am family bi
0: ta. Ah, eh sana, eh tie.
2: Oh, there.
0: Ye hu, why?
2: Yo.
0: Mm.
2: Na catch no, ah, ye bia blast activity ne dia na.
0: Never told there be your money there, Bawafa.
2: In the man.
0: So be anti Mikasa.
2: I do not know why you end up coaching to me now. So, coaching is one man, but you can't find a woman.
0: And only a seven.
2: Can't find a look at this. I'm crying glad. Well, I can't find. Oh, now also can't find out. Again, the young man who I have motion is a motion and a question. Never go, I'm with that. I'm with you.
0: Hello, good afternoon, sir.
3: Brother Free, Ayukuma.
0: Ayukuma, ain't you?
3: What's the name?
0: Ghana 40, Upa, Obiate.
3: Network.
0: Oh, you're too, come. Oh, Ayukuma 4. Hello, good afternoon.
4: Hello, afternoon.
0: Maybe I have a career.
4: Oh.
0: You ain't you?
4: Na match na ebona mu yesika sem bata a bi mu so mu tie prayers mu kan aden na mu tu kwa ye duma na e ba na e tie mu ka eni mpeni fo mu da ko ko anu na o mu kwa ye duma na wo ye duma na so ni a ata 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
0: Good afternoon. Okay.

0: I was here for a DBC and a sorry, so and a Friday. Comments? Ghana for Casa.
1: And who I get to me, I'm Team House of Folk.
0: Oh, House of Folk, Tim
1: and Ra. I don't know you bind and Guasipa. Say, House.
0: What can I be the Hong Kong?
1: Yes, and to me, Chaplace, a car. Best at 3 months. What can I become was him?
0: I was in Sunny. So only was the team.
1: Oh, House of Folk fun.
0: What can I want to ask you? Was it? Team Biadeka. And I didn't say now, can I say Team Biadeka? Obiadeka, no biadeka, and he won't so change on so bedeka. And to wash it down, I won't your boy Seneca. And he say, no, ah, ye be ball last match, say, ah, ye be we. Tipless and a coffee, ah, I didn't know moving to ten coffee. Auntie has a place in a mobile papa and tea, and Penifona said, that's a moon to your car. Was it? Okay, and Tinaja said, maybe, and two patches said, Place in a born in Bonnie, and Tina management in Antio Mucano. And I'm on copper sponsors.

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Plan B Drive. Na wasugusu awutie. 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Eh, shedding.

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The Tregu Oho. The Jow messages were high back kind of.

na wasugusu a wutie Friday kind way eye shedding ya she wo bibia den wa we busueni bi da fam wadam for da fam ya se woni mo bi ade ato ne ne a friend se won tie jume die we na wo be shene den emre so e be ba homa no so kwan na enye yie kwan na ade ato ne ne kwan na wo shene den emre so e be ba homa no so Oh, message so Facebook. And your message no ho. You be kind in that dey amao. Plan B FM. Yeah, Dutch in tea.

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1: 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But now part of the old man.
2: This is Plan B. Or to make
1: you able to start paying it, or that for Chinese in an hour. 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
0: Okay.
1: You
0: never send your yako. 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That's a bit brief. Hello, good afternoon. Hello, good afternoon.
3: Afternoon, sir.
0: The patrol Dini, baby, I'll cast a free.
3: Mr. P.
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3: Tuma mi kuma eta form.
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0: Okay.
3: Na me mo bi an so a chance so uyi ne bi si bi an so. Ma hye den.
0: Yeah. Okay. Yeah, that's a bit rain. I mean, shroud. Hello, good afternoon. Hello, good afternoon. Patrol Timenka, Udini, baby, I'll cast a free. On Timenka. Hello, good afternoon. Hello, good afternoon.
4: Good afternoon.
0: Patrol Udini, baby, I'll cast a free. Ajiman, Ewie shedding. Why now that firm? Why now shen a day?
4: Oh, my mouth's not for between na yako. I want to fagona. As long as you want to fagona, mum na yako. So she ended up a man, or what a man yako. As I said, black and me. That's some family look I say. And to know my son is somewhat to fagona, which will pass what to go to fagona. Mum na yako. Rabbitum na re mamma.
0: Amen. Amen. Yeah, that's a bit brave. 0551 656 5665 0551 656 6566 Hello, good afternoon.
5: Good afternoon.
0: Epacho Udini, baby, I'll cast a free.
5: Former deputy director of trade and industry.
0: Hello, good afternoon.
6: Hello.
0: Good afternoon.
6: Afternoon.
0: Patcho Udini, baby, I'll cast a free.
6: Patcho, your friend's spirit on the first requirement. I'm going to come in.
0: Okay. Patcho, we are here. When at that firm, when I wish anything. Hello, good afternoon. Hello, good afternoon. Me patcho Udini, baby, I'll cast a free. The patrol man point we are pinball call. Okay. Ya mamunina, ya ako, ya dasi. Se wo fre, ya swa, wo sha wo mudin. Hello, good afternoon.
7: Good afternoon.
0: Francis Akwaba.
7: Hey, guys.
0: Palm wine boko.
7: Yes, I don't have
0: no book. Yeah, then you Francis say we when that firm when I wish any day.
7: Yeah, Mitchell Mansi. And Baba Mabaqua from me and Sandy way, Michelle the Ba Senya Meme Maniaco. Michelle Papa so Michelle is your good nature. Maniaco.
0: Okay.
7: Yami for democracy.
0: And that's it, baby, Francis. Wow, this share that fan piano. Hello, good afternoon.
8: Hello, good afternoon. Hello, good afternoon.
0: Me pacho odin ni bebia okase free.
8: Pacho from Pabrata, me tase si Accra Galloway.
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0: Oh, kafra.
8: Ena be. Ba ku tin fra bu ya fo nyina. Okay, Kwakwa Dade, Adade One. I'm Michelle Minina.
0: Okay.
8: Michelle Minina Ade.
0: Okay. Okay. Yeah, that's it. Yeah, that's it, baby. So afraid.

0: that film will cry. Hello, good afternoon.
1: Hello,
0: but I'm
1: really
0: busy.
1: My
2: money,
0: even in my house, we are called. Oh, I'm going to know how much you're so. 104.5. Hello, good afternoon.
3: Hello.
0: Pacho, bet me a dream if you didn't cry my
3: head. Good afternoon.
0: Aha, Pacho, didn't you be out of free?
3: Pacho, your favorite master, I'm going to free Adenta.
0: Max, why not that firm? Why not we share the day?
3: My sister Bako, the friend of Kukua, the mame, at that form. Jana supporters, you know, you know, I should have the sister Penny, the mame. Ah, sister, I'm a leader of Conquest Supporters Union.
0: Conquest.
3: Conquest. Your friend of Kukua.
0: Kukua. Oh, where are you? On shedding.
3: But on Kasua. Me catch anything, I'm a teacher there.
0: Amen.
3: Yo,
0: yeah, that's it. Yami Shroud. See me, you wear me, you wear me, away. Let my own coffee. Have you? Biadio Walker. Hello, good afternoon.
4: Hello, good afternoon.
0: Me patch all dini, baby, I'll cast a free.
4: Oh, me didn't do question, make us a fear, buddy.
2: Plan B.
0: Quincy, a real wine at that firm, wine out channel.
4: Oh, me, I am a new porn at that firm, rich man. I'm where?
0: Oh, Kafra.
4: Oh, that form.
0: Kafra.
4: You mean some member? So now, after being a good
0: thing, I'm okay. Uncle Pona, I bet you chimore. Yeah, that's a bit. Hello, good afternoon. Hello, good afternoon. Patrol Tim and Cow, Dini, baby, I'll cast a free. Hello, good afternoon.
5: Hello, good afternoon.
0: Me patch baby, how can I say free?
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0: Ajiman, okay, my auntie.
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0: see the break.

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0: Akoto ewie yi hwan na da fam hwan na wo she ne den.
1: Me sister bi a na ma me afimu o uda suya. 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
0: Okay.
1: I need to be managed.
0: Okay. 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En chani edi shade no AC. We are near Danny and Nika Credit Amao. Yeah, the way we are Friday mood in the moon. And the cold weekend mood in the moon. Why am I sure I'm this year? You know, I'm going to be a shedding. I'm going to be a call. I'm going to trade you on your coupon. I'm going to be a chimore. I'm going to be a chimore. Last caller. Hello, good afternoon.
2: Good afternoon.
0: I'm going to be a chimore. 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
2: Jana dum ya na monso
0: ye. 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
2: O we na de mi amadan fopa Nicholas Nyako tiem de de de wo Central Region juma ku bibia mo bo radio station ni di no. O nyame bo a Tuesday we ni wife is to ye din 1 week. Ero ho. Ni na plan ni. Sigi kesi so Edmund Nicholas or Barney Bush and Fuina Shedding. So when I come on Eden and teach you on the Amiboa, almost in Tuesday, the baby Pimo.
0: Pepe, Pepe, Yami Shaw be brave. Shammy Shaw phone calls near the sea. Shedding Renason. Yamu BBI Yako, OBBI and Shedding. Send him a kind of Tridian Ponyanko Pon Ankasa.

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Yet a bebro. Mifidian in the ha, plan B 104.5 FM. Yabasisia. Yeah,

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And we na Ubenya Biato Ghana made stores. And the stores are hoodum. Unia Ninkutahu, our telephone number 020-679-8723. Ghana made.

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0: big. 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

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Ebu so yamfa chrome na yamfa stories are we a trend or Ghana ha. And I feel we are see a fan in Ghana, inside Ghana, around the world.

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Inti me buno no. And the JJJJJ. O many a brie pan. Okay, videos are a tregu abontain. Internet in a so. Omogenage in excavators, ninim. Some be my excavators, no quine. No ma kobe be a woman quantity. And then Kajis excavator no a fa woman so. Aye. Kajis excavator no a fa woman so. And so, one more day, I'll be echo. See, we a Mabuna or more year in Chikrum, Eastern Region. One more trendy, pa. One more try, one more pegal. I'm saying, who sends him beer, one more chrome hole. It's excavators, no. They be a free piano. And Sanko Ninchi. And Sanko. It's answer, one more Womu Chrome, who almost saw Galam say so. Now, woman, young Makwine say, Kane. Now, excavators, no, a real chronomo, a qua. Omo GDS Galam say no, a beshassi, a woo chrome ho. Now, call internet in a swap. If I do drona, a bomb, Branty, a basso. Crawl for a bomb, a basso. Say one more share. Send crawl for into Galam say. I was in Chikrum, Eastern Region. We are still on the Galam say no. 9 months 4. 9 months 4, mo boy, you my pa. You know, can say, how much Chinese national back home? And I say, Ghana 4-7. Say, they be a Yakasa China for no, omun to me, fio mu krum. 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And I feel firearms are one mukitano. 9 months 4 is seasoning in a theory. 9 months 4 no so air trendy a pan. Now you can't 9 months a. And my name is Dream One. I say with Dreamu Bebre. We are anti Galamsey tax force. Anti Galamsey tax force. I want more say Galamsey. Young person ever cost war Ghana Hano. We be able to answer Cheyenne so. Theory there. National Anti-Illegal Mining Operations Secretariat. And when you try to see our kind of 9 months, no, I'm more trendy. Pa, you know, and so much Chinese ni back home. And I Ghana 4-7. Ah, Ashanti region, ho. I'm more yagalam say. I'm going to show me free wire. I'm a do air cockot. And Rami breaking news be my own. Say Ababa wa baakon. I will go jina TikTok. I didn't phone see the name Edi or my opinion John Dramani Mahama. And then a wife attempt. I posted for Akotino Kode, Ewa Ashanti region. Na and Ababa wa ne kopie mu court. I'm a court, a man on 1 million Ghana cedis bail with 2 sureties. 1 million Ghana cedis bail. With 2 sureties. Bye-bye.

In the DA, Aminat Mahama. Aminat Mahama. Now, co social media, and also the app. And they want more friend of Baumiaba. Baumiaba. The DA, no, no. That was social media, ho. Serie, Ababa, why you so air trendy, pan? And I'm bill conditions, no. For phobisa. So, we'll bet me a meaty, I have 1 million Ghana cedis. Bill, nah, nah. And I feel too sure it is a come home. TVA, internet, no, so I did jaw, ho. We share me free, what? Name de o e kwa kaswa. 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Omo ho achre omo ye pa. Se bia wo free car so akrom. A wo de ko opay kuma ho. Ana se wo opay kuma ho. Na wo pese wo ko car so akrom a. Ekwan a wo be fa so no. Ekwan na aflade. Ah, it really just say, and yet easy. I walk out, so I hope. I'm ranting at you, ho. How many videos now to social media? Ah, air trendy, pa. We shall have found South Africa. Then, remember the South Africa and come on a bro. Say, Ghana, this year, more South Africa. And I won't share anymore. Says xenophobic attacks are air course was South African in tea. One member woman, she SMB PM or Ghana. Ha, the Korea train, any papa, a couple of Trinity. Now, a updates are air batteries. Updates are air batteries. Time while almost share, yeah. Say Ghana for a baby South Africa. A baby PM or Ghana, ha, no, sad time, no, as a sign. That time no as a sank a crack. It's not and yet and dry and I was a woman ba. It's a brand here by qua no kwa ko PM wohono. That's one information in a win yan ye. Aye. Win ya information ye. It's not woko PM or airport wa. Wanon kwa. Ewe ya mi no kase. Ghana High Commissioner. Ah, was South Africa. Onion yam for Benjamin Kwashi. Papa yi edin simbi ya betu ya. 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A ome ko pie South Africa wa mohon e chri wa mohon. 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And I just want more doors to ye pan. It's one more gusua, one more yen, she say, yeah. It's in Repapa Muno. Ghana, Nimbia, was South Africa. Our person will bow chrome back Ghana, no. I idea buying Beshe. Now I transport to Edward Bagana, I say. It's way soon in Kamaka Kra. We free South Africa, we air training. Answer me the best, you know. But they will call a Ghanaian comedian Funny Face Akache. Now Funny Face a we were trendy pan. Ningina say William say Funny Face and then the ex-wife Vanessa. She say our dear no my bia. 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Now we Funny Face tra. They say one Vanessa you know what your mumwa say. 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
1: Cecilia, oh, me doffo.
0: Rennie Eshen. 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From Plan B 104.5 FM. I wish you happy birthday. I say have a good one. 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Anya wakuma swadi yin and fam out. Mushamed and Nasia Emma Mco Ventures. 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And I say, we have professional tourism services. You may call back up here. Numbers, no, now we need to come on 0246 528 380. 0248 637 923 0248 637 923. 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

0: Monsieur Enchanier, the story of the day, eh, bro?
1: Yeah, on to that. You ready to party?
2: Yeah!
1: You ready to party?
2: Yeah!
1: It's summertime. Yeah! 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Yeah! One, two.

0: 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Yeah. 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
1: Hey.
0: I'm
1: in a pitch.
0: Ajay.
1: No, mommy and papa. 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
0: I bet there.

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0: 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Hello, good afternoon. Hello, good afternoon.
2: Go be, now, you're loading cancel. Go now, man. Go. I have Mr. Manus Matrix of Becca to crow for the energy.
0: Hello, good afternoon. This is Patrick free. Ima, mami say wa dwen try. Landlord yi ne tenant yi opeso otu kwan yi.
3: So dem be tenant, nti say nku o kan say wo ko abegi o si wo ko no.
0: Mhm.
3: Na say ka be 2 months na say wo ba. Obetim de say 2 months na ma mi ngan say ngot na abegi ho na na. Ema yemla. Utu a ni ko e da no ni na ho. Ba di balance a fan. E bi me rent ya so 40 kam on ti no. They went to me for 2 weeks and 2 months. The idea of what I'm not money, I'm not going to be. Me fear an infinite, or maybe they be out of the
0: way. Me fear an entity as your own.
4: 104.5.
0: Me have my medal, see me brace off. Hello, good afternoon.
5: Afternoon.
0: The patch of dinner, baby, I'll cast a free.
5: Me, Okumo, say me, Fefi. Open the Miabra.
0: Okay. Me have my mammy, say what you enjoy.
5: Coffee.
0: Me, yeah.
5: Sorry, sir, me so being computer.
0: Hey, Mediano, no man or cry. Mitty,
5: I send you a serious. I send with Domi Abra, a PC. Well, and never try me one for a city game.
0: Mm-hmm.
5: I got 3 months of a cool. I don't put
4: you out of plan B. Once you have a man on fire,
5: get them by. You are a game, but you said, why not? I was in there. The name to me. Oko a on mi mba.
0: Mm.
5: Ni balance aka no, en fa ma no. 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
0: Mhm.
5: 3 months in scanner.
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5: Tu e bi no. Mi plan no oko cha se 3000.
0: Wow.
5: Police station. Iti meka ni se.
0: Mhm.
5: Tera no. 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
0: Sa.
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0: Mhm.
5: Ika mi mi kama mani o se mi po mani mi ambata. 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
0: Wow.
5: Open ti an.
0: Okay. Yeah, that's me bring in. Mhm. Yeah, that's any experience I want ya che. Hello, good afternoon.
6: Good afternoon.
0: Francis Akwa baby.
6: Ega.
0: Francis, mami tia we tenant yi ne ne ya kan se ne landlord yi.
6: Akela ro ma ne tenese. Oba ti ya de problem ya ba man.
0: Nti ma landlord ne ntia se won.
6: Be se this month dia on fan ne balance man se o pese ni ne no ti na ho on pe bibi fo fo man. 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
0: On pe bibi man. Okay. 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Hello, good afternoon. 0551656565 0551656666 Hello, good afternoon. 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
4: This is plan B.
5: 104.5. Benji.
0: Benji my NTO. Okay, Benji yeti.
5: Me can say landlord no. As I said, Opina Liniano Ebet now.
0: Sir,
5: as he said, Seniniano Ebabet Lam. Seniniano Bestan, or that Prima, Liniana
0: Abbas, I need it.
2: and I'm a boy.
0: Aye.
2: If you need any better, no, no, no. What can they say? Oh, Edia, me too, Pania, by his million and Slahanuma, so to me, Pamono.
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2: If you tell me, I know all my 6 months in India, all my name is now, Ediana, or Fona, and yet your best of it, not you are.
0: Okay.
2: You are not better with
0: me. Okay. Until landlord Nancy, I say.
2: Once you are here, my okay. 6 months in the Ediana.
0: Aye, I know the. Okay. When you have a mamma, that's a big brain, no, I drink trade. Hello, good afternoon. Ketchere.
8: Wabo Beremedi.
0: Ketchere, Bibi Aboko.
8: This is Plan
0: B. Nyami Adom, Yahoye. 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
8: Sade, Kini. 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
0: Ohini Kina Oho. 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
8: Mami.
0: Ojo Oso.
8: Kato, Onko Pe. 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
0: Yanu Abaya Dain, Ketchere.
8: Oh,
0: we are Nimu Nai and the Nim
8: Okay.
0: Hello, good afternoon. Me pa chodi ni baby aka se
9: free.
0: Ah, yeah, come on. Enjoy my landlord in the tenant.
9: This is Plan B 104.5.
0: What's the name?
2: If you were no so cast on Tias Yensua, any tenant in Onishi Kafahu. Because all your owner will move, and I won't know who court tenants is our begging it dying. If you say, put time also in our so called, not a local fool be ever betting them on the minimum, etime pa, and I'm a general, the Pensua,
0: Ungeno,
2: etime semen or Miss Mengina.
0: Okay, pa. May that see me, Bri. I wish you mommy so happy birthday, pa.
10: No, okay.
0: Okay, yeah, that's it. We share the Jumedi and EC. Call Seban and I into me, fa. Yamrena swap a home. Abano send Jumedi, ba. One more friend, I had that say. One more tear showing in our so yet I say. And that Friday, I say, have a good weekend. The emotion, who see ye? One more way, ye, you know. Uncle Ponch, Chimore. One more year wedding, parties near Hood was so dear. And my moon now, congratulations. And did you make the NSC? You're from Kofi Annan. When you send me body, I'm in DJ Wazin and I'm with your bush opinion car. Sly, try go Facebook. And it'll be assay. That's a show, who see ye? Trading point, Uncle Ponya, the more I ever since she, I crowd.

0: civilized countries, certain positions, people are there because of their merit, not appointed by politicians, and they work and serve well. Look at our security agencies. Purpose of the ruling party, ruling government. And so they are not able to open their mouth, even arrest thieves who ride public cars and are fed by the state. People who earn more and better, well salary and free benefits, occupying official houses with chauffeur-driven cars. Benefits come in thousands. They steal the most in the country. Go around the prisons when we go to give communion and pray for them. Some remand for years, and yet those who openly steal and plunder walk our streets. What kind of society is
1: that? What will be different between the special prosecutor's office and whatever office of law enforcement? And the reason why I agreed to accept the nomination is that this is a new office. Corruption has done so much damage to this country. In the conflict resolution, it is called structural violence. It's an invisible violence that kills millions without anybody seeing it. Taking millions of cities for oneself under illegal circumstances deprives people of good health, education, and all the developmental facilities you can give. So what I want to do is to be able to set up a credible institution with a credible culture, which will be able to block the leakages and the seepages. If I'm able to do that, I don't care even whether I am not able to prosecute anybody. And part of the law says that it is preventative, that if we succeed, we won't need foreign aid. I will say, with knocking my chest, that the amount of seepages and leakages at the ports, if we were to close them, our budget will not need foreign assistance.
2: The Church of Pentecost is over 3.1 million, about 10.38% of the Ghanaian population. And we have brought in 15,000 signatories. I believe that this is significant enough. If they give us time, we can even bring 2 million. Yeah, just to make a statement that this bill, we support it 100%. And so we are praying for the parliamentarians to make good arguments. They should know that there is a creation. This is a sovereign state, but the whole world is a sovereign.

0: second stage with a ruler. And then the one who created us reserves the right to tell us how to behave. If we leave the right to behavior in the hands of the creation, then soon every lifestyle will be shielded by law. Till we have some anarchy state, lawlessness in this nation. Now, if you want to have sex with a beast, I say it's okay. If I want to have sex with a pig, it's okay. If I want to marry my daughter, it's okay. If I want to have sex with a tree, it's okay. And I mean, so where are we going? So the issue is not about rights. The issue is about morality.
1: Because we live in a world where we are told we are the leaders of tomorrow, and the politicians of the day have ensured that that tomorrow never comes. Let us today tell the politicians of the day that the tomorrow they have been talking about is today.
2: We live in a continent today where, as the young man has said, our young women upon attaining puberty cannot afford sanitary pads. But our public servants have iPads which they do not know how to use. We live in a continent today where our leaders who preside over our health sectors have no faith in the health sector. When they are sick and their families are sick, they run away to seek treatment in Germany, in France, in the United Kingdom, in South Africa and India. Even our health ministers don't have faith in our health department. We live in a country and countries today where the political leadership have no faith in the education sector. They bring unto us what they call free primary education or universal primary education, but they can never dare take their children.
3: Yaban, omo omochi omo galamsey no, omo atu omo mo, yabema omo amnesty no omo saba.
4: Then I asked him if he had ever been offered a bribe before.
5: You mean as president?
4: As John Mahama.
5: As a human being?
4: As a person.
5: Any human being in the world would have encountered, you know, corruption in a way, one way or the other, either being offered a bribe or a bribe being demanded. From you. What you need to do is to put yourself in a position.
4: Mr. President, did you take it?
5: No, I haven't taken a bribe.
6: But even to think about it, it doesn't, it just questions who are making these policies. This is what happens, that when you've mismanaged the economy into this hole, then anything sounds great to you because you don't have any option. You see what I mean? And this is the problem, that anything that is taxable, that can feasibly be taxed, they are trying to impose taxes on it, increasing withholding, taxes on withholding, and so on. All of these are hurting. They are hurting the economy. These taxes are hurting. And therefore, you are not going to get the growth. And when you don't get the growth, you will not get the revenue. And when you don't get the revenue, you go back to increasing taxes to get the revenue. And then you are in a cyclical
7: But I can tell you, as colleague Deputy Minister said, we are not going to the IMF. Whatever we do, we are not. The consequences are there. We are a proud nation. We have the resources. We have the capacity. Don't let anybody tell you. Like when Joshua Caleb and 10 others went to spy on the promised land, and only two of them came to say that we can do it. And the 10 went around the community, murmuring, you can't, da-da-da-da-da-da-da. We are not people of short sight, you know, and we have to move on, okay? So let's think of us as who we are, a proud, strong people, the shining star of Africa, and we have the capacity to do what we want to do. If only we can speak that one language and ensure that we burden share in the issues ahead.
8: Get the industrial piece. So you have ministers in the government have been performing like this. And if they are performing like this, what is the reason why a president is just going to take his green ink and say, we'll meet with you? There are others. Saying so many MSs are, because there are several people who have left my government, which I removed from the government. there are people. Near Biano, my first term or no second term, that's all. But there are some of them, some of the longest serving ones, with a human of so many. And that is the reason why. And I think there's good explanation. And yes,
9: thank you very much.

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Higher Plan B, Jumedia Tunedi, a banner saying, I bow out Kemo, a free dadra de Quimise, a defia da Besono, and a Drusuan in Bremedia, a brew. Oh, Brenna, no, Naya Bapa, Simano, a doom or triple pepper, or video has saying.

And Ranger, Cassia, and Coma, Ogania, UTM, and Brain, Yamisra, and New York, Cassia Pa. Saudo Casafidino, Ediato Plan B, 104.5 FM. Naya Pimco, your name said your bay or my becoy, no, my NCCNT. When no do, and Bray, what do I drink, Rebecca Media, Nafe, what do Casafidin, Ediato, and my Pim Equay name? Mammy faster than mammy produce or henek and answer why same video I say via come mammy soon baby trade media theater to ne come and after year to me aqua anymore. Jumedia ne Kegu Abefontin Tafidi and so and embrace www.planbfmonline.com and Hono Essence your online radio account so baby at TA. After a crutin some hold on a dinner band be brunette gun cratas for Honma baby I can kind of honorable. Facebook no yet them a plan B 104.5 FM. Oh, Abusia, Sly head, you could copy our hornament to Bomadia, Saudi Argentina before we not to me abba, nay to me aqua any mati, and it's anybody kaya who Facebook and so, nay to me and quay any man in brain. It sounds a Facebook and so, what do I drink in a faba, eh, bebwa papa, and my own so, where Chichina Benja won to me, Fre, Ofre, Yadi, and to me, and Banina, where to me, Adrani, our hornament. And watching Instagram, so we demo Hono my plan B 104.5 for Agent for Hobrawati. After Twitter, YouTube, we in and yet demo Hono my so for Agent for Hobra. 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

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Ewa Suboy when I threaten Kwabam at Yamaya and Papa Pam. Afe kin information center swo ye be Ewan Krampum Punimantim here one us water and Kwabam at Yamaya. Mama comfort information center waka kasuna and kawan krampum punimante him here. Afe Mr. Garlic information center wa kwejo a shon amma sama Mr. Garlic and bring Michel Papa Pana Michel kwejo a shon fu yina. 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

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Ye Jacobi phones our tema committee two, Doctor Alas or Tema committee two. Afe one love barber shop and so I walk to my new town. Winning none of what tremo and as what be bimo at this year, when it came one away you won't see. And afe one over to a deal we now sooner one bomb dear 8 year become a come up. And bray a jack as young come on yadam was say. Monsoir modem phone monitor, yadam was a papa. Monsoir mote ne. Pragia for Uba Abubo Yafu in Ansono Yadam was a pa. Some will be Bimo Ediama de Seti and Ka. And Bray and Bray do Bibia says what to know what say enough will be a casino a day and as will be a one casino at the Amaya. 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Na and every day, me, I did Jumedian Hochiame, I don't back up, but I will see slide, yeah, copium, oh, Facebook, and also anything for a drink, refer on a mobra name, Pimco, your name. And try a bull Roman affair, I call Abbefunt interfidian so, and Zama Hodua, a dawe in a to me, Eddie B, Abba Abbesumo. 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
1: 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But adi ba kwa ha ma gi pan ye nko immigration side.
0: Mm-hmm.
1: Northern part of Ghana.
0: Mm-hmm.
1: And that Togo side I had missing one.
0: Mm-hmm.
1: Abidjan there. Oh no, get no I bam too much. Mm-hmm. Well, no room. And I hold money now. Yeah, Ghana no one. Yeah, what you neatness there. Okay, yeah. Yeah, see your boy a home you, but all those countries now. Get to north in the side I have on no bo. Immigration officers. Border, border post. Na dimi niyano ahu. Yebe sepa. Proper checking. They were health officers. Nusu aho muni niyao. Check. Amu document. Didiye. 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Yebe break. doctor no doctor mi ta ka do ada na ma enu se ya ye ready ni nyano e be ya kwa my friend
0: me da say ra prosper. Hello.
2: Hello. Good evening.
0: Good evening, Bajo. Odin baby o gaze free.
2: The word prophet and satan also in Roma e wo agora so dro apostle obie ni tia na o ya ta ni pa no so o ya prophet Osmani. Yamis man, no bath at his. Yeah. Africa, Yan, yeah. It's a double catch up with the Mohammedan, no other vessel. They started their trial, or catching like a mob. I see my book when you're Salonso. Wait, I can be a whole boy and different. Yeah, yare. Yakata, Yakofa computer. And he's 13 per piano. They were said, I'm not a buy. You're a buy, so you're a whole berima. And I'm to tell you, when you set the press room.
0: That's era prophet. Hello, and say I'm mano ati atom. Also, bet you have read your bazar 5556565655566566. Hello,
3: hello, my brother.
0: Mini and Pacho, would you be free?
3: I'm talking
0: to you
3: because
0: I'm going to Pacho is dinner, Kinko.
3: You, I mean, sorry, my power, but my mind, I'm not too funny.
0: I mean,
3: Puni, Ayari Abbey, the best solution, intimate and ball memory. But the best solution is that almost share what I need to hear. But I think say almost me a ma a higher tighter. I don't think say it will be a bit me the behind in every year.
0: Me that's it. Hello.
4: Hello.
0: Pacho Nani.
4: Good evening.
0: Evening.
4: I'm so much better. You say na because my mama dia na Ebola. Not light stuff. And to wish you back as you've been a manipulation of Menos and Diego Labba. But on the latter part, my main credit is yet done up one Catayansi and you. Could you imagine, say, the Duene? If I that, I mean, you born in a good in seven. I have said, San Cabi, you crap, sanitizer no community. Nose mask, you use it. And you know, say, Ebola, yeah, banner. I said, help minister. No. Omunye we say pass eh yen ti se bibia samba na yen protest ye ho na omun sanya washing of hand wo kai say bula ba ye na ye ye e tire school for say the ebel ruye sa ye nyina say the ebel ruye sa
0: yeah
4: covid ba ye so won dey chere ye
0: sa bebe
4: and dey gana for na nka say yen boa nti yen ye educate yen educate omo say so la the bc abanti yen ruye sa na yen e cry e ho ye na sa na die.
0: Let's meet us. Hello.
5: Good evening.
0: Evening, Sir Pacho. Odin baby, how can you free?
5: ABC.
0: Abede Yanko.
5: Adam.
0: Ejam.
5: You are quite
0: here. Yami Adam, now swear.
5: Pacho. Mustafa, our cocasse who make the government uncomfortable, and I bend so that bend your sarcasses and this is your version on Sukocasse, Omakashi, and this is regional office. No, we now, where do you say it needs to go?
0: Yabekon say a taker, no man one by one, say no silver cossum, and you
5: know, I don't know, he cannot wiki at this station to station, Pierca, and so I cannot know the minimum of possible crack weekly. Oh, that's it.
0: Okay, Mr. Medassi.
5: Ibura, Asemi Abe, already know, Minister, no, Waka, and Abano, Moody Shat was Dada. Ain't you near better, gentlemen, for no? So, who said, who don't be, not so, but fit into swooning your mouth, Chung, Menchia, or you or Munsayam, whom, the Sano, Ebema, a boy who bind, young boy who bind, and another boy, because Abano. Won't be man, the casual say, and answer, you see you. Wouldn't there so bomb pine? Because maybe our tunnel, and answer, be our corner, or more security about only we bibi ode hu se wo kwantistan enti nya se wo so be den wo be hu hu se bibi amekon e be boa se mpoa anse nya mbi e be boa na twon fi na na po se ni bebi hu hia e be boa ma sa ya ni bi enkan me da se nya mi share odi papa
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7: Hi.
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6: Piao.
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6: Mm.
7: 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Na we are saying, Johnny, who can I say, Mahama, the first time Ebola, Ainichi, Awa, Aya, Amal Rose, Wunimus, Okaiza,
6: Mikaipa.
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6: wa hirasi hello.
8: Hello.
6: Pacho di maybe August free.
8: Elliot.
6: Begbeze.
8: Mm. Menya.
6: Yeah.
8: Eche aka nanya.
6: Mm.
8: Oh. Yeah. NDC for. Mhm. Yeah, President John Dramani Mahama.
6: Yes.
8: Ofie nyan sam pa pa pa pa pa pa. I'm telling you today. Yeah. Sponsor that amount to kunyanu sunu. People are buy. People are buy. But all my Ghana. Mais si pa oye no the same thing ki ka se o mu se ibola ba bra mi hunu bom but o re si sia pa
6: e se be du Ghana e wo ye nwa no African countries
8: in West Africa bebre fine si sia pa honorable Dan Campbell si sia pa o re ba no master I'm hope say be an to me ba Ghana sa but me ba osu me room four times on fire. Kimanu, what's your name? I'll put it to you. Ah, we room four times on fire because Ohini can out it. Maybe I have a four per Ohini can answer more.
6: Better say hello.
9: Yo, good evening.
6: Good evening, sir. But I'll give you a good evening.
9: Prophet,
6: may I say hello? Hello? Hello? Hello? Hello? Hello? Hello? Hello? Hello? Hello? Hello? Hello? Hello?
10: Hello?
6: Ah, how do you go on a jay?
10: Oh,
6: yes,
10: and I say, yes, in the airport where COVID, if I got a bother, be nearby. Opportunity, we have a film club to see airport. $150. Yeah, the G's are young. Okay. Okay, yes or no? Minister on one panel on prescription at a hospital. It is a hospital, is not some. So, board in our home. So, we hear no baby in the media. Won't call minister. No more, Sam, no man, I will be bad. One will be better for the channel. Moment, Rahana, and Sam, I say, minister. Minister on call to be on Koyama. And the hospital is not making that or Gavana come. We are born in that as a true and yet true. Munko woman is that. No one here growing in Gua. Yeah, we are mad this month. Yeah, every other man, and every other man is here. I'm on Chama, the Alan Bansam, Marcus, I agree, Minister. Every other town as you can, a copper look down where I'm buying.
0: That's a Joseph. Hello? Hello?
11: Your call has been put on hold.
0: Okay, to your home, I hear say 0551656565, 0551656666. Hello? I don't know what's here to our hand of 0551656565, 0551656666. Becca, your name to me, MPM. Hello?
11: Your call has been.
0: Ahomano, ye bibia, woho, ye gusu, ye toti, ahomano, ehe se, bibia bitumi, ademwa. Hello? Hello? Hello?
12: Yeah, hello?
0: Yes, sir. Pacho, udin, baby, how can you free?
12: ABC, me pere me kati, makuji. Professor Ansa, we are prophet. And ye dine, don't say ke.
0: Yes, sir. Oh, dear, and Taku, yes, sir. Why, any dear new
12: one?
0: I'm saying, Lionel, so, Jamisa, but I say, no, I didn't try all day, video must say, 0551656565, 0551656566, Bekaya, who not for you into me, and Pim and Queen him. Hello?
13: Hello?
0: Yes, sir, Pacho, would you maybe I'll get free?
13: Medendi, me, Okumose, but I'm up for Fermi, Agogo.
0: Agogo, Pacho Yanko.
13: Adum, as you say.
0: Yeah, me Adum, now, so.
13: Yeah. Yeah, mu pino. Yen me say, mumu, nyamu bekano. 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
0: Okay.
13: Yemu nyambe kanu enune ebeti. 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They say I will light off. You must be praying. Yeah, yeah, Wakana. Yes, can no more. 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Hey, can you see what you want to know? Who
0: Hello.
14: Bajo Medini Christopher Walanyo Wala Fefe Captain.
0: Bajo Yanko Christopher.
14: Every annual ray on your coupon on Kahun on Shira non show di.
0: Ami.
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14: 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A buy events, eh? The wood, who ye are, who do some kind of want to me on via Okoyen. Was I in a queen yaba? I was so yet, what to me, ye would be in my engine, honorable Minta Kando, the Serena Head Minister, and all share now or to BBI Yemay. Morning, Yamajuma.
6: Let us say, Yera Christopher. Hello?
11: Hello?
6: Yes, I'm Patrick Odin, baby, I'll get free. Okay, Francis Mbache Yanko.
11: Me, I remember, sir, I mean, KB, that my friends, me, sir, and come on in and if I cry.
6: Oh, me, that's a
11: bad. I'm my head by a moody two jab, okay. Where, yes, them did you? Idea, not moody two jab, then a bay, M bomb, pine, my, and my, no.
6: Yeah.
11: I am pie bon, a bia, and number pie bosom, sand dinner, mokano, a bia, and bedu hampo. 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
6: 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Oh, sure, super, Miss Meda, super, Mira Edward. 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
15: hello, Mamma,
6: yes, sir, yes, sir, yes, sir. Yes, sir, yes, sir. This radio, a Cassano Quetry, and Sema who do be a Cosua, a best renner. Mweje mune to me ako kama kama pad. Sometimes yeah, the issue be too onoma. The issue is not political issue. National issue was in to me kan huasem. Said ye tie bia no, national issue was in nano, ye to me ekan huasem titru, bini yare a friend ebole. Ba me pacho diabetes no ma and yes elect is NDC for an ass MPP for an NGOM. And I say chimpen for jankwara and I say chinkore jumpeni for. Obia a betchy and tia dia samu to onoma, ye besre. Na ye inano ye to me treating as national issue. 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

0: What ya see? 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And I'm bringing Como, Honor Mammy, no baby, before better than us enough for you no more at the Incomona and Bray. 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
0: 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Yet about the shell electrician for one baby, Miss Azovazo, a electric off for electrician for Moyan or my yen ye. 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
0: 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And it's your may send echo. 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
0: And your mouth will cost you a man more. 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yensuo esa ye kwai brandu once was who produce you media may empower more yam the amay and so cobra and be trying the name you ra. Obins be trying the name five. Obins be trying the name. Nature say, for me, that's a crabby. Nan the ake in I and your ma be a woo, the events who been walk up rane or done phones or best or nasa or couple boxing an adrenal. And ya no qua, one more echo contest, corre, bobs are hood once or tone tone horn walker test ya. Bob no see a fake. Ye bisa, sir, and penny for no. And I'm to obey and also would you go up? Said ye bear China for because this product or yet my you want to be Vanco UK, want to be Vanco US and so monk or 20 amount. And now Ghana for soon to mean ya dear as and your papa and Vanco Mukromos or monk or even and Gramumpo and to me Aquamo markets. And seven or something for the go up, moving we are signing away at also a cosu or memo.
3: Okay, we see a new member does it. 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Adumba, and Semia, what they are too simple in a password, your name, a tear for Negana this year, a bobo hono, a yasema, and we are palm. 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A dumbra,
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3: 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Omo yana midi fribe bi ansana mdi ababe pie sankrufu ya so
0: okay.
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5: be German super
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3: what you say utimu say mattress bi ma do ka obe ka say bo e bo pa near the Ninina Quakosha, Adania Doom, Nasabi, Anfo, and Roman say, Edwana don't want Betty Tidy Cobobo. Meanwhile, you'll be a Juma Yana Enquoye.
5: Let's Yanchiaki issue of this counterfeit product on Ghana Yagamaso.
3: Adombe, Adomba, Messay, Ghana Standard Authority. Well, glad you see a free show. Emmanuel Sana, not even your common sano. 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
5: ah high grade
3: what you say oh na won say ye ka jo say hmm kona ku dware na bra minim say de ye
5: de ye
3: enka na tv muya no obi nya tv no nya ne deck na first ye friend piamonko be de gana fo kwa chira kra piamonko. What you see, Piamonko, one said, Cassetna and Canetti, a bonnet, Ninkasi, any bino, your friend Piamonko, Decano, Woodisema, Upia, Ubata, boom, and your 2 money, Canoca, Cran, Sana, movies, Nasa says, Eddie, you're quite sick, Akra. So be Wobia, and you jay jay jay. That Vedas was man one quo too nervous if you.
5: And I will go say, Goron Babuano,
3: Goron Babuano, Kugalibra. I do person when we are here. And the idea of Bakugare.
5: No, Baba Behe.
3: No, Baba Behe. What you say? A Nina Sabi and the Biena Ba and my TVs are common. Tis a granite and black and white.
5: A bayon.
3: What you say? What's that? I didn't call cry. It's me than no black, not just white in them, sir.
5: 0.4.5.
3: What you say? A rent to Tums and one son said, Nee, and you see a quad guitar and a beading. I come. Kalik TV Ed Abba. Eti Ghana Standard Authority media me say omu wajuma ayepa omu wajuma ayepa se ayewu wajuma se obeye na se oye kukwasa kukwasa obeko wunko ajise huatu ahuati ansana empenufuwa sorry
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6: eno
3: omode peso omode beso yasin. And then you have a quite infinite humor. And yes, unemployment rate and an amstro. But besides our unemployment rate, you know, a bad banner saying a twerd, a chanas, a swatty, proper planning. Proper hot planning.
5: Yeah, mommy, gentlemen, said your baby to just say, who been you say you be investing in the youth
3: and the home
5: equipment
3: in and the home
5: who do obey
3: not say I don't be equipment ya kadi ninyi na ya capital ya and kadia na fa say emabun ya wo peno trimopo say ya be ya juma.
1: This is plan B.
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1: 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This quality and then quality scene almost swear.
0: Share me for say, me na me produce adiano. 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Probably to say me nyan papa ni high. 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Me nim sa onemi adwen
1: 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Me no ya adwen pa.
0: Yes. Wo da say had aba.
1: Okay, be on my own. E bia o beto empaboa o me ho. Me baboa asere ye ne say abongo so ni mabongo.
0: Me bo. Yeah. Ye ko school time. We are mama ka school time, eh?
1: Abongo no.
0: Abongo no. Wo dilemma o beto bi o be ka che. Na je otimi say empaboa na ese ono, sente na ese ono. But ono ko kwoto no nim say empaboa na sente.
1: E fenti.
0: E fenti. 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What you say? Me school time na wo ho. Eti wo ko school na akwakoto ade a. Na wonim a, wo ma obi adi wachi. 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That word the bell say yan pontem na ko fie. 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Won say Ghana Standard Authority omo ne wo san nimdie no. Omo ne won fidie ade che say channel more assembly omo chema there certain amount be a or say won say ade no the standard say ne se tie. Yes.
1: Omo achre ho na enso
0: omo
1: testing
0: na yes. But omo testing ent omo ne wo the accoutrement.
1: Yeah.
0: Omo ne wo akade na ebe won say ade we eh papa na say enya papa.
1: But they are meant to me who say a product to be ano Ghana Standard Authority almost take a bomb. Yeah, then I'm a debo, I'm in your
0: share and I make a say ah, Quabra, Mwada, and I just say, Yanaka say, a approved by Ghana Standard Authority, dear, a quail of us will be your sticker, no bed will be your five. What I say, Yanina product will be a bubble on chain. Yes, I assume I see approved of memo company be or Benti approved. But a baby at your one a son of a bontain as such a change of Sadina. Yes, it is approved by so so and so. Memo company be a dean. But kind of which is
1: the last thing I
0: said.
1: Whether
0: it's a say,
1: say fake as a original Munya.
0: Away. What you must say?
1: But
0: also Munya went for.
1: Come on, I did.
0: What you say? Because a much more. Memenya sank stick and be a.
1: Media
0: meet me print wa ha plan B yan print sa stick ani bo ha ye wo ko bi a omo print sa de no na omo de afan fidi mu se ade na okobrane bebo ho advert no wo be di hu twa no wo be kan wasam de church manfo no eye mema se de se meres ampa akade ABC di no kase ewo ma ebebo ni padua no ampa ye teso ewo
1: mu unze ye ko school no plan bo ye tumishia obi o she school ni kadia na say school ni hu bi bia wut me pai no we di school ni slogan
0: yes.
1: When to me and you
0: yes. Which means say you can say jacket no
1: eh dia
0: what you say
2: FM
0: when your baby the same thing applies to enkofu o madwuma o moye obi betimi atakuntun ase no atwa de agum
1: eban so a ebebo mudin
0: we e ben wan ebo mudin Ghana Standard Authority. Yeah, more plan B authority. Yes, in your move. Because omo na e o ma sudie so mbe we se adi e ba bontin e be boati memfo no am ya pom de nse magina brane na me dia no anwumre me de msa tum se e de chop kesi e ko de ma ya nom si abo mu tirzu a che obi koda na no ye ne ya ya nom aburu me ne ya timiti ne. What you say? Meanwhile, I said, "Ne, me say Ghana Standard Authority, your mother pan
1: out." Obiye, come, ne match as you.
0: What you say?
1: Now be kind to use card to cut off from
0: us. Oh, it's me the adumla. One na edi dibia aso monsano omunye jumano. Na corrupt no yenyi fan frim.
1: Okay. Finally.
0: Yenyi fan frim.
1: Finally, yamame nsem okan no asutia wa. Nsem ne ye ka kira ban concerning say invest in the youth. They said e be ya. Said me ye ka say ye ka say mebunu bi e de omo hwese wo so mpeso mo ye bibi. But capital no ye wa ha e na ye jije bi no mo ni o ma hodo lines ahodo di free omo nsem no ya de. Me wa da person wa kun okodin e na wetumi akwakudu ba bi. 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

0: And they, your companies are hold over main more. Then can your mine idea? If it's a matches factory, sugar factory, your glass factory, your shoe factory, Nina, Idan Casanto, a young pap, one idea, Nelson, and Nina, Egu. Nelson, we are playing Sabia, and no more to be to make one name, not in Gamebun, and yet Jumay. Sandomina, Yaguno, and your name or company, if you saw for me and Nay, China for ye be my year, what ye fit. The same China for say, yes, we say, or cry brain too. A debia. I got a China for never pure memo and yard the warrior boy. I did be a dear saying, Mabruno, this is a bass you invest in them. I decided and I say, Yawo, and I buy you invest in their pan or stress and carbine and the best you said, Yabaya, even if you are good out of you and as a better out of you.
1: And T and I, Menumi and the Doomfish Yana Biana, Minim Semenumi and Yen yet. Yent me and yet. One now, a bottle rule, a chink and a shesunina, chance. 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
1: 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intimacy me kaka putana and they be intimacy sikano abandon the bet me the answer you're saying will bet me the answer be a welcome a business our women's bank here or my car some barbers on by some of them are good for business yes 104.5 I don't know the answer to no. Sa bank no, can you women's bank no? What the answer say? What the men's bank in Kahu? Women's bank no, why the waka? Yeah, we mebuni be bromi ya emaba wa umi ya youth.
0: Yes.
1: Oh, we mani je edai edai ye ho. But any family kono kofa nyomane ban any wo. 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
1: Ghana, I'm feeling over that. Someone with you.
0: Hello.
2: Hello.
0: Eja Prosper. Madwe. Yeah, me a do now so.
2: Prosper, me na so mo shine.
0: Yanko.
2: Me da mo so. Mo ka so ye pa. That day that afternoon, why I did ya na mi ye pa. Mm-hmm. I think my man, women's bank.
0: Now, yeah, you're very much. You're many, you're top one, and no one's come. I am. And I'm Benin, I bought 100 rose
2: women's bank. And so I don't know, I'm Benin. Yo, my friend. For my year, you are a standard board. One, Let penny, penny, for a more poor in your no more skin will lie. Yes, you are some my high, some more high. In fact, and your bob and not my friend is found. You were near my friend of the day. I was just a good woman. Mammy bought that away. This is your higher product. Within material or not, or moon to my dad in the yard.
3: The audition Akwanu Janu. Yes, I said, Ebenyo. Audition the Dia. Yes, it's such a thing you are on with Joe Leslie. A corrupt, a poor too much. A Yanadia, Chef President, a Yanadia, the main government, Gata. Pupua. More was directed, more in fishes now. When you would you my year?
0: Better see you, Prosper. Hello.
4: Hello.
0: Yes, sir. I'm Pacho, maybe I'll get free.
4: Elios.
0: Bebeze. Yanko.
4: Minia.
0: Mm-hmm.
4: Bebo Obasi.
0: Medasi.
4: Ya OPK Jinasun. Ya Nwane. Eshishi. Ya wa credit. More. Obese ufe radio. More credit.
0: Medasi.
4: Minia.
0: Mm-hmm.
4: In fact. Oshie President Mahama say 24 hour economy. Market. Oh, fine. omuse obeye but odibusia na mawa okoko jina haifa ayo business maybe sao
0: yanko
4: anya market
0: market wa
4: yes because on to me most ka okoko jina kwan se oya me business ta business no dia anya dia me tumi amboa ye mame no enti uma bank dia o de best kawe ma omo o si market no dia abeba ta market na jazz o bet me as it has 1.5 years I'm a construction man, no construction all right but me have 1.5 I see some market no so if you can 1.5 from endo what's my fear
0: yeah
4: so anu dia pepepe emba mu dia ye end is callers no ha President Mahama o nya su ada but what as all promise here yeah you call it to the same thing in the year campaign what end this by power market today will see the me nye bi o dance ma break my way say the huh and start my name is steady
0: okay
4: thank you
0: Mr. Meda Sipa hello
5: company and you mean nya me asu di enkan I adomba
0: enkan so eja
5: And let China for Aji or my Ghana far. Are you fit? Neman call me my Ghana for. I will set standard board for any Ghana authorities with two and two animals. You Biala, China for police are going to have Bia, a year inferior, and Yara Papa, and for more Mangana for. Now, so almost on the years. And put in Nahi, and I'll match the Homa Yoguana for a fast war and son of what is your own two and a mafa, the Yakos of Ghana. Of any, the Tia Memo. I'm not sure if you're going to be able to change your mind,
0: Hello.
6: Encounter
0: Queen.
6: That's the only one say on your butter, Omez Bank na enche beba this year and I'm quite sober.
0: Are you yet?
6: A co-market you could redesign my chromunya, the man of Mutadi or market.
0: Yet,
6: chromudi, and see, catching someone can have come out on the Yamatis, a man of the idea president, mama, and your mammy and Najin, or my promise, a man of Moba, or maybe Omez Bank, no more so many Africa, at their chromusikamu, at their dita. 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
8: Only for the down or trouble when we are, Krabata, woman back and echo 2 years and yet I've been done with this and then maybe ever from my market in Quinn West, yes, yes, night market, night market. 24 hours ago, I'm going to be in my way. So I said, yeah, my demon is so. Who knows? What do you mean, my baba?
0: Miss Medasipa, hello? At here to our home 0551656 0551656 6656. Hello,
9: hello, Arumba.
0: Eja Madwe.
9: Yeah, yeah, yeah.
0: Bibi Abo Kodi.
9: Boko Arumba.
0: Udi Bibi Abo Kasefri.
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9: Kami shira ne jima pa oboma omanga na non tun kwa nemu.
0: Kami
9: shira me regional chairman Dr. Mark Oliver Kebo still maintain. And the incoming deputy regional organizer, Shas Nyamin, maybe a movie, and come and then you leave. I think, hey, I don't know.
0: Yes,
9: I think we are here, Kaya. A young man, I've been here, saying, United has been banned, yes, of which you won't be given within Namu.
0: Young
9: man, the opposition back one more. I guess a cocoa will be not your mom who will come work. Who is that? You stand at authority issues. Well, they be a they be a problem. Be a politician. Politicians, no, 4 years, 8 years, no, cool. Now, MB says, civil servants, no, war, no, no, no, no, 50 years, now. One year, Moody, because the Jamoka, will you manage say, Moonshe, Yama, Mode Bomb, and send a bay, 8 men, for a bed, and you'll be okay. Moonshe, Indiana, 80. I just said, you may be a more, I just said, I'm going to check you. And no one is a son of Mokas, sick, and they are talo. So FDA approved as ha na eyi oyene kinaka bob atem me say e sawo me say me wo bob wo me dem o so bob na obeka say di fita e si wa pampas e ti me fall like you know e ti re o mo ni be kwa anyama wa o mo ni ko e na eyi di advice ka no so obeye because onim di ane nna so nto oyede den o ka ata e ti ye nuno ma pidi fo ba o mo ba o mo to o mo bo je wo kwa mu ha na mo so mbeye eyi 1 day 1 fact
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9: Medase.
0: Hello.
10: Hi.
0: Bajo Kajri. Hello. Yeah, Bajo Chagolani, ye mami pa.
10: Bajo,
0: Chiaho Kakrebi.
10: Dr.
0: Newman, Pachenko. Still network in the moon, the
10: whole.
0: Hello, Hello,
11: yeah,
0: oh, Yanko, Yanko, Evelyn.
11: You
0: are quite young,
11: yeah, me, I was
9: and then Dr. Nima on Kasa and Nabi Wakodia.
0: Yamiad when I was where?
9: Are you my friend Jack and Sema, you are Shaman Patro, a communication officer, or Ashama? Oh, say, it did you are Shaman Jama Shaman, you have called the whole world. It's Ashama Fui. You are Shaman Jama, you did call it Muntumano. And then Uncle Nopos, and now we call it. I'm a money, the public man. Oh, no, no. I'll call them to communication officer. Oh, well, you go, constancy, a divide between you. Drobo, I said, Drobo.
0: Young way anywhere.
9: A baby said, Drobo, I'll call deputy communication officer, a patrol, Montumano. And now I bind the almighty band, Pon Catamaso, deputy communication officer, the patrol, a bear, Uncle Nopos. Yay, Yahuza. Yahuza, I'm saying, maybe you are Chevy, maybe too soon, maybe I shall. Or what? When they talk another, the patrol soon free. A brandy, our casa papa papa.
0: Echo time in the moon.
9: A women's bank.
0: Yanko.
9: Women's bank, eh? A ya catch there, Yan say. Yeah, we think before we act you, eh? Yeah, drink and son, ya take his step. And yes, also, Yana, who too soon, what you remember? Ain't there a plan? Yen, okay. Yen, to me, and came from Mrs. Yababe,
0: yeah.
9: Ain't he, Yen, moved to Abamai for 4 years. And yes, the woman, woman bank beba. Munya would tell mine. Yes, Shayama, Munchain, Yan Tisa, Ma, Red Kashi, Muni School Sudan, and some with Yomna Kokum.
0: Let us say hello.
11: Adoma.
0: Aha.
11: I'm going to go to the house. 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Yeah, I don't know why you know MP before some year. Yeah, Castle moved in a puppet of Mankan and educated almost and the momentality, no, Ayo. Because who shall we women's banking and Samana, Amupes or Mukamuka, Samana, Amukosro, Amukba from Amuya de Kura, Women's Bank on a bed, a pebasso, because it's Tomu. Planet, the Omuma, no Mapa, no Mapa, because assembly near dancer and assembly is down air, there is the idea just here. Cause there one woman of military education by whom Susan Swahi now was one. Oh, young young of Women's Bank and Emba, Nayan first Susan Sudia, and say, you have to do Noma, Nanoman, the Pesekima, Nation and the National Nation, Boy in Yanomombana, or Moody Ganka Cracker, Cranes, Nabuom, and this. Propaganda now more than I'm saying. Yes, sir, ever my own Ghana. I demand to wait no matter about Mamu. You understand? I will say 88 years, Mamma, because I the Papa Banner would be wow, my Ghana.
0: Medassi,
11: you look at Dandan or Yawne or Papa Sakwana would go Ghana for the city. Some propaganda and Amu Fantun, just Amu Kosovo from NDC, the big K, 8 years, another president or even on 8 years.
0: Medassi, hello?
12: Yes, sir, Master.
0: Debu.
12: Oh,
0: Dabi, a year bre, na ye,
12: ye, pese.
0: Oh, Dabi, oh, 1 minute, oh, this is ya, me, tia, vrimi, kanko.
12: Me, ya, odaba.
0: Ya, unko, ya, ni.
12: Koto, abendu, ube, jinano, unti, be, jinano. 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When you're nibble for, and I go about the woman, Minia, where you do my empty before the Me
0: patch up. Bob, it is a farm demo and I say street Bob.
12: Bob will
0: be a Bob. Nabi, no, Bob, you're the farm demo and I say street.
12: Okay.
0: You're the farm, you're the send them and I say street Bob.
12: But
0: them with it. Them with it. Hey, you're crazy. Catch me.
12: One of us was a cowboy, we now the best in our righteous and go. I had that Bob was on the mini movie day. Bob, who just would come by the better, knowing a tap on timber. I have punishment enough, I didn't have to put everything in my head. Mibra, a woman's man, or say ye, and check, it's a new block. You have a shiny of one panel and a man also at this kind of mono. Yes, I say, you have a way out of that.
0: Last caller, hello.
13: Meno Ghana standard border minimum. 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
0: Mm.
13: Oil, Papa, yeah, and Cassandra, dear, no more, or more, or once, or no more, or chin, no more, see a dinama flaster. You bet now of us, Dama, yeah, will you? Dama standard board, yes, I am buying the mini, a buying way punk, a milk boot car, board, and uncover.
0: Medas,
13: because of money, you may be.
0: Medas, ahani ya diyo fredju majini nano ebisi ya soroso ema enumbre nusi ya kankasi ya na apa so ya nufri wano ma godi ni udisibetu ya so mitre mo anase dufi ya dadi ya mi ena mitre mo edi mao hini 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

Omamba Fragrant Rice, Dadaba, Gold Star, Red Star, and a Northern Star. 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Ghana made for the on.

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What would a man take any die? And the address, young first in the be mad of war. Oh, man, no addition. Yeah, Mutier, Yamis Ramo. Oh, man, no addition. Yeah, Mudia Mubiamu Radio Mua. Namu Mavo Fronia and Faso was so a better one was in the BTA. I sank a four Monsumu Bibium of Vidium. I was missing a hood room. Ma passing a four. Answer your bit here. I mean, Sramina, my yeah. What about the Sakam when you are quite and Nim Bruno Bruno who do also? When I'm not you, Yaka, bit is so whom but you are here and Gronodos. 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I said, I need the upper. I found the Meridian. I feel so well, two are not nuts. It's planned. And China debate, we said the best success or so. 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
0: 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Okay. 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
1: 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Soon, soon pay.
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1: Now, we are before room. Upon before.
0: Now, you be sour, swing you, man. No, what is
1: so much? Soon, soon pay.
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1: 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Kan she said de.
0: Why you dey?
1: Oh oh oh oh oh. Hey.
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1: 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Sometimes in Fifre to Momosu. I'm on more Facebook in Abbey.
0: Some may more say, Mania Bre. Mania Bre. Then never said Wabo Hobby.
1: Oh,
0: hi.
1: So,
0: and never said good Wabo Hobby.
1: And then so,
0: whom you drew past the city, Tibia and Babo.
1: And then so,
0: I and so.
1: Oh, I'm the Danamedo Boho, and Manka San and
0: so Babo Bacupe,
1: me a dean
0: Bacupe,
1: Ampa.
0: Oh, Bacupe.
1: Hey,
0: now to your terminal pet. And I'll be if you are cutting in,
1: sir,
0: which is King Kai, yes, I see. Missing, not what I hope.
1: Who said you were Timma Cassim, your new Ghana?
0: And then Timma
1: football team,
0: team, okay.
1: I can see me, no, Kotokoni has,
0: eh?
1: Sir, has a Shakotoka,
0: eh?
1: A normal,
0: a normal,
1: aye. But Kotokoshe has a big history. History of into what the match was right by media back.
0: Oh, but the bone of the movie, who's having the actual?
1: Some brim, my brim.
0: Okay, and no,
1: come on to him, Toboboko. It's here for a bebow, Papa. It's here for bebow.
0: I was not debating, no, as about that proso any year. Asama na se.
1: Mhm.
0: 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And I was who decided, you know. The mechanic said, a your back of four, a yum adriani, naka. Back of four was a wounded year, my name. Back of four yum adriani, and naka with you. 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Back of four, and to their father said, Oba and Ukunu, a crowd, the emphasis, and final onions, and fatu homes. 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
0: Offer me some pine.
1: Yeah, yeah, me and you.
0: Off on Bill Zampa.
1: Ah,
0: Diana, dear big kind of crap.
1: Oh, Mokra, says a crown must one moka. Diana, mon challenge, baby. Mon challenge you to a Yukrana as some name, Nueni. Say, Jet and Crocas, last name, do he honor. Or by cancer, William, and ye are my hero.
0: Last week, the poo. Last week,
1: so cast of a cancer. And that's what this is.
0: Oh, yes, me don't you be by me, Bamming Co.
1: And that's what this
0: is. Bako Pano. O kasa won tu mi do shi woro.
1: En te bi ko ko ni ha se yam fatun chire won. Oh, na debate we dia, e mi da ho.
0: O do ahere.
1: E mu o de ne mu su da ho.
0: Wa we de pe.
1: Nti
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1: 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Won hu so.
0: Nti o de ka. Ma ka se ma kan bi na o na kwa ma mi.
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0: 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Me ka se ma ko pe.
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1: 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Ba me ma mo o de ka sa.
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1: 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Won be se tie fo beti. Tie fo na ka so ma jeje wie da da da da da da da da da.
0: And you come on him.
1: I don't know.
0: I saw a good part, make I say. The other time I say, a jack of the grandpa Munti and a jack and grandma Munti be mammy, they say. Oba Walimua, and I will be Fimua, said the year
1: can say, Oh,
0: I'm so bad. Oh, I'm so bad.
1: I'm so bad.
0: I'm so bad. I'm so bad. I'm so
1: bad. I'm so bad. I'm so bad. I'm so bad.
0: Oh, that be, but we enter me, boy, and Jacob Friendly Grandpa, who's on the Omo Fiquen,
1: and no more, and I
0: care,
1: and I'll
0: be a good day. And I'm canoe, and Penicassa,
1: a mood,
0: drink time is over to you, Mammy.
1: Yet you,
0: Titi, Abaco, and not Titi Mupano, Nanamo, and Penifor Man or Pamuno. 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
0: Okay. Okay.
2: Okay.
0: I just also kaza free. 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
5: Diana by Neo.
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8: Atoa.
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0: Mhm.
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8: 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So ni ko onya holi.
0: Okay. 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And now 0551-65-66-56. 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
9: Hello.
10: Hello.
0: Agra, Maju.
10: Yeah.
0: Yo, Baba, your brother, how are you?
10: I'm a successful country too.
0: Yo. Agra, and you are?
10: F.A. Hey, Obari Mesodi.
0: Also Bani Di? Okay.
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0: Chama, asa mwono mwono tretri mwono tutu. 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
0: 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But yeah, I can't buy any brim at all.
10: A couple of dinner, I was covered quite a bunch of people. Obesity.
0: That's it. A comedy,
10: no mayor. A comedy or bar was over a corner of a bunch.
0: I wanted, I said, I come to be away with my commenting. Be my commenting or to my commenting.
10: Obama, yes, I'm born at one day. That's all for God. When did you?
0: Okay. Yate ye. Oh, I answer wo. And chiremu spani ehia ye yun. Ya pese ye hu chiremu dienti also bandi di osi beba nanzo.
1: Ambo pese agro na beba.
0: Hello.
11: Hello.
0: Awaba Maju.
11: Ejao.
0: Mame. 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Mammy, I've lost a rag as a fee.
11: Madeleine, I'm Casafree,
0: and so on. You, eh, and then some for the Masapa Mobaduba. Auntie, Linda, in your way.
11: You, dear tennis, sir. Osha, I would.
0: Hello? Oh, Auntie Linda, Safri, be me, Safri.
11: I would lying, Nanny Kitchen.
0: What's about you, my day?
11: About you, Yena, ye kitch.
0: Emano.
11: Yo.
0: Emma,
11: by one so catch there or bury my set. It's Sunday, why ain't you? Ube son when you free the ama or bear. And you know more towels how I cock of brass or piano. You need to feed or ban our cofano. Because I was saying, oh, say, yeah, man, Yena.
0: Okay. Yes, we are that's it. Jamai,
1: do you know?
0: A tier for a seminal two the Basalne,
1: a summit da punosono, dear better honono. It is some dear example, crana, and your bonnie.
0: Have you and your body has a vehicle, but who's him? May pass ye be beefily a corner. Natural,
1: Sabia, or banners so dee. Bevan is so dee.
0: Who's him? Ye what dear? A beer. A comedy with the amount. Aye, papa, ye. What do you say? Aye, papa, ye. A boa, I was a do you quote to me at the chat in Yonko? Aye, papa, and I said, the party yare, medium and yare, medirena, a mani pro yarno, a humo bro. What do you say? I don't know, mammy, yes, I do. But ye per se, be the beside him
1: until you call it straight, or ban as I said,
0: and I be my
1: own so D.
0: I didn't know about Bim or Badi, didn't I also be my D. Ye and fire yam from, ye far a more probing from. Aha,
1: Adrian and the Akano, or ban as I saw D. Berman as I saw D.
0: Yes, but I quite say,
1: Omoyan Sabah,
0: aha, more bro, Bim, the only as well come or do Debbie,
1: and a penny say, or ban as I saw D.
0: And as the
1: man is a soldi.
0: Dentro, you should say, be my soldi. I won't go for home broom for
1: now. Watch him.
0: Now I yet there. Oh. 0551-65-65-65. Now we're there before. Hello. Hello. Agravajo.
12: Oh, how is my Sabano?
0: MS, okay, here's your papa.
12: Bacho. I saw my book at my amper. who brought a cafe be say you go straight to the point. And yes sir, over ni panu or yari and abi bit are there. You go straight to the point. But oh Oban na be man.
0: Aduane de ye ye kwa yesi ho. 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
0: Zare die.
12: Bajo, mu pa ma be ma no di mani wa.
0: Okay.
1: You said
0: the
1: question,
0: no.
1: I was Argentina.
0: I'm a straight, no.
1: One.
0: Eddie.
1: Yeah, Eddie.
0: I was a straight the other day.
1: Who's also young farmer Berman Noni.
0: I was a straight the other day. So I confirm who will be live. I confirm Bema Bibisa. Okay, you're managing this. Hello.
9: Hello.
0: Maju.
9: Evening.
0: Yo, your brother's a Gazafi.
9: Hello.
0: I cry, your brother's a Rock Gazafi.
9: Because
0: David,
9: because
0: I'm
9: afraid
0: Medina Samampum. Okay, yo, David, you ain't here.
9: Because ladies first.
0: Ladies first, your body was Odi. Oban
9: because
0: ladies first. Okay. Now, yo, you're right, David. Yeah, that's it. 0551-65-65-65. At 0551-656-6656. Uzo bet me the debate didi. Uzo bra bachelor journey. A woman. Okay. Hello. Hello.
13: Hello.
0: Maju.
13: Hello.
0: Yo. Agba bro. Zala kazafe.
13: Ame kazafe kesi nama.
0: Yo. Bajo yenzi we.
13: Sir. Ben ari mebi.
0: Osi be wadi. I didn't see.
13: Oh, sir, I'm not a little bit here. Obviously, I'm going to dance for. Then I'm going to dance for, say, be accommodated. There are now many people in me. But I'm not a little bit here. I'm going to dance for.
0: I'm going to dance for. I'm going to dance for. I'm going to dance for. I'm going to dance for. I'm going to dance for. And today, anyone in free, young corn, baby, and yes, will be favor will be. Oh, and yes, we'll be now. Oh, you'll be a more brubia naze, or a quenya bintina, or dead and at all. Yet, and yes, we'll quenya be, only a quenya be. What do you say, you know? Yea, quite a natural set, straight to say. The waintina was a bema, the bema, CSS, or by CSS, and yes, we'll be a quenya sin will be dinner on woody. But what does he? Eh, eh.
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14: Mo pa che se be man no urbi.
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14: Mo pa che.
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14: Ni mo se.
0: 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Hello.
14: Hello.
0: Abuja Benny.
14: Edu.
0: Mhm.
14: Abe.
0: Hey, Auntie Esther, any is you?
14: Mr.
0: Oh, Auntie Esther, a point in the air, come up, papa, minute. Oh, that means that's a wood tear, ya, one wood tear, one.
14: Everything.
0: I was a foot woman to know. Eh, yeah.
14: Indiana.
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1: 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Inti Bear man at the airface Odikan
0: ADADN. Okay.
1: Because of leniency.
0: Okay.
1: And credit to never end canon.
0: Mm.
1: It's amazing to get clammy.
0: And Crodo.
1: Yeah, and Crodo. Because
0: the moment you come, the moment you
1: come, it's meeting you here.
0: Okay. And the Adeje was Odo Aire.
2: Adeje na. Adeje was aba.
0: Adeje was aba ro. O ba tire na se binu mu. O se.
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0: 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Dey nti o se bi ma na ye ni no. Na Adeje was e. Bema Uncrodo.
2: Oh, man, so be.
0: And was it Bema Bia Uncrodo? A bit the air, William.
2: The first no say, or Banner say dinner, and you really were balance on.
0: Debbie, only Anchester.
2: Anchester,
0: Anchester, the Kai, where I tell you,
2: one or bedroom,
0: and a bedroom. I said, Crodo.
2: Oh, now, sir, me, sister, crown and Crodo.
0: Ah, and he was. But I was seeing money dear, be on Crodo. Minimum, you should more. Tiani ya tuwa jina wasi ya kwa me
2: saa nito wasi bema na suudi
0: wasi bema suudi
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0: 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Nah, also about Jordan. Yeah, if you are a master, so be almost so. Oh, my dear, be home. Send me my own crow donor 0551 656565 0551 656566. Also about to be a rebel. Yeah, I was what the old yabba. Hello.
3: Hello,
0: Bajo.
3: The same
0: is the same. You say, "In Kwala, we want to say in Kwala." Mima, and ma, and Akwada ibima, or by Akwada ibima, or ba, so your ba. Kwala, you know, ubia kambi. Enter any a man, manti, a general.
3: Bajo, in
0: Kwala,
3: in
0: Bajo say. Okay, yati. Hello.
3: Hello.
0: Kofi.
3: Where the Mister O? Ah, Oma mi omba e.
0: Auntie ya.
3: Aye.
0: There be auntie nyama e.
3: Ando onyango ni fufu. phone wie ye
0: ogusu
3: the same dia o didi wi an sana zone dia of the last hour I be here no anti have a cafe na ne phone
0: okay
3: I don't know why ni afa why
0: on fa he 0551
4: 6556
0: and
4: 0551 6556.
0: Hello. Hello, good evening. Agra Maju, Baba, now here. Hello, good evening. Maju, now who your papa? Oh, hello. Okay, 0551 6556. Or submit me a remo. 0551 65 65 65. Hello. Hello.
4: Hello, good evening.
0: Akra Maju, now where?
4: Yeah,
0: you papa your frozen. Now Kazavi.
4: The Kazafi Bachuya.
0: Eva.
4: Friends, eh?
0: Okay.
4: Junior.
0: Okay, okay, you. Yenti owe.
4: No credit, a genie.
0: Mhm.
4: Ushema. A man on a more kitchen or a womb sabbat. Anka me to me, no. I was a mobile man on the end. Anka,
0: there be, oh, dear, Funko Mobro. A journey is you. Why, and was woody? Or ban one as a bema. Or ban was woody.
4: Bema.
0: Bimani was Woody.
4: Yeah.
0: Okay. And the idea tonight was Bimani. Okay. Okay.
4: You only sang Codiano.
0: Okay. You.
4: Yes, my dream today.
0: Yeah, that's it. 0551 6556 565 and 0551 6556 566 0551 6556 566 Oh, so bet me a remo. 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
1: 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The bank will make it.
0: Ese anese asawe
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3: Yeah, I'm in Nana Chumis, my friend, we are Katamanso.
0: Akatamanso, yo. 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
3: Mpacho, ban is a soodi.
0: Okay, edi yentia.
3: Oko wale no. 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
3: Okay.
0: Yo. I cried out the power. 0551 6556 and 0551 6556 0551. Hello. I cried my
3: you. You know, Alfred,
0: you enjoy it.
3: Obana was an only Indian because Obana only was for me.
0: Okay. Obama, what do you want here?
3: And now only for my dear, my dear, or your back, and then now only dear, it was through matter hot. Obama now only was through and see Obana was an gown dear.
0: Okay. You.
3: And yes, I'll be over cool and secret.
0: Okay. You. Yeah, that's it. You. 0551 6556 and 0551 6556 0551 6556 65. Hello.
4: Hello.
0: Obapa. Madre.
4: Yes. That's a good evening.
0: Now where?
4: Namiadu.
0: Yo, your friend said I can save you.
4: Okay. 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
0: 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Ima intio.
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1: O se ye ti ma ko ejuma ba.
0: Okay.
1: And this is what I am at the answer. Because you are crazy about formative and I. Well, my mom was so big.
0: Okay.
1: My mom said I need you, my dear.
0: Okay. Yeah, that's right. Yeah, that's it. Hello.
2: Good evening.
0: Madu. Yeah, na. Mommy, now where?
2: My dear,
0: okay, did you, Mammy?
2: Mammy, or Berman, so did you hear there? No one to a dear, you know, or to a yin and not a baby or ban. Oh, no, or you fear whom you mean? I'm to hear what they are, what they feel.
0: Okay.
2: As a number for Dano Corano, not obey your no because you see a baby, I'm over Dark Ransano, one Becodam, or common than obey denim, or obesious you.
0: Okay.
2: If you man, if you're a man, eh? To a ban on a suit.
0: Okay. 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
3: Adome,
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3: 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Iti ane mwane ye, ane fi.
0: I said, okay, yeah, that's it. 0551 6565 Hello. Hello. Akra Maju.
4: Yeja o Akra, apo mu tiden.
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0: Okay, yo. Akra ye nti o e.
4: 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Aye de pa.
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4: 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Emma, Omoyaki, Papa. And the young Obaya Granger is to us, Oban the Sunday. Papa. It is said, the Apple Benjamin, Puba Papa, the Baba, Baden, Obana Baden, is to us. It is so not said.
0: Okay. Yo, yeah, that's it. 0551 65 65 65 and 0551 65 66 56 Okay. Hello.
5: Hello.
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0: Hello. 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Akura Maju.
6: Maju.
0: Yo, Papa, from Osana Katafi.
6: Yeah, Premier Dennis. The first from 25.
0: Yo, into it.
6: Then I said, Bermani.
0: What's your money?
6: I said, when you do, put me up by woman.
0: Oh, Bermani. 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Okay, into it.
6: Sir, Oba ni di bi ane no an ajo. 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
0: Okay, yo. 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
7: Bemubi Abetina Wadine will come up. Yemi baby, honey, many boss when I'm going crazy. Yo.
0: Hello.
8: Hello.
0: Agra Maju.
8: Oh, good evening.
0: Yo, Baba, you're from Osana Kazafi.
8: Yo, Mr. Jaffrey, no flag on.
0: Yo, Baba, Mr. Onidium, where do you want to come on my way?
8: Okay.
0: Yo.
8: I told him, Kai.
0: Yeah, talk, Baba. Okay.
8: Yo kan kan kan. 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
0: yo, Papa, in the way.
1: It's my dear, we are day. I don't know the number for number. So, let me have a question at the end crown and I'm for it. Remember, dear, if you come by, I'm there.
0: Okay.
1: Okay.
0: 0551 656 5565. Hello.
2: Hello.
0: Our grandmother.
2: Yes, sir.
0: Yo, Baba, your brother, Zara Kazabi.
2: I have some chance because I'm full.
0: Yo, Agra, in the way.
2: Aha, this my thing, can I say? A memorable crown, then man knows it would be Adrianemo.
0: Okay.
2: If you say, well, no, and now, copy Adrianeba. It was with you, nothing.
0: Okay. Okay, yo, Papa, I had a pie.
2: Yo.
0: And you may fa afre for me no na ye do free mo di no ye di asie ye bre no ayebe 0551656565. Hello. Hello.
3: Hello.
0: A grandma do.
3: Yeah, good evening.
0: Yo, baba ye fro sera kasafi.
3: Mba to ye fro so ba ni kasafi kasafi ma ti.
0: Ye fro sey.
3: Ye fro so ba.
0: Yo.
3: Mba kasafi kasafi na kan ma tu.
0: Yo, baba ye ntie we.
3: Okay.
0: Yeah, dear Papa.
3: Okay, at that moment, that between the man and the woman, they are coming in, they say, on the piano.
0: Okay, yo.
3: Now coming in at that moment because I comment in the at the same time.
0: Yo. Okay.
3: And she said, some moment now, say, Edwanini Tabeman Krapuna, I come near the Obana, as of a man.
0: Okay. Do you remember now? Better what you na ya are here. Yes, here. Yes, I'm a good man. I cannot to us. Eddie, I'm a way. Yeah, Breno. I'll be here. And it's

0: Okay, 0551665665. 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Young sorrows of my Dumadina can't to us. And for Emma Wanty. You're for a free Dumadin in sea. Oh, do I mean?
1: Adriana.
0: Yeah, me. Yes,
1: yes,
0: and they're black at you.
1: Oh, no, I don't know what would know who's answering.
0: Debbie, sir, men are me trail her.
1: And you know who's answering. And you know who's answering.
0: No, try, eh? Okay, yefum, ofum, dear tearful kaye, for Bakujraso, na fatra would him. 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
0: 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And Tabuza means also, Night Mako, die, Senna. 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
4: 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You're done, no? You're locked in with OB.

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I'm a plan P once you 4.5. Friday reggae night with your man. P this year Kofi Zedji. 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That's right. 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The trans no do. That boy in your bed, you can't come off a fair fair. And you reggae, no. And then you're going to flip like you do be the late. 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Everybody, I'm home, Rebbe Cano. Reggae home, they are not the impound. Wait me a plans in another by Transia. At your see, Reggae spirit and another impound. And genuinely, maybe I will be a mamma at your watch. 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

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Yet, then I won't mean Gregg. 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It's not Philip Lucky to be born, you be Reggae strong. What's the baby of a Cobiano? And your reggae Sabu Batibu Washum. Oko Prisia, reggae or ho. Sabi, Oka sorry, dema reggae or ho. What's the Biana so get a reggae or ho? Baby of a Fabiano, reggae or ho. This is reggae. This is reggae. This is reggae. I remember mention Rasna. Why I say? Everything they come at. And Chia Kobe Fons and Yumre. Mr. Kwabena, Mr. Kwabena. 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
1: Hello.
0: Yes, sir.
1: Hello.
0: Me pa jo Timinka. Hello, Timinka.
1: Yeah, I'm Tom.
0: Okay. But that man, do you need to be free for you?
1: Nana Bequin.
0: Nana?
1: Hello. Yeah.
0: Nana Timinka.
1: I'm Tom.
0: Okay. Okay, sir, free for. Okay, Nana Wadaruma, young quiet, to enchama the form and say to you.
1: I mean, Papa.
0: Okay.
1: Okay.
0: Okay. All right. Hello.
2: Hello, brother.
0: Yeah, man.
2: Oh, what a guapa inside the evening side, man.
0: Everything cool, man.
2: Oh, cool, everything kicking and crazy, man.
0: Why you do your pan?
2: And I holla the way up inside the Eastlegon American house.
0: That's right. Everything cool there.
2: Oh, and I run back and I fly to the Bungo Clippings, man.
0: Big things are going.
2: I want to holler the way inside from prison inside Ogua.
0: Okay.
2: In between Ogua and Kwedu.
0: That's right.
2: Because that place some crew, something like that.
0: Yeah.
2: From prison there.
0: I see, man.
2: Chale.
0: That's right.
2: It's so easy. I'm not going to talk too much. I send my greetings to them.
0: Okay.
2: Because I was one of them.
0: Wow.

0: So you have missed them, right?
1: Oh, Charlie. Charlie, innocent people plenty for them. Innocent people, Charlie.
0: It's a lot.
1: Okay, I want to extend my greetings to the head pastor of the Apostolic Revelation Society.
0: Okay.
1: Simply for ARS.
0: Okay.
1: Inside the voter region. And all the mechanics inside America House, East Legon.
0: Okay.
1: Charlie, do something for me by playing me Joseph Hill. The title is Zion Gate.
0: Okay.
1: Okay,
0: I'll do that for you, okay? All right, tatai, tatai, tatai, tatai, tatai.

0: That's no. 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Yeah, na.
1: My
0: boy. Major Boko, dear.
1: Boko, no way.
0: A beer Boko, and you may na.
1: Ovidu.
0: Ye.
1: And then the son of Boy, you back to my room.
0: Uh huh.
1: A once, yes, I've been a dear.
0: Okay.
1: A old dear boy, when we are in the glass house, we don't trust you.
0: Trust you now.
1: Yes.
0: By Peter Thompson.
1: Yes, I was born in a too. Mm. But because of glass house, now your papa would be sharing too. Uncle too. Now I pay glass, no. And say, I'm born on
0: the water. I don't have home. Okay, me di hujum mama wati.
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0: di hujum.
1: Okay. 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
0: Okay.
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0: A jo boy.
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0: 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Okay, Eastern Regional.
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0: 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Na mu su 80 Friday rigging at your plan B. E da se enyumre why?
1: Ba
0: da se pa. Thank you so much mi Friday abaso 0551 656 6656 0551 656 6656. Hello.
2: Hello.
0: Yes, sir.
2: Good evening, sir.
0: Good evening. Good evening. Good evening. Good evening. Good
2: evening.
0: Good evening. Good evening. Good evening. Good evening.
2: Good
0: evening. Good evening. Don't catch it, and I want to go same for
2: my area. Oh, I've been around an army for passing me now, but let me see now. By area, never to meet him. Boa, I'm going to fight for my right.
0: Okay, by quarter on.
2: By quarter, because right. I am paying for no media. Because we just said, you're more ya quine. Any yenya may be a yena. I was saying, you to me, your story, you're called fighting plus your penny for near dear right. Because almost all mine am I.
0: That's right.
2: But I'm saying, I'm fat. You know, the quine, I eat cooking pounds, so I'm fat. You see me baller, I eat cooking in answers, so I'm fat. And you see, I know you to me, I perceive a story called fighting for your right. Yeah.
0: Okay. Now, Musa, mother for me and Sani and Queen, where?
2: Oh, and you read here. I said, what did I do?
0: You might put him in the weather bring himself.
2: ABC.
0: Okay, so he'll be this year or maybe contact him by my wife.
2: mpacho mate boss
0: nti why ready am am boss anom ba ne ma o
2: me pacho me ba ma me second ya we dia dia ye dia nimi se be ba ni san ti aba ni san dia o se mi nya ho abotre
0: adaroma adaroma
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0: okay ma me nya botre ma me nua be me isan se nunsu hi apa nti why ready
2: me pacho me ba me ma no ay ko ti mi shom bag ma pe friend di atro
0: okay, and she goes right here. Women, you know, maybe I'm not me. Come on, but me, I will bought office line. The man and I be a Ubiano. Nah, it's me. I was so Abion so per se. Young Kong, I'm
2: on Tino. Into the mobile mammy, I did with the meat natural.
0: Okay, 0551.
2: Yeah,
0: 65.
2: Yeah,
0: 66.
2: Yeah.
0: 55
2: mpacha
0: mate. I need you, my boss.
2: Yakufon
0: ka uno shouting. On council
2: pa. Na wodie eya. Ntwodie ya me shouting wa.
0: Me dasi pa me ni abe ma me dasi. Me dasi. Me dasi. Me dasi pa. Me dasi. Me dasi. Me dasi. Hello. Yes sir.
2: Yes sir. Good evening sir.
0: Yes sir.
2: O me jina sa chepo.
0: Kafra kafra ni nyina ni nyina ya adwuma no ho do wate. Me what the bell tumu no na yesa eh ya me nua ba ko busa
2: what we be ah
0: taba wo me dia tumu nanso e twa no ho ahwe nanim e hwe manim sa echi aha matias matias me das what me das fa me das aso aso hello
2: hello brother
0: yes sir
2: this is Tenzo from America House again
0: okay let's hear you
2: yo, I want to request a song to. I know you will not play me the Zion Gate. I know you are working with my team, so I never blame you.
0: Okay.
2: But I want to play me a Glass House.
0: Glass House.
2: Glass House from Peter Todd to my uncle.
0: Okay.
2: I want you know here English, so let me speak away.
0: Okay.
2: Can you allow me?
0: Let's go. Dalaji, Dalaji na mejo.
2: Eh, Majibari na o Glass House na Nyankel Afonyo Mike.
0: Okay.
2: The minority leader.
0: Okay.
2: Peter Tosbe, if you are living in a Glass House, never close soon.
0: Okay.
2: Okwa MPP, Toga Tarun, say hi, Akwa, Tati, Tapa. You.
0: Okay. Akwa, bye bye. All right. Akwa no. 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Eti onu so busa Glass House. 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Enti won so betimi afra ba so. 0551 65 65 65 0551 65 65 and answer 0551 65 66 56 0551 65 66 56 it's me up from the aquarium. This is reggae from P104.5. A power welcome. If you had a beer, you may not do what Pimse do me in the book near Jemu. My Jumedia can you not try to come up with a fair day? And you know, man, also, I be bidding with two media. Bet me, I'm far. Yeah, Queen, you know, about connect your choir, about connect two man. I say, you're about a offer about some one. Not a two man. Bet me, I'm far near Queen. Hello. 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
1: yo mate
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0: ufo
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1: Debia.
0: That's right. Yanku anyway.
1: Mm. 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
0: Debio.
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0: 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I you know, you must have been kaka. 0551656565 0551656565. And I say 0551656656. A bank one. Meet me afana yaku ni manyumri. Hello.
3: Hello.
0: Good evening.
3: Good evening.
0: Name pa cho wudini be bia free free.
3: Yes,
0: I'm
3: Auntie Esther.
0: Auntie Esther?
3: Okay.
0: Okay, Mama. Okay.
3: Mama.
0: That's right. Mama, I mean, aha. I'm going to go to the house. I'm going to go to
3: the
0: house. All right, what's your name? That's right. That's a fine. Bye. Yeah, now I'm having a commute. Hello.
4: Brother.
0: Yes, sir.
4: Mother Kuku now, the society, you're by here. Next to the gap. Mother Kuku for Lucky Dube, remember me then after.
0: Okay, Mother the Kafu Bonesi.
4: For Lucky Dube, then after.
0: All right. Yo. Me de nyu we ba ma minister na obusa ai gwe nyu mo no me de like do we nyu we ba wase den puppet master nti akra

0: Hello. 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That is what we are waiting for. We have freedom. In your family, you are just here. Then, per family, I would defound in us. And some of you pee. Here, rare freedom. That's just here. Rare freedom. We've been waiting for so long. Hello.
1: Hello.
0: Good evening, boss.
1: Good evening.
0: Mr. Kwabreniana. Ah, what do you make you want to you? Debut. Oh.
1: Oh.
0: And to make you want to
1: one. Yeah.
0: One change you on. And you make you, Mr. Kwabena.
1: Yeah, remember me, I
0: can't remember me, won't. Okay, from Lucky Dubi, right?
1: Lucky Dubi.
0: Okay, okay. My body amount is here. My debut to mama, why? But that's the problem, Mr. Kwabena. Mr. Kwabena, how you manage?

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0: 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So, who is saying, T, Nana went ye? Who is saying, Manasa, Mentinia, Mamma, own? Some is searching, Men Sakan, you know, all right, on the infidia, and you want my answer also, a corrupt tea. Ain't he? I just say, you can't hear the battle for, ain't he?
1: Any, because I know when you say every question of what? That means me, you know, I can't answer my question.
0: Nana, when you be? See, there, I won't say a human doors while we need to out your plan. Be always a human doors, mammy pa. A tea, the office line won't know what frame, I know what time, what you say.
1: Sir, what food doors were we in? We near that gives why you never
0: ye.
1: Then, yeah, say, well, Duma, I was all this summer, yeah. Yes, so it didn't say a dark cry, sorry, it's you. Into the end, so the open your bay yaman, yes, your panel. I'm going to fight for my right.
0: Fight for your right, right, as here.
1: Yeah.
0: But you know, say, tribal war, what you say?
1: Yeah.
0: You need tight tribal war.
1: And you want to
0: war, what come at it? May you hold your mama watching?
1: Nothing, Kata.
0: Last week, I'm a boss, but I'm a name the NTI, I crop to a machine, so no.
1: Mata
0: Medasi, Medasi, Medasi, Medasi, Medasi, Medasi, Medasi, Medasi, Medasi, Medasi, Medasi, Medasi, Medasi, Medasi, Medasi, Medasi, Medasi, Medasi, Medasi, Medasi, Medasi, Medasi, Medasi, Medasi, 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

0: ntia nkyana me de ofre dwuma die ne si na ye timi asore so na ye di nyame nyuma da fo mboko ato ase e timi di ama mo. Hello.
1: Hello, good evening.
0: Mr. Kwabena, okay.
1: What about that? Is he alone?
0: Mm-hmm.
1: The same now, Obu Bibi. And yes, I'm not here.
0: Okay.
1: Then, okay. Pretty dear. And keep me here. I'm not here.
0: Mm.
1: We got even in the year. Obu Bibi, I'll be here.
0: Mm.
1: I'll be here that year. We'll be here.
0: Yeah.
1: I said, I'll be here.
0: Hello.
2: Oh, brother, thank you for today.
0: Okay.
2: Today, they need you. Please, I want you to, if you close, you call me offline.
0: You said?
2: Offline. If you close, I call me offline.
0: I can't see your number, so I can't pick your number. So the best thing for you to do is take this office number. When you call and you ask of my number, definitely you get my contact, okay?
2: Okay, I'm ready with my pen.
0: Okay. So God willing, tomorrow morning when you call the office line, ask of Obedisha Group Search contact, they will give it to you, alright?
2: Right now, I like it.
0: You said?
2: Can't you give me right now?
0: Yes, I'm giving the office line to you. So don't call now, unless tomorrow morning, okay?
2: Okay.
0: Okay. So are you ready?
2: Yes, I'm ready.
0: 0551 0551 65 65 66 55 55. Yes. So God willing, tomorrow morning when you call, ask of Obedisha Group Search contact, okay?
2: Thank you, brother.
0: Yeah, she will forward it to you, okay?
2: Oh, thank all right, you too.
0: Alright, alright. You are welcome. Alright, you are welcome, you are welcome. Nti abusua mamehwe yosma mienu pepepe na dumienu na nyabo nti nyabo pe medio fejubede mbese nti mamemfa last caller we na mamemfa fejubede nyina mfansi ha. Hello, last caller.
3: Hello.
0: Yes.
3: Good evening.
0: Good evening.
3: How are you?
0: I'm fine, and you?
3: I get
0: yes, wa. Oh, why you so be how many years me feel?
3: Really, pa.
0: And you now feel about now the make I win and then you what?
3: Yeah.
0: Aha, so much you want to
3: know. Hey. Ediana.
0: Ah, Ediana Wada.
3: Wada.
0: Ah, wapon de da woko.
3: Wasei.
0: Hello.
3: Hello, you want me say?
0: Open your mouth.
3: Rastafari,
0: prevail your people.
3: What do you
0: overpass my mom, Pao? Bye bye.
3: Bye.

Ghana for you, ye. 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Me, mamma, out to an animal and see a dog. It's a city, I eat your own 70 year old. Namia Duma, or some of you, Bessie Mono, said that also at the new NCR, 26 June. It's been fun, said Nabosome, but as your name, Dim Gomza. And I'm a mamma. Yeah, penny crab, and Timunko Jamie, obedient idea to many pounds. 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I'm a tia say. And your dear phone people, I'm a tia, Jimmy. The idea to many pounds. A yenny because we knew what brim at Tim Entronine. Knew what brim, our eastern region. The answer will do and coco. Udunko kwa wosu upe ni wabrimuka. 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Enti ube this year. 26th of June. 2026. And I'm a mame. Now you're on the so. Mr. Cobra, do him crono sopa. Mr. Cobra, ni machimon tronai. I don't know anybody who was over this minimum pound. And I'm free. That's a bubble crono, bubble crony disa. Oh, Mr. Cobra, you mean? I mean, sure, what's it? And Timusu, I'm a person when you're a contact, no. On city, you my dear tea, meet me from a number and to air a bonting. And to debate me up once a HR. Where your office line? Office line, no.

Sidi and Jumadian JBR, old friends one from one was offering beam. Eddie Obekai, Eddie Abaku Obekai, watch me the contact in the amount. It's where your office line made them all when you bring. If you hear me contact, and I watch me off and watch me a casa, no one a macasa. 0551 656655. It's Mamu Busa me contact, no. May the office line with Mamu Anopa, Ufra. Because I'm going to your number. But the Bemamo, FBI to me, come on. 0551 656655. I know your office line, no. Ofer, I'm here to channel, pa. But the Miami contact, the Bemamo, na Bibi Obiano. Tell me to us. I wish you and your mamma would hear me. Pretty non do, or body in Islamo. Wow, Freya. I'm an Ocasa, I want so body in Islamo. Our personal friend and so many nations, and so body needs a watching on your cassier. I'm with them on pipe, but time a cheap. I mean, some watching on your cassier. And you wish us one to make be this year coffee section. A man for coffee back on my car. I mean, Adma, that's a name. That's a bitch here. This year, I'm coming now.